0: the next national women organizer. In Germana, we have to come. We can't share for one. So share one look block. Only the almost a man how one two and almost three. It's just the same of fire. Almost that two man how a band of my son on my foot. And to share the way I am how I won't do anything. I'm not so it's not high.
1: No, but it's really that.
0: Meeting the media, MPP Deputy National Women Organizer, the current Deputy National Women Organizer.
1: Now this year, no one alternate to
0: the media. I am a honorable power council, a chief, a son, a day in 2028, you know, and your Kotua, and your better, the young of our people do for army, the new day of our people do for a man in now, Ebenya. I bet you are sort of work away a various constituencies. The important potemu, the big area, they are two and only a thing. I'm sorry, I am to my day, a pumse or swan, you know, the best I am to my part is black. My assure one of my man, our pumse, and I was a more than no one. I can't deal with this media, what a man, I said, a buy and gas for.
1: Okay, let me just say that. Maybe it's been clear. And I said, Emma, me, dear, or not, many nature, she comes to say, ah, or just say, Mano, Edas, Evo Kinma, you see, I just say, or Bashe Abu Biato, Asana, or the Dubadiano Abana Vilia.
2: Now, many years, Upper West, Upper East, and North East. Some omo akrosi posa omo di omo to abae wi a obi andi line okra obeti mi afa hona
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2: na be ka se update kakra ba no so kira Upper West, Upper East, and North East for Atuoma Baby Ama ya close post ewo ho inti eya no de wani afa ho no mama ya hese anye bia no oma wie ama sort na shase a
1: se me tu asia me an shada aunt ni because network tre ti die.
2: Okay.
1: Baby, police center, be the one of my sort, you know, ashes. Yeah, so more out to a banana vehicle now. Upon my brown box, you know, was also ex-one ma, a police war, I got that one as a police war, a bow by, for Prince, and Prince for Bema, or that's a tablet, yeah, and ready up on a year into a one council, a brown people, you know, and I say, Gratano, and Sana, what you know, let me ashes, yeah. Baby, be in one bar, or shas here, and I say, Sana, after I'm able to remove aqua people, I'll be a bit of a person to Agara, Bahobana, I say, a mama crime of Mokan, and I say, that's just one of my.
2: Okay, you, you better so honomo na ma, Chanfunini, my near Nipadodua, a walk you in summary. Chanfonini me and
1: you so Mr. Medas, give me a letter from the other my team for Aswate.
2: Okay. Yo, you better ask me, Isaac, Amwako, and Neamania Bawa, dear Free Babayara Sports Stadium, the Abba, and said the Tiano, Ona, to Abba, a national women's organizer, no, a dear Mondasu, Oku, Numua, Omo, ever so Mumberto Abano, Samri, the MS. Clearly, no polls are close. Now, so the Padudona or Q no more or Motuaba. Now, one more bebech, no no minty member joining Q no, but almost more money than a day. Omo bit me out to Oma by every and sana Yabasi a bekai Nayahunu, Nipakra, where we need the various positions are one more air prayer. Your election headquarters in ye, aha, and assembling in our HO go, a hand and commanding in answer so ye born warm. 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

0: 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Paula Foko, Enya 3, Ewoho. Oba Central Region B, John Boedu, Enya 140. 140. Paula Foko, Enya 5. 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Eastern Region 141 Buacheja Kun 226 and Afoko Enya 6 for Eastern Region Buacheja Kun Eshu say indeed Ufri Region Honomo the roots Ufri Region Ho na or the 226 votes and Ewin Woho John Boedunya 141 Eastern Region. Diaspora votes no so I'm an only for no so votes no aba na for the diaspora police station A John Boedu Enya 57 Sami Krab enya 4 Paul Afoko ensu enya 4 Buacheja Kun enya 29 for diaspora A police 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urim se be the kind of Eastern Region A MAO na ho Buacheja Kun winning with 226 votes but Eastern Region B so aba na with Eastern Region B John Boedu enya 137 ena Buacheja Kun enya 203 Buacheja Kun 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Northern Region but it's interesting sir Paula Foko enya just 79 ewo Northern Region well young share said the Central Region so results ni nyina na copy Central Region A and B the whole results need the kind of bro. But me sense su ebi mu mao. Central Region A, Jombo Dunya 154. Wacheja ako eja 102. Kuala Foko enya 3. Ena Same Crab 3. Central Region B, Jombo Du 140. Wacheja ako 68. Kuala Foko 5. Ena Same Crab 3. Into for both central regions, you know, John Wadu and so every central region. Into we had two key candidates are no more pre chairmanship, John Wadu and Afri so Bwachejako. Oko Bwachejako home region, which is the eastern region, Bwachejako a winning for both polling stations A and B. You know, and Oko central region, John Wadu so home region. Well, we need two police stations A and B, Ninina, and that's an interesting thing to note. Yeah, the Ninina, bro, your election headquarters in a resource there, Bano. Now, you're so you see a war and the amount of who near El Kuninada. Now, your correspondence, Ninina, so our ground, so now, yeah, the wholesome so they are bro. You have a resource from upper west and northeast, upper west and northeast. In Upper West, chairmanship, you know, John Bwadunya 200. John Bwadu, 200. Sami Crab, 3. Ena Afoko, 96. Wacheja, 87. We, two regions combined. Upper West, ena Northeast. Upper West, ena Northeast. Two regions combined into one polling station. John Wadu enya 200 votes from there, and Bwacheja kun enya 87. Yet another victory for John Wadu in South to Northern Regency, Upper West and Northeast. For Western North, John Wadu enya 58 provisional results. John Wadu enya 58, Same Crab 2, and Bwacheja kunya 120 votes. Ena Paula Fokun Sude 2 Ede Akufie. Na said the Western North Nechese Bwacheja Kun and so ewi ni honomo where the provisional results are Ababeto Edwa Samre. Keep your eyes here, keep your ears here. Hanya di ninjina bro as ninjina non so gadada ebuano. Yonko back to Isaac Kamuakun yonko he. Said the Isaac, what's him in car? Hina, region bay, no, I could pay me now about 20 cent or Isaac, what's him in car? Isaac, what's him in car?
1: Vice Chair President of
0: Amako tie me. Menya comfortable with one more OG resource if you're on one. But say what corner, say Oma Poma, and I say Oma Kaya, we are young call the next region, baby. Active counting air force.
1: Sorry,
0: did
1: be 111. I'm talking 61. Watch your position at 95. A, B, no, so Ukosi, Lusua, Ukosia, Ukosi, Sua.
0: I'm sure Muma studio na fe to us so you may call back to a Mwakona any Nedin Komo and said Okudu Ashanti region Hono Oma Kanya Bana Ewo ho intino idea yinya official resource anas official provisional resource ni yen san kai inti ye de nobe kun konho but ni wuhuno ni sisie aye baby a declaration nebe koso ahanomo ena ebe declare winners of this very election. 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me a day instruction swimming in ababa sumo aha your election headquarters right here on Adum TV. 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

Okay, so you call back to Baba Yara Sports Stadium. Now, your colleagues now, Omo Grounds One Mono, Enfam Komo Ekoso, Nanampo Fweje, Ene Dominic Kisi, and so our stadium in Febia, Ono De Ehon Komo Eba. 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Hello, Ampo Fweje. 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

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Mammy, if you nyab one ting yo, if you nyab one ting yo, Messia would be a kawa, if you want to know. Ere day, waba wada one chain. Waba wankasa wat tisika wadeno, sells our bano, and I saw a perchy. Sells our ban and a dinya who might chill a war. Sells our ban there to Amana, and yet what too. Papa, I heard them on Sasa, we didn't end ye. If yes, I heard them on Sasa, we ban end ye. If yes, we see a bloody back cover. Brown will bring now, if you see. Brown will bring any brothers in the beginning, yes, sorrow to so. She did gem, Copeni Pacura Royal. And that's any part Royal. What person would Tim a cocoa? Papa, yes, ya bonus in Nessie, and a pay sorry. Mamma, sorry. Miss Rubiasole Cobos will sort of pay. Will be our solid command and do not pay. Will be our solid cock on food, not pay. Sabre be to come. Walk, qua, qua, qua, qua, qua, slim up, damn, and guetti. Now the Otiha, Solibo, Kumasi, I report. Near Show, Sabin, near none than Yemen, Yemen, Yemen, Jarry. Yemen, Yemen, Jarry, man, Yemen, Poo. 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

0: 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My boy is men and I'm a woman, mammy, who I may show me mammy, and see me this me pepper and who really. 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Namiado, who back to me, Jenna Hamid and Yamias.
1: So, who the opportunity are dancing BSC? You are Pabia or Nuan Casabo, but promoting to care more with Pimu, so if you have a true opportunity to have a panel that I would not get a show. I will, and on Pabinian, she depend me, you know. And I ja, Nayan and Ranty, the Pidia nominated by two men, and my rather farm is so. So, I rather hear to pass. I'm no cassa, you have a panic in a half. And no coming home. I'm fine, I'm here, Juma, and will come as I have a father's answer. Me who papa win and no moon sampa, to me be seen to me be 7 years, Juma. You are right to say,
2: Papa Yamia do me with your pa,
1: if you were called
2: Papa Yamia do me with your papa no pay.
1: It wouldn't let you what maybe you are now, Cassa.
2: Papa, they say, Miano may be money.
1: The patrol will be see through the matua. Can you mean soon a correct? And your pan and then cost to buy now that Ketesua. We didn't send a yard, we are one in 18. Nurses are one who saved Jehu, a dear panana, a dear doba. Come on, I'm saying that
2: Papa me patrona, Slukunana, a chimney. I'm Yem who be Viana in ye, Slukuna chimney bayer in few numini. Now, Ukrainian, your mean, we are the chimney abre. Me proud, dear Fima Papa. My wife, your bomb pampers. No, the Miako baby. Now, we've been a deal more than say, Chem, Samimra, Massa, Abrepo, Abrosas.
1: One does a woofy here for the buy.
2: Me and Casami free as a jarry, a Fidiasia Socorri.
1: A Fidiasia Socorri,
2: Pachan.
1: It's a Fidiasia Socorri, you will be any more,
2: me Pachan.
1: But it's a moody,
2: me Pacho, my papa. Papa, and Tia, demi buy no crema, no in an etching. In fact, not anything. Because Ben, mammy, to me, to me, yes, she. Then so Papa won't come and hint us in the night, and then me to know, hey, Papa, what that woman was some now was sworn to me be.
1: Listen to me, this
2: may be some man of Papa. I hear me one century, they say me no case. Me nine no an ebu, manu and I chio, I'm making chiminano, and then Yamia don't let me a genasso, I'm meeting me cassa.
1: Mobile. Nice, a while we are down, so would you be me? But now you would you be saying, well, you don't know, I'm not sure what you get.
2: Papa, maybe a moment you will be a Yalian chess and my papa. You made me catch my wife, grass and mink. Because with them, my brain, my tinia, but papa, me grew out then, Jim Hanmono, and then you are my tinia cassa. Me, if you say, you say, me, what Tommy? Samana, I am who sent you any.
1: Samana, I am who sent
2: me, Pachan, papa.
1: Oh, yeah, sure.
2: Papa, Pachan,
1: you be Pajamas.
2: Papa, between Pajamas, Sammy Pajamas.
3: She riot,
2: Nagina, papa. Yamia,
1: you seminar.
2: Soft, me, you suit seminar and soft.
1: Them, sir, we are clergy now, which I'm more banners or Cassabi. Mamma, what is good enough to do? What is seminar? We are again.
0: Me, dear Samana, me, the Miss Salama, Mam, the beer challenge. 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I feed in a mea tomb. 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

0: Mammy, here, sir, we are made a kamati for pa, we are made a kamakati as a for one.
1: Jesus,
0: me menti platform, mom was in Yara, IGP, Nanabua, ma, Abrantia, Wallace, Safo Martin, Michelle Busha Penny, Afoya Ponsa, Ma Rita, mom was in Yara, so we are made a kamakati as a for one. My Mary, I will feel like a Cote d'Ivoire, a Baye, I will a Kumawu, Yami Akamakati as a four home. 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
1: need you.
0: Gabriel, oh, Italy, Zana Mr. Mensa, so Italy. 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Bema Bonsu, who are United States of America, Unyamia Kamakati as a four home. Joseph Martin, Anne Ufri, UK, Wapa Ghana, Unyami Akamakati as a four home. 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
1: If you ever do this,
0: for Marfo, Unyami Akamakati as a four home.
1: One me,
0: Arahusempa,
1: it is not by mind and not by power, but by
0: and nobody be here. Oh, a year Facebook, may Dean the Ejamanson or Goro, a producer, a Michael Ampofu, and never one when you be here.
1: Everybody, I won't Kagana, my one dear pen, a gun, and see me here. Everybody, so call me now, Yarin or Tahon, what dear pen, who makes me here. 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

0: And then some of you can arahusem na say Meshia dinna na mirahu. 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
1: Jesus.
0: It's really a ubinia be out there was somewhere between you being VBY. Oh, microphone, Munshaman, microphone, you be.
1: Oh, and that day, that shall go.
0: And now, and be before my eating a pair crown, notice on my year, I'm mother to a banner. I'm on my yomo and penny for you. 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

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Now, showing your meaning. 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
1: 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Hmm. Hmm.
2: 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And then I'm a four. Abba. 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A crony day banner, and a crony again. Then another booming new goose. Poor Moya, Sanya Mano. 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
0: Nangasani. You have to remember, I made a CP. Oh, why? Okay, okay, hello?
4: Hello?
0: Hello? Hey, we did. I should be see. Why, Mr. 0322083581 0322083582
4: Hello.
0: Hello. Yeah, but you're not here.
4: Oh, soldier.
0: Can say free.
4: Can say free too, yes.
0: Okay. Oh, soldier. What are you going to do?
4: Okay. My attention.
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5: about you. Mm.
0: 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I'm not sure. I'm not sure. I'm not sure.
5: Wow, Bobby. Ni mami. 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
5: Omo ko ye ye no. 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
0: Huh?
5: O na first na o se o. Omo a chance ka bi a ma no. 4,000.
0: Mm-hmm.
5: Me de sky we am our buy.
0: Na de ma oba no hu.
5: Me de ma dwe ne nyina se me bo am. Secondly. 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
5: 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Any in the name of Samuel Buano. Ma, or Montemia, the Ageni Mammy, ma, PB Bonnie behind the wedding. My boy will be at the end of the day, and some of the catcher, you know. And on frame, you grab you, Miss May, many, as you know.
0: On frog, grab you, man, I was it.
5: David.
0: Hey!
5: And the Nipanka Sadi. There's something.
0: KJ,
5: I'm running in America.
0: Wodi atimo akekura de eh wodi ema memma kwanya eh ikubeti ema be mi nu bi fre na metam hello ha wodi oba kura ba do do so ema ti ma which me fre e ti agba ti amu which me fre ba jodi ni sey mami de
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6: Hello.
0: Hello. Hello.
6: Hello.
0: Hello. Hello. 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Hello. 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Hello. Hello. 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
6: Hello. 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May a barbet, and yet a hard drink of papa.
0: So, when you open Ben Manuatina, no, I will be back. Uns are crying in the barn. What my washing a foot of good years. I feel now, but catch your coffee dinner, a saying in the bar. I found a patch of a chummy.
6: And I don't know. Sack is in the tea.
0: Aye,
6: let me soon, no question.
0: Ah.
6: Nti ho mi sun mi si ya de ma na ye ndie ye nti ye se ye shekwan bi ye de wo mbe fa so ni a me ba de me bi a obi si mi so mi che se ni nti mi ho ni ho ni ye papa nti bi ade ko na be to no twene mi so But 2 years, my friend, I said, it was 12 years.
7: Uh-huh.
6: Now, we're not saying I'm here, money, I could have known you
7: on one. You on one?
6: Oh, did your money, you know, air cost over Ghana, and yet, yes, it, any break. Remember, why a mobile? Bye bye.
7: Hey, that's it. Hello? Hello? Yes,
8: hello, my
7: German. Majua, aha. I
8: If I'm going to the hospital, you can't come and see me call. You are calling, I am sure. The shell has said this, the neighbor's here, and what has he seen any?
7: And it, Lady, I forgot that before. Say, any idea, I want to get a gentleman.
8: Dan, it's here. I'm from Commander Papa. If you decide, then the hospital, a man, it's more than the door.
7: Last one, mommy. Hello?
9: Ogolo.
7: Ogolo, and Kasani.
9: Dan Sukwini.
7: Kokobra,
9: and I'm
7: okay. And now, Zenone Alan Bevdi.
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2: 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We should be concerned of things in the world and near me we wiyase unu as I say ye dream hon e ye ye hiyansem. Oman ni saia as I say wuhia ye ni ye kambie. 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Ye bibi di saia maia. We should be concerned. As I say ye kan wansam. Ye si ye tue gudi ye ni ye di saia maia. 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E wasi ye kan wansam. We should be concerned about those things. Amanyo samu ye nimu pe ye nimu ye yami ye nsemu kete dia nanso bibi nko ya. You should be concerned about that. As I say I can't want some. Ne se ye adwe oso ahema ho nti na so oman bibi nko ya bibi sai ya elise ya kan da bi yesana Paul afutu ade makulus asafo no a anopa minu mie no nso ya hwe no ekyre. And just say we should ignore the world around us, debi. But we should be concerned of things in the world. There may be a koso, a wiasi nimono, kure nimono, or my nimono. 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Our relationship with this world is totally influenced or informed by your relationship with the Lord or the Word of God. 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
2: 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Our Christian life speaks louder than our Christian vocabulary. 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

0: 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So for some booze, and we're here for a quiet so book by the other banner to him on a father. And a crew, you're intending for a well, when you have to meet me, man. Oh, my money, a postal bar, and here, Shaman of Postal. Also, you are selling me a sofa, and the idea. Any night in a miss more, any night or so, and maybe anyone see it in a bomb by a tent in it. The Akawa, and someone dear, dear, dear, oh, boy, we are all my own, of course, when you're my body, our boy, and see, and that's what you need in any night or so. See, I'm too good. Papa, I'm in town.
1: Council, that's it. Hello.
2: Hello, Christian D.
1: Yeah, this year.
2: Yeah. And then what's it? And then, I know if you're there, a method is so far, Sabe, or free moon, the method is in California, so far, Cuckoo, and Bay, I was such a person. And then what's it? You're any soy, and any idea, the kind. And I'm such a quiet man. I am a Usua. The channel or his media of any agro. So for Yamen come home, and then Mobra must send a blipia, Bubu, Quabudo, Mayano, the Empire, and a year, a time was you say Yamin Yamato, let the Biamo family, like a cry or canon.
1: Hello,
3: Nasamo,
1: Clinical
3: Papa Yamia Swing and Count.
1: And Council, Mampo for
3: me. Wow, this is 2 p.m.
1: Asante
3: free Asante Mambo.
1: Chia umupa.
3: 2 p.m.
1: Bajo, kwa sorry.
3: Papa, 2 p.m. ya mutele mo.
1: Oh, okay. Me papa ni isopeni ya uo Mampo Methodist. Tia ya kwa chiano wame wai. Ya kwa chiano wame, di o station honu.
3: Oh, okay.
1: Sopeni ya honu ya me papa. Very Reverend Emmanuel Kojufuri.
3: Oh wow.
1: Entire chiano mami.
3: Me pacho anya papa. 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Ito po mama ke pa. 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Papa, I'm saying ken number. Ye dia me ka. Un pie ma me ka te. Ya man ko anya me. Ye be yin na yi. Ye be chi ya ye. Ye try ya mi yi.
1: Which rounds at RCP? Hello. Nasamu. Nasam.
4: Clinic. Papa, Sayari.
1: Papa.
4: Also for me, watching. You show. Begin a DMT. Because you're free, I'm going to ask you. I know what can I do. I'm going to food you, Ghana, I say, yeah, I'm going to tell you about it. I say, assembling me. We'll be here Sunday morning. Then, so I will have some say, oh, yeah, and you made a pet of Kusu, a bit here. Say, anything you have here, we'll say, yeah. Udia Maya no pay ya. And ka, a bit boy. You need a name some more control. I am a Christian, a Christian, a Yabrabo. Or say, one day, till we see who won only Christians in a day, and I'm over Antiochia. Then so, one day, young sister, I'm going to be in the book, which I will want him.
1: Joseph. Hello.
5: Falascola.
1: Hello.
5: Lascola.
1: Hello.
6: Hello, nice to
1: meet you, Prof.
6: Reverend Prophet, my kind and cram. Oh, yeah, Papa Kruk, where will be a child? Ever found up?
1: Papa, a
6: child, baby, I will be a. I am pa. See, if you go heaven, you couldn't go punch India, or see a bonabrabo, sitting up a petition, or Peso for America, as only American people. It is also Peso Kunyan go punch. Now, I'm penance and meaning, meaning, as I'm to an amor, then wait to Mako. Use your own kunkrum. I'm going to go to the house.
7: Namsu ye nipa wu. 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
1: Bona, yeah.
0: Why a drama? 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
1: so much. Was that the Otto and Sanders? 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

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And they are saying, I'm in Connie, I'm young one in the man. 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San and Ras, so now you know, you need Alan Kojucha Martin and Bev D. And I know maybe we will be our papa say, it's saying, I'm in Connie, I'm young one in the mouth. Yeah, at the papa, the Antonkore, Debbie. Sing a moon calling a man one day the mouth. Nana or say to two baby girl, or two for Cosua come on, and I'm watching, or two for Champion Penny, and a judging in a Bavo, or any more watching. Chairman Franco Semens, and Chairman, I want to say, Chairman Sibi Biaboko, Marita, or say, son, man, I want to say, hey, city bed, baby, I'm going to watch. 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

0: Maybe a Sammy Jam view, be a Sammy Jam film watching, and a Sammy Jam film watching. 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
3: national chairperson position four people contested for this position and here are the results John Bwedu had 2,888 Samuel Kenneth Adolfol Ben Crab had 41 votes. Avin Tami Paul Afoku had 790 votes. Bwachi Chiremartin Ejakun had 2,408 votes. Bwachi Chiremartin Ejakun had 2,408 votes. On the basis of this results, John Bwedu has been elected national chairperson. Thank you very much for your attention. Thank you. Then let me hand over the mic to the election committee to continue.
1: Andy, next I say about to Juma, electoral officer could be any more right, Emmanuel Akwan or Bobo Sono. Now the Debrano Bobo, you know, young Concotier, a B. What do you come about John Bwedu? Diana, first national vice chairman, Umsa, vice chairman von Wayamiansa. First national vice chairman, a Ura Kwajo for Subwedu. Second national vice chairman, a Henry Nanabwatan and a B. Third national vice chairman, a Nanakumia. General Secretary, our to obey you, Justin from Ponkodria, DFK, one one General Secretary, what's out to obey you, Communication Director, MMPP, Manukona, what to obey you, Daniels, Miracles Abuaje, Nasara Coordinator, Eye Mohammed Ali Surat, National Youth Organizer, Eye Abanka Yakubu, Abanga Yakubu, National Women Organizer, Mami Mavis Haukumsen, National Organizer, Ni Kwate Titus Glover, National Treasurer, Alfred Kwadwo Thompson, that is a Debreno, saying that Hunsun Sasson, a good reader. What was who every noon now, what they are Casemuno, Emma, say, a national semi, what to obey in the MPP, Amunukuno, a man for Becker on one anacane, or yeah, MPP, General Secretary, and now, say, John Bodu, Wababe, national chairman, Brown, also Sakasemuno, say, and what didn't some a tuja.
3: I'd like to say that our party.
1: Ora John Boadu na yechie no na yehiguso ehwehwe ne no yensa enka yensa eka yebehwe na yede ato yede yabo ede amamu ora John Boadu ensema odi tu dwabra oyi ne se wonmo chairman MPP amanyoku no chairman yenko ensem foforo mu
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3: Like to say that our party is a democratic party, and when you have elections, you will have competition. And for those who did not win, I must let you know that it is not about winning. Who won? It is the MPP who won this election. You did not lose. The MPP won. And let me assure everybody who contested that you will be part of the campaign for the 2028 election. Obiansa ewumu. That is what we want. We want everybody to be involved. There is enough work for everybody. It is important. The party, the delegates are giving us the mandate to go and bring power in 2028. That is what the delegates have asked us to do. And we are going to involve everybody. There is no time to waste. There is no time to waste. Day one, this week, by the grace of God, we should all meet and begin the process of getting to 2028 election. So
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6: 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In fact, said the Nana Nati Kan, you know, we have been in rented houses for so many years. The Yavo Mukra, the same Krano, before you move Krano, now it was in a deplorable state. Ah, Wankasa, oh, Kwejuma Krana, which you say, when we him crash is shown, and he, you better mind in us, Nana no Masi, say, Omo put up this initiative. Or the this police station. I'm a Omano. It's here that will be BRC. A police phone in us, we don't mean in us. Seeing in our idea, some bishop, na DSS, no, naya.
2: The superintendent Edmond Nyamekye aye district police commander, Ewo Ewutu Breku, Nene, and I would see ye.
1: Naturally, sir, Ebejina so, Eddie Kaziana Baby, Ewahu. See, I didn't see. You remember quite sorry.
0: No credit.
1: Science you okwa sorry. Okwa sorry at it. And she na yadi asara ebe ma kelta call to pace. When be hum usin be fita ubet master with dream amma says who didn't so abo dum pim bra bra bra bra bra bra a kelta call to pace. DBS Industries, ya tete so and I didn't chance and 10% to who down subwedru one ma do to America aqua pibi na messages in the biaba.
2: Reverend Shadrach Edifri Ediaso, Reverend Shadrach Atun Kradia, but was say Adum News, Mitiemu Power Free, a Rich One FM, Happy Sunday in Coma CEO, Honorable Richmond Kudria, Emmanuel Baba. 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

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Blessed Hope Evangelism Hour. And Chabian Yamia Samba by Enchain Ope. And you will feed the new infant free. Baby, and your media, a bit of a bit of a crying, a bit of a radio. And you can sing your men, I hear you, SM through a new muda. And you may your own. And David in your journey. Say in the radius in a young coupon or in an adoy or hoda no pay. No pay, Pepenso, you made with Bedro, then I will catch a raddy. I ye ben odi me raddy. Tell him, Nia would. And I would the winning be or catch a raddy. Namaka will say, Bussum would do any young coupon de in a bedro or a film. And in Pepper Brenner, she a few way assi. Nancy Bramino, who can say. And you know, and yet, yes, you and dry a cushion for baby. But me knew me and you, dear. On your meal, your mobile. One might depart, Santi and Bill. One might assign the name who could see a devil fra a war October moon. Young coupon on you and Dame Bill. Yammy, a woman pony, you complain you. Nan open me so as I can young coupon on him crank and so back as saying. Faster than money and coupon. Number we need so would the coupon wire the amount. Any urgent to phone in your journey. An open business and you've been a wood to a mere ready. You made Nataban Cassana boy and who buy you. Or your batampa. Or why am she share a demon in Yamin Shah on a place I would insure 104.5 FM. Your number one account radio station. Indeed, he's God. Who soon know you, young coupon? One soon or so, young coupon. Everybody, dear, be a crying, young girl. I'm not paying any tip for you now, boom. I dare come across. Edia Seda, Edia Mom. Baby, I would be a dreamer, the inis sododo. Ow, Yehoah. We thank you for everything. And we give you all the glory. Mesam Wakwa Babio. Wow, Asungusa Ute Inshira 104.5 FM. Aye, Yibresu, Nye. Maminfa, and Chiawe, Emma. Mama Baba Monu, a very big good morning to you. Mama say Anope, Erade wa ye ni na. 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Mufa inshira 104.5 in Niagro. 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I will full Compton Odrops. 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Which you see Inshira. 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
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Anope, a very big good morning to you. My good brother Duke. Yamin Shropa Anope. Sewasugusa Uti Insha 104.5

fa ntia wei ema braba kan ona wo yere sister Linda wo Adam Papa amwe biema na po yemu te nje 104.5 FM ayeye mresu ni first Sunday of the month of October nyamini ye ndini ye pa braba kan ope wo na 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baba Cassandra oni Jason Spencer ana pay mo bi mama uti mo for recro ano pe ye ina ye bu ma shero adidi ye numi wano pe ye e wo de rade ayama ye Reverend Martin Osebonsu all the way from Adankwa me Reverend a very big good morning to you Reverend a bi wano pe ye

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Boss, set in the new one. Obe who show you our Facebook. Sir Francis, a very big good morning to you. Sir Francis, I'm fine. Check us here, Mommy, Papa. Reverend Jerry. 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
0: Mame, I watch some more and raga. 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
0: Malinda, who tell me if me so? 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
0: Enchebe ni Yankopon asam eba yenchen na first Sunday of the month of October nyami asede sese nasem afaye papa so se busumi dunu ekose de dikan amfa nyami asam a edepa mraye asama yitia na yamen asama yitia na eni aba yehoso enchebe ya nyami asam eba yenchen Blessed Hope Hour, a Blessed Hope Evangelism Hour. 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
1: 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Love for God and others. 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
0: 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others na e a very very important in the Christian life. That's the fifth aspect of Yeshua in the essence of the Christian life. The call to love is often difficult, but it is also a reminder of how God loves us relentlessly, completely, and without expectation of return. I take it again. The call to love is often difficult, but it is also a reminder of how God loves us relentlessly, completely, and without expectation of return. 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One Casawo, Watade, won't tumor be our pam, and our straight dress be our ho, and our bags be a sen ho, and our pop be a beer, and wahwa. Bukra na was saying, was he view? And yen left over. 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But somebody will need it, or we be here. And to we here, what's he seeing? Na wo dia ko eno no kan wasem no e din ya nyamre if say wo yie no wo dobu no nyamre wo no sote
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0: 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trouble. Psalm 41 verse 1. 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
0: 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How be any ho? I know being for the kind say you don't expect anything without any expectation. There will you be? Don't expect anything out of it. No man be brave enough for you bet me a year. I'm a nipper be what do I mo? You bet me a year. I'm a subject me a boy. You bet me a year. I'm a be a rad them work as a rad me that was say. So I first soon as you know been ten so no one not what mommy so for. Why you me come here? Why you me howie? Why you me dagini? Why you me kodade? Now go put a catcher is a for say. The poor shall never cease out of the land. And therefore, they will always be with you. Now, Ebasa, open your hand to the poor and to the needy of the land. Deuteronomy chapter 15, verse 11. Mose ngumba etosu num tidu num chichemu ba echemu du bako. 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
1: Aha. 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
0: 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Yes, sir. We'll hear me, but I'm forgetting the name. We'll hear me. Now, would you be for lawyer? Coho, now come on, some chore number ball. A bio.
2: Sure.
0: 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And Tinipan only lawyer and tea. As I said, me bugun so. Because I wed your lawyer.
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0: 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Finally, Paul catch Hebrew for say, "Mama, mom mre papa ye ho. 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Hebrew 40 do me answer in Chemo Edunsia. Hebrews 13:16. Yes, sir. Aha, 16.
1: Ye yo, any adiche, and a mumma money in pass.
0: So was mommy. Ye yo, any adiche was a mumma money in passo,
1: sir.
0: Tete, me was, I see.
1: Emergency,
0: I see. Ye yo, any adiche, a jinifui, Yasia Dona mia, whom you are now for from mumma ye nim passo.
1: If we say, sa for the boy and a son yankopon when
0: sa for the boy ya wo boy in a son yamiani.
1: Amen.
0: Who sign your own one here or moi? Now the now this cannibal two on yamia you or moi. Yamison and in so. And who sign will be on a tibi abimu. 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
2: 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In your fref for the camera, man. So, hallelujah, why,
3: oh, the main coin, uncle, someone no pain.
2: Oh, she was
3: in my summer pine, your sweet fortune, your information center. And the pain on the poor, our baby, and my parables be the swell night. And then your men, they don't fear, don't know the fear for it. It's the million. The question, your consort requests, yes, it is. Don't find consort. Your consort is from her food, which yes, and you don't find such a much in young number. And quite the same number for the abrasion. Then, first, the game is so for Jamaican. Oh, I hear you. Bye bye.
2: Oh, I hear you. So, your dad is with me, a Fred Bass will be. Hello?
4: Yeah, morning, morning.
2: Good morning.
4: I'm Bachana, Kusuko Juku.
2: You're an invitee.
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4: hello
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2: Hey, my good brother. Good morning.
4: Good morning, sir.
2: What have you ever called here?
4: I got a good day, sir. 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
2: But you're moving ahead.
4: The engineer wants to go on a part of this. Now, yes, I'm passing it in a poor between me. Now, the issue. You're fastening, you're fastening. I didn't go back.
2: Yo, Duke, me da si e pa se with me Efre Ebasubi. Hello.
5: Oh, e papa Evan.
2: Evan Prophet Martin Osebonsu, all the way from Adam Kwame.
5: Adam Kwame, yeah, kapufufu yina mikro. 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And we need now, no need, not duo, and not the Omo and our bravo. For a better, you only be a bomb, and you could be a crown, you could go and find your hair. Who was who do part was him, who's one of the co, who tells the Becas will be your mom, whom you know, bravo move. Can you be making a new bomb when you're to my ya? You boo one, no, I don't know, Timu one. Bible said, the uncrew won a crown with a mobile. 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
6: 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Who would have had the issue? I know who we are about.
5: Catraca!
6: Here, Papa cried the tongue across, get what idea of the coupe. But in the Papa Cassati, the only man who begged him, no. Masabi, about one should be because about one qualification of man more. And the body benefit, a better day with you. Because of her, it will be a city fear. And come at the end, the Sabi said, ne board thing and am go shoot aba wa di tigera pa kan wo ye ni pa na wo ti papa ti e ka do pe ya tu ho fo na pitu ni mo amen amen
2: Amen. Papa, I'm sure you pass it to my friend. Your boy and someone will pay. Come here and change him. Nipper, you didn't come crying and that's what I'm saying. Hello.
7: Hello.
2: Good morning.
7: Good morning.
2: But you didn't know because you want to pay.
7: Yo,
2: mami kwa edu mpacho yeti yo.
7: Pacho, papa, nyami ishiwa mwe ni mnipa, ni mse mpaa mokachere. 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
2: Okay, sister, Papa Bayo and Sisia, why? And true home for if you didn't, Papa Bayo and Sisia. Yeah, that's a fine. I'm sure I said with me after a basuna, the actual wadrium, so when they at you. Hello?
8: Hello?
2: Pacho, good morning.
8: One morning,
2: Yami Adam, Pacho, and also.
8: Black one,
2: Pacho, too.
8: Pacho, I'm going to say, na I don't have a idea. You got possible anything. Oh, you ask me. Yes, I find it. I'm a friend of mine. Pretty young, that I'm pretty. This is a pretty, that's how I know. If you want to pass away, we can see the police say, ah, no, no. Maybe you know what? No, tell me what I'm wrong. And now, I can be there. So, but you'll be there. And the idea is, when you know, we can be what's the thing that I never was supposed to be. Now, the commode. And no, it's heavy. It's the enemy. But I don't know. Oh, if you take the first year, we'll be so busy over here. One. Oh, yes, if you know, if you're a man, or make a fire, or who's be at the back of you, Abbas, I say, what can one? He was who do one, and that's what can one. Oh, the Bible crackers is GBA or any in that door. Sign a moment to the name of the fellowship. Now we'll be at home one of us, I can answer. Again, for so many people. If you are not a pattern, yes, I can fool, oh, this is Christian. You go, I'm a chief mechanic. It was on the one where
2: I used to say, chief, yo, Black, I'm here, I said, this year, Tim said, Christo soon, I assume, and I said, Gideon, a woman, no account. To say to me, I ain't you, man, I say, Jenny didn't go on, so I didn't know you, but I couldn't mean, Nanty. They also mean you know to me, Nanty. And Thomas, good morning.
9: Good morning.
2: John, what to say?
9: I'm sure.
2: Ah, yes, you're not the Maracua, you're my pa.
9: Yes, you're my pa. But I'm sure Nessem Padre Bia, Quintana, no Pama de Bray. A memo who never hold the home of my holding. That baby, I'm only making me kind some pain treasure. Nay, I did before she did to me, I am fine at the fulfill. Namamina will boost up a papa soon. On our correspondent, Catherine, will ye never answer? And to shoot you, dear, my dear, ma, a duty for no, a dear neck and a hole. And she said, woo. What can say? What do you mean? You who bra? What can you? What you say? I say we ba. We born in a bossy house. And if you are sad, this we are not even in a. Papa, the house is not sure. You could go every year. You must learn on Saka. You must learn to be brave, Papa.
2: Yo.
9: You are not sure. Say MPP for. I have a call number. To be. Be a am our my girl. You must learn.
2: Antimon, you're that super. I'm in shop, sir. Who's going to be from Bass? Hello.
10: Hello, Pacho. Good morning.
2: Good morning.
10: I'm in the Osir Blessing.
2: Pacho, who didn't you?
10: Osir Blessing.
2: Osir Blessing, okay. Pacho, look at something.
10: Pacho, you.
2: And
10: of tradition is young soon, and the edition. The shop for the Amayan of Payino. Oh, shit, Merty 5 1. A very easy place to answer him. Was ancient, do whom Bob, and to see who Yanko Pombot as a parabedi. And I was one of the three in our chance, you know more of which she didn't ever perform, and in Yamason Papa. Yes, you bow, I say, one young man from my back, we, Miss Wan Yaman. Didn't you have any Yamason Pa, Papa Natacha, and a friend, you didn't say, you shan't have boy a pay, shall I come with you to the army?
2: Amen, yada sepa se osu etuma fe. Your father last but one caller. Na e the call segment in edisia. Hello. 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A jump of roughing.
10: I'm going to go to the house.
2: I'm going to go to the house. 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
0: Okay.
2: Yan coupon and show me. 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
0: 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A dicey question. 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I'm saying this because, say, did he kind of one of you open and walk us away a yamisi gun to so do and a medico. 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
2: 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Namuka Cray be caught with your traffic light in one. I want to say, Junako, your war. Bibiness won't be on us or near Becassawa, so a number of beating my friend 0244 633 1780. Remember, and lastly 0244 633 1780. She Ampak mineral water. Na you should Jana Coco store. Na yentimi mwa. Na would you may dear be a woody piano? 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Na asha Christo din so any moon yam. Yanko Ponchel, sat on a pay. We are so 8 year in share 104.5 FM. 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
2: 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T away na aye with the papa Pastor Jeremiah. 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

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I have prime sports. I have foreign tidbit and choir. 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

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We are not giving up. 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

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He is a faithful God. 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Your message, Mami Anope, say he's a faithful God. He's a faithful God. 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He's a faithful God. He's a faithful God. 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

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Anope, we are in the 10th month, first Sunday. Nana Boshe Bar entry. He's a faithful God. 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

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Hey, I'll bet media for WhatsApp. I want a mehun in temper, but who need WhatsApp? 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So for asari waha, Pastor Asari. 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

0: John Adebi Esquire. 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
0: Eneye kwesia de dikai no in the month of October, the 10th month.
1: Loko se.
0: And I know se, na meradie humo brosu ni abidu mpempresu yi. I said, yeah, yes, I'm on up here. Didn't have say he's a faithful God. On a coffin, on your mea, wouldn't need much rambo. 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In the next 5-10 minutes, see, a person on your crop on foul, so Casa will be home. 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A son said, Radia, we am no coffin. 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Iti papa.
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2: first Sunday me pese me catch o Christo ni bise and na no pe mi ja Isaac as fidie so e catch o bise onyame ne wo kwa ubenyine ache.
0: Yes,
2: when God do go with you, longevity be your portion.
0: Amen.
2: Because e word the on tonko and honor and no pe mi catch o da sani bise say wadi ne wo kwa osisa wo tebia.
0: Amen.
2: Papa de chese so onyame ne wo kwa. You bring the pieces to him.
0: Mm.
2: No amount of peace of life.
0: My God.
2: The attitude.
0: What the brother? What the brother? What the
2: brother? What the brother?
0: My goodness.
2: And what thing you are doing this or you are sundry?
0: My God.
2: Papa Nara, who says, and then I may catch them by say, and then Nipa and Shushenya may be you, and Nipa have comfort.
0: Mm.
2: But you really feel when you have God, you have comfort.
0: My God.
2: Say, oh, Shushenya, me, and I want to. And it here to me, this is the comfort. I thank
0: God.
2: You. I didn't tell you, you're a teacher for Papa. May cook on for not a catch you be your damn pastor, doctors who obey you, the kidney as a liver as a Sarah Dino Qua on another repairing. I didn't tell someone, yeah, is a Genesis 1:26 was what boy and send a sexual and in a subiso. It is when Yamino Qua or repair everything in your bones.
0: Jesus.
2: And now no power, well, yes, to demon,
0: well, yes, to demon.
2: Catches a cancer be hard on. May the Lord go with you.
0: Amen.
2: The Oqua was why your catches own to me, Yanqua. May the presence of the Lord go with you.
0: Amen.
2: Se onyame wo hum no kwa.
0: Papa de
2: ten se. 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Ma ho kwan no onyame no nko.
0: Yes.
2: So onyame no kwa o de sisa eni abotripa eno de bo.
0: My God. So nyame no okwa
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2: papa anope obi adwuma bi ase odampem so onkwa sori bi pacho ko nyame anim
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0: Jesus
2: obi a wadi agu mesrew Konyamienim, I mean, sinner for better for worse, I can't alter him. So Konyamienima, obey repair every brokenness. No, Nyankopo, I'm at the completions of life. Adie bia ebubu enano pe papa I want to make one declaration. The next 1 minute baby obi wo may the presence of the Lord be with you.
0: Amen.
2: Onyame enim tie enti entrel.
0: Amen.
2: Ewade ne wo nko wo dwuma so.
0: Jesus.
2: 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Ewade ne wo nko memo.
0: Amen.
2: 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Onchire wiase afefe de.
0: Mo
2: chen ewiase enhira. I declare in the name of Jesus. Enano pe onyame enim tie and will be back
0: up. We'll
2: bring your insta. The word one documents are not. And then we'll pay. We'll bet you a concrete.
0: My God. We'll
2: pay the visa.
0: My God.
2: And then we'll call.
0: Amen.
2: The only appointment that I call baby, and what the end won't call.
0: Amen.
2: The all shall be a say, Onyame and no uncle.
0: Amen.
2: And to me, Onyame no uncle.
0: Amen.
2: Or suffer Onyame no uncle.
0: Amen.
2: So Onyame no qua. What's more, can I say? Psalm 118:17. Miringu. Nametinase. Naminada Anqua. I shall rade the end Munya. A rade ensure that send me a wood say, Onyame and no uncle and anope. Amen.
0: Amen. No pay a radini air call the nimti and air call his presence will go with us. Baby, I will be a unyankopon asema baunche yebe story erade. 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
0: That's right. Oh my goodness. 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
1: ka wasa. 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Is MNS Dr. Mike as a Spediaco.
0: Okay.
1: Where you offer by EAC, the Evangelistic Apostolic Church Diocese.
0: Okay.
1: Ewo US, the chapter, Ewo Ghana, and headquarters, Ewo Kumasi. Nami Adma Ochina, a year on the 5th. Kusi on the 7th.
0: Ochina. On the 5th to on the 7th. This is Ochina Kusi Ukwa.
1: Baba
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0: Okay.
1: 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ESC the bar Ghana, it is 5 years now. 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
0: okay
1: papa me can say a man is not finished when you lose his hope but okay. A man is finished when you lose your common touch tinano Solomon Rade be say na he no say your papa David at the time papa answer dan so
0: that's right
1: ti ya en sebia en weye bremu ye sofu di e bitu
0: my goodness
1: en usra e be so na e kese papa energy sm ne yemre nti na mi atom EAC the attorney safre Archbishop Sunday Ohuamo all the way from Nigeria.
0: Okay.
1: By the special grace of the Lord, we are touching down. I na mi had more channel pack 3 days na OD and him.
0: Okay.
1: Na Rade Edia Fro a rubber be a Rade Yankopon Shabba.
0: That's right.
1: Archbishop Sunday Ohuamo, former EACD na ono na African Archbishop.
0: Okay.
1: By the grace of God, yeni ankasaya papa meno papa Archbishop Dr. Mike Asensubediako, African Archbishop EACD ono so ekano.
0: Okay.
1: Bishop Dr. Amuaku Jemfi ensu EACD Accra chapter okay. National Bishop ono so baby and Bishop Emmanuel Sapo Kumasi President EACD and muachi asofwa kese fwa EACD ze.
0: Okay.
1: Bishop Dr. Nana Sensun, Bishop Dr. Otue Champon, Bishop Dr. S.K. 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
0: Okay. Now, why ne work when you're so to me, baby?
1: Papa, I need GSM to say maybe 2-1 minister be wa, which now waiting your baby.
0: That's right.
1: Onyum tunia we in a mejuma.
0: Okay.
1: So far, we in a mejuma.
0: Okay.
1: A church work we in a mejuma.
0: Okay.
1: Deacon, minister. Papa dia ye hu sesie ne se meteke na me no bi kasa adia bi hu sesie se enipa e be ye wo nyame adwuma on ti nyame ase am adwuma na ye de
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0: that's right that's right
1: to say any pain at HB.
0: Okay now registration no, process need to say na fee ya ibi to ya for registration no.
1: Papa nyami isha nyami aduma a free registration
0: okay
1: eti enua ya we tax uba udu or red carpet reception ya mount tag na dia to come as a participant
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1: nini na free
0: okay
1: papa when we can a car a railway more adentia we are believing the impact of the Lord
0: yes
1: there was a generation we essay since sebia ma ya new christian member sa a free registration
0: okay
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0: 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We are live on Facebook. Opa na wa shenobi so ashibi anopay na ono.

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1: I'm already in the spirit.
0: My goodness.
1: It's like say, I didn't know me munu mamesia. 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Heavy na ya kwani ya kwapra. 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
0: My goodness.
1: Na already ni ya nanti fi bebre. Sorry ya dia. 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E say say me hu say onyame nkwa na wosa ayeye. Na baby a wo bia me pass 5 minutes wo ni me boom. Na ya ka chere ni say

We are Cassio, we are Cassio, we are Cassio, we are Cassio, we are Cassio, we are Cassio, we are Cassio, we are Cassio, we are Cassio, we are Cassio, we are Cassio, we are Cassio, we are Cassio, we are Cassio, we are Cassio, we are Cassio, we are Cassio, we are Cassio, we are Cassio, we are Cassio, we are Cassio, we are Cassio, we are Cassio, we are Cassio, we are Cassio, we are Cassio, we are Cassio, we are Cassio, we are Cassio, we are Cassio, we are Cassio, we are Cassio, we are Cassio, we are Cassio, we are Cassio, we are Cassio, we are Cassio, we are Cassio, we are Cassio, we are Cassio, we are Cassio, we are Cassio, we are Cassio, we are Cassio, we are Cassio, we are Cassio, we are Cassio, we are Cassio, we are Cassio, we are Cassio, we are Cassio, we are Cassio, we are Cassio, we are Cassio,

0: Funo, Seigneur Radia Mobaye Kang, Seigneur Radia, Seigneur Radia, Seigneur Radia, Fichinwa Rimessine, Seigneur Radia Mobaye Kang, Seigneur Radia, Seigneur Radia, Seigneur Radia, Seigneur Radia, Seigneur Radia Mobaye Kang, I don't pay you for your trouble.
1: Insha 1045 FM minim sa no pay was through the Nisa account. Na wa ye insha enche baby phone lines no na wa bemo. Na also do dear abetoso. Erade at Besraya no pay. Senyer radia. If he hasn't been for the Lord on our side. Senyer radin o wa ye ya fa. 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
0: Can you yourself when you susu ye? No pay as she
1: has
0: here. Nancy and Pabua. Nancy, Jesus, I work on a one time, so one year or an opera. Ah, what did it was so? And a pay then I'm to media saying I'm here.
1: You're
0: here, this is our Kumanina.
1: That's right. 0322083581. You met you for Bemtiawa. Na iwiya ya chuchen komo. Also for sorry waha mama Augustina Addison. Mama so ewa ha say. Ye beautiful lines. No, inshallah live worship. What you say? Eye yesun kwa na wapa subi. Hello, inshallah live worship.
2: Eye yesun kwa.
1: Me patre frose na kase frihi. Tanoso, okay. Patre no pay it you. Hello, Israel Live Worship. 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Yes, IG Plus is a faithful God and a pay and yon we radia and kayabe a day, your funnest color. 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Prophet Emmanuel Dankwa, why you shall not pay at Chima Kufuridia now. Yewe jina overseer my apostles gospel ambassadors and opay wa ye shra nyankopo on shra ye fa course ne kakra na yetimi aba senye radia owa ye afanka ye bede. 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
3: Dr. Jeremiah
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1: 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Hello, Israel live worship. 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Uba ni wa lo wa fidi ye na wa dumna mayen. Benji in fancy say we are why Israel. Israel live worship.
4: Hello.
1: Israel live worship. Okay, me patch for Sena Casa Free.
4: But you may be in
1: Da Costa. Okay, Da Costa no pay it to you. Okay.
4: You can say the Nakupan aspect.
1: Amen.
4: So I feel swabbing my mother patch as we be. It did defend me in an Ocan or Yum. My dear son, but Missionary Radina, now you woman who day, a Radiman crab of one home. I'm brass for Betty. No one in the engine. Come for Radicus here. My moment is so. My shepherd will woo me. Why didn't you see the string?
1: My God.
4: One of an empty on the name was here.
1: My God.
4: Amen.
1: Amen. A Radinian coupon shell, Papa, Sir Obaso. Yes, Fanny Scholar. Hello.
5: Oh, so for Jeremiah.
1: Israel live worship.
5: Hey, Yesum Kwa.
1: Hey, Yesum Kwa. Prophet Matthew Sebons.
5: And I'm crying.
1: Okay.
5: Jinyura, dear Papa. Come out and come over here.
1: Matthew Sebons.
5: Come with that. Come on in, how not to me. Come a bush and I'm going for a pro. Your mind can't care for him. I would agree with you. Can say, what can I see? So, Jinity, not run a few more. The will be said, yeah, obey Amo. Mamma, and Michel,
1: only
5: my turn and the pass, and no word would I dear. Ah, okay, and Michel,
1: Yanko Ponchrow, so mommy, na on Kaho. All right, you have two more calls, Ned, you're feeling in our banner here. Israel live worship. Okay, also bet me about Subi. Emmanuel Kwame Asare, who turn us up was why Israel said black, who was Santasi Jericho, Yankopo Israel, and a pay. So, yes, also bet me about Subi. If I two more calls near your friend in Abbey, Isaac Santasia pray now, why Israel, oh no, wife, peace, but for Yankopo Israel. Israel live worship. Hello.
6: Hello.
1: Israel live worship.
6: Hey.
1: Hey, yes, Sunkwa. Me pa chere frose na kase free him. Okay.
6: Sasha.
1: Hello.
6: Hi. Isaac.
1: All right. I'm saying the line no. M1 no. Mrs. Adai Insia. Mrs. Adai Insia. Insia Adai. 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Nyankopo Kaos. He's a faithful God. Mr. Morris, I use your house. He's a faithful God. Yanko Paul and Shawan up, Mame. Nana Esumi, Nana Esumi say he's a faithful God. Yanko Paul and Shaw. Hello, Israel live worship. Last collab. Hello. Okay, and the line now, MYA. All right, you had your friend in ABC. I say, okay, obiate me, Remo. Israel live worship.
6: Hey, yeah, yeah, yeah, yeah.

0: Good morning.
1: Good morning. Me patch air force and I can say free.
0: I jump off the problem highway as you can wise.
1: And council.
0: So who push it out? Maybe I'm saying who push it out on the play.
1: Yenti enyumwe kakra mfri Pastor Sarin chain na yemrasisi ya.

0: That's right. 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
0: yeah
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1: okay I know the message na minim.
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0: Okay.
1: Because the Catholic Church of Pentecost. 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
0: Okay.
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0: Mm.
1: And no more we chill me drums bo.
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0: To one, I will board drums, obo bass guitar, obo keyboard, obo lead. 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
0: Okay.
1: Biacha than Chem. A sorry base guitar number two fear, but the masso and the Tadam Namedi intimidate you, Yumsana.
0: Now I do. 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Yes, Mammy Musa, taste of worship. 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
1: Okay. 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
0: Okay.
1: Am I semi will be snow? Na me dia come nim kakra.
0: Okay.
1: Ha, nti BBC wo Royal House Chapel.
0: Okay.
1: 2011. Na obi ware Saturday. Na nipa ne ware no. Fortunately, guys from Abu Instruments nyina obi ama.
0: Mm.
1: Nti me spiritual father dey otete me.
0: Okay.
1: And a friend me so osremia. 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
0: Okay.
1: 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Na me se ne Kevin. Ma me nyi praise and worship na otu solo.
0: Okay.
1: Ana me me two. Me ye praise
0: and worship. Hey, Kelvin Boy ya ni na. Okay. I see.
1: Me two praise and worship ni wey no. Na Kevin bet solo nti after wedding no. Na so fulu here se osere. Young Castro name one, a boy is no more good than a mercy. And a mammy carrier house be seen there 14 years.
0: Wow.
1: With your honor,
0: wow.
1: Make a ho as music director.
0: Okay.
1: But music director, no. Actually, guys, I'm don't mind. I'm going to go into one Sunday, but I'm going to go to the book keyboard. I'm going to go to the same base. Till say, me am saying, yeah, I got to describe crimes and free boys in the BB and Abu Sunday. I'm going to taste of worship in the Bible.
0: Royal House Chapel. Okay.
1: Bra, na me book keyboard. Me dem say right book keyboard. Na me the left keyboard. Na me say to you. Na me say adi way. The bit me dey drum baby.
0: Wow.
1: Nti hon artist of worship ankasa.
0: Eba.
1: Shasi.
0: That's great. Mm. So how in fie say na why you artist of worship?
1: Okay. Me cry first one pa 2013.
0: Okay.
1: We you know finances dey break kakra.
0: Okay.
1: And yes, I'm back. 2019. And I told
0: myself
1: till
0: date. Oh, okay. From 2019, the are consistent basis. This year is Ebaso.
1: Ebaso.
0: Oh, okay. Ebaso da bay.
1: Ebaso. Ene week.
0: Ene kwesiya da ye kase ene week. Eye on the 11th of October. Okay. Ewa hifa.
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0: 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Oh, wow. 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
0: Okay, doc. Okay, e wo so. Okay,
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0: emoji. Okay.
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0: Also for Kwame Jedu.
1: Kwame Jedu so
0: so. So so. Okay.
1: Pastor Dadum Junior. On the amenua from Kuwait.
0: Uh-huh. And also I was so. Okay.
1: Na amenua Kuma Bako Inshra Bakobi. On also what a chairman.
0: On also I was so. There's a fully packed program.
1: Fully packed.
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1: Bajan.
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0: And then na watching.
1: And then na watching.
0: Bantama Church of Pentecost.
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1: Bajan.
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1: Bajan.
0: Ewo Bantama Church of Pentecost free.
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1: Free.
0: Wow. 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Ye beba. Ye beba. 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Alright. 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
1: Mbacho. Mbacho number ni 0541. 0541.
0: 34 0541 34 34 9 8 5 7 0541 34 34 9 8 5 7 and then a
1: number I'll be to me a friend our pastor. All right, so I will be abo okakra obetimi a
0: acknowledge
1: you. Bacho, bacho, me wo Dockers Ventures.
0: Okay,
1: I also and I me wo Brown's Fashion Hall.
0: Okay.
1: In fact, at Adia, me band ni shi nyina, me man ni on Nepam.
0: Oh, okay.
1: And I'm what the Knowledge Fashion House. On also Nepam e man entire di nyina. E man entire di nyina. 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Adabof, Adabof Roofing so e was so. And few others e da Sikapa Company. Eso so e was so bi.
0: Omu nyina e boa. Ye da radio ase.
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0: E ta e chi
1: dem dem. Promise FM so so.
0: E ta e chi. That's right. Ye da e radio nyankopon ase. As same tie our last mess where saw the BJT for answer na. Ya ma wako.
1: Me last message.
0: But before that no, social media e horse see how na e bibia e course.
1: Sure.
0: Se obi person onya Pastor Saria he no be hu.
1: Me ko okos social media ni nyina so be hu me.
0: Okay.
1: Omo PS Asari.
0: PS Asari. Na the pastor ni etwa so short and PS
1: PS
0: Asari. Okay.
1: Ti oba YouTube PS Asari, TikTok PS Asari, Facebook ba bia we ko bia PS Asari. 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
0: Okay. 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
1: Me final message am DJ nyina koma me ma me otim me nche. 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
0: Augustine Addison, okay.
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0: Yes.
1: Ye boy instruments ne mo mu nyina no. 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
0: A bit too much, I'm a most my bet.
1: Sure,
0: so movie.
1: Sure, they make catch of you and say, we say, would you be a chi? Now, old one will be my farm brass here, and you come up, and you're Miss Rudy. Now, a Dominic Con, every Elisha son, ne bows also. I come up, and you mutty, and young brass here, fasum, then yame, a be pig out. 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
0: Wow, Falcumapa, I dream with ani ahobrasie fason na erade ebe pejao na wa manetom ayekese nyakopon shira so wasare number ni biem for the last time na
1: 0541 0541 34 34 98 98 57 57.
0: Okay, for the last time
1: 0541 0541 34 34 98 98 57 57
0: and then the number you benya nyankopon shout.
1: Amen.
0: Say no ba me sorry Radio. Ni ya fa mama time be I know say God has a special
1: radio chair. 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
0: Mama dia chair. Also on one bana.
1: Just say next week we hume kra dia na say assembly si okromo.
0: Ye dan Radio se nyankopon shout. Ebusafo ye dan ye ho ye basisi ana ye ne the legendary. Yeah, mommy, Augustina Addison is my special guest for today. Mama Tonyom in Finchia Bibri. Now, Shia says, all recorded in Finchia, you are nine. And Mama AD, 40 years. And ye easy, Mama Ewa Hase, na enche obetene. 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
1: 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I see was Sunday school, no, may a church of Pentecost. 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
0: Okay.
1: Now, a honor number two, Juba, a maker say, Sabrina, Winini, Abacassa, a yede.
0: Okay.
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0: 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And GBC.
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0: ba
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0: okay
1: no.
0: Okay
1: Satam no ye or the radio eba
0: asante
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1: Wow.
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1: 17 albums.
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1: Okay.
0: Okay. And me release ye.

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1: It's a different thing altogether.
0: It's a different thing altogether. And na e ma o kon dump by force.
1: Sir, eno ne ne ni ameka ye say onyame ne me kasa say o mami ofre fufuro. Na ofre fufuro no any say me dey empire bo jumbeba ama ejidifo any woman omo som no no etumi edi abom paye.
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0: bo aha.
1: It's your friend and your mother, mommy.
0: Wow, wow, wow. That's why they're here for and check maybe a phone line. So, my bemo na I said, my person will be saying, my baby, will be saying, my baby. She said, yes, celebrating 40 years in ministry.
1: Sure.
0: Mama, how say na celebration, Kwafa? Shas, yes, say, Soda Bay, say na celebration. No? Because we do a Zenka Ghana, you know, you celebrate too. Because why you should not marry a singer na a baby at this say, yeah, yeah, and Kaya Brace. No, I was saying, Kagana, we come together now. You celebrate too. Now, you should have a state celebration, pa. Because mama, why you juma? Why you juma, pa?
1: Yo, me that's 40 years, you know, and yeah, easy journey.
0: Okay.
1: Enye izi jeni kra ya na mi mpese mi shena eye ehuna the upcoming seno ani obi kra owo mu a ofise we share bibia mi share bi da na abu ne hu kese nti mi tan share 40 years ni mu nsem.
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0: from 86
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1: odia in kind of peace ever or say mama ma ndwini da say me share only why interview because baby ukura say na yes me ma me wo cassette. 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
1: exactly
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0: wow
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0: yembo onyo
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0: e
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0: oh Mama, this legendary celebration of Eye Free.
1: And two short artists are Eye Free. And Sisa Wutinefi.
0: And Sisa Wutinefi. And I mean, we experience of a lifetime.
1: Exactly.
0: And something that intense. And when you are Kwenya, we are nowhere removed.
1: Sir. We are new artists. I would not be Tonyum. What was Tonyuma Fangship? Now, Ebe Buawudachi.
0: All right. 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With all these powerful hit songs from beginning na wote nyumsha asese oba. 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
1: Diya mi personal favorite ni wo. 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
1: my emotional
0: and
1: I was here gome because when you and you more mama I was yes I call for old songs neighbor now you think you may be yes you think you may be
0: yeah she won't say or because it was only a fee yeah yeah what for any amount
1: for us I say so
0: or be new to say me or be voice a the same but maybe a unique
1: yeah
0: unique na ya ni chese wa shede yi me sronko
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1: 0322 0835 81 85 82 83583 the legendary Augustina Addison and what in can 40 years our the number bonte and up wa ma ya emotion na pa said the nisuo etino na our sibi gumi wa say enya grokra me nkasa menyunia international cleftus Kabodi TV, Kabodi TV. 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
1: 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In Shira FM, you see, ye de da krobe posum pa bo kesi ye eba.
0: Okay.
1: Ye ni ye ti fu ni na ye ko Achia Mountains.
0: Oh, okay.
1: Dakro be possum pie ball. Okay. A time of the game.
0: Oh, okay.
1: A Dakro be possum pie ball. Yes, she has this here now. Me who say, in pie ball, I said, you yanko pon de two yakumasu ni penny for kumasua. Ye see, Jimedi, mama also will come who be.
0: Mate.
1: Inti, ye the official special invite in the beba.
0: Mate.
1: Now, because you say, ye hear radimo. And you ma o two sis here na ma, me mu bibi yemi.
0: Who say, what's yemi yumana? 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And Bible chumuno, it is He alone we need, He alone.
1: Onunkwa.
0: Na na wana hiano.
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1: Yehiano.
0: And this generation is a set you to meet me ya jini a free aboutri sika ye bibia scan ye de ya but as a say ye wunu say nyamina yesum no no utumia de nyina ye and he's more than able to ye bena ye shishi nyina ye sabika wonsa nka no nche se wonye nyame o Onsa ka ebia na the appropriate time no son se me ba yi no sa no uma na de a hia wonyida Joshua Addison
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1: okay
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0: 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Umwaya ha, who's a fair, who's sorry, I say, Scapana, when you won't Kaiser Winiska. Chess, me, who are men can, but I am Pibo. Na Naminam, yes, so in Pibo Juma, who do be prayer by Becca was a mamma wo. Won't mean Kakran and his silk ran a drua, and you may barb, so I am ye see, what must say, and Pibona and a woman. Utsina at the walk, Utsina at the walk. It's the American say, generation, most of some more bomb woman, and I didn't sham no mamma, you could draw soon some.
1: Amen.
0: Because enye izi ukura radio ba ya chepa wo
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1: nyenne those days were Fox FM
0: nyamema wo yokodro sunsu na de me pe wo hu ni se open bible
1: Amen.
0: Me follow Saba Uni. 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
1: I am blessed, Mama.
0: Me follow. And me who say open Bible. And Obi Bia open Bible. So nyami njano.
1: No kasa.
0: And tina nyami do kasa.
1: Amen.
0: To kura musa. 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
1: The refi no.
0: The kura. But as I say, yeah, it's in na yo who say. What me I say, Mama Augustina?
1: Yeah.
0: I just say, Obro was.
1: No cry.
0: I just say, your friend won. We didn't know monso. Maybe we be bad. Me what say? What me I say? Mentor. Na me she ni panana me suni me. I come mentor na brofuna na ukebi ana. Brofuna na ukebi ana say. What did you work on say? And me suni panana say. Of course, our voice will bet me at a worship song.
1: Na mama tono.
0: Tono no.
1: Bet me at a sabi
0: kakra. But me too no phone me muse weja nyum na juma no because nyene lie no kra. And dear me person me kanyina ni say onyame di ni pe bi esisi wa ma efo nhweso.
1: Okay.
0: And he say young presenter oba no behwe wo so. Aka say so for Jerry me hu hu. Me muse onye basabasa. Onye say nti. Me follow no and I say me shiani and you
1: make me
0: sir. Na no na yebunya mempaya ma the Gen Z's in his generation who say and you to phone those pa.
1: Yeah.
0: Each day. Each seconds.
1: And young girl cry.
0: Just a woo cry when I'm in your media with your Uber test.
1: Fufroba
0: baby. Nya a be yama money say. Omubema ahobrasie
1: ayejuma
0: say she be am call Friday will be say musician be ba or say anyomtofo ye how nyina aye bonsam say da bi bonsam won't me hear how and he has never been my problem now because me nini ni twaka aha 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
2: Oh,
1: that's good. Okay, I'm so hello, I am ready.
2: Miss May, you are Pastor Jolly.
1: Auntie Mansani.
2: Wama Medina Swab.
1: Mi name Sawabaso. Your name Sawabaso. Okay, why are dear? Yo, oh, Kafra. Yeah, mammy, what I say. Oh, kind of you, maybe.
2: Yami slow. Yami, okay.
0: Yami, and Ami.
2: And come, I won't tell you, I'm a great you do. I may be. one no more, what you are now, what you can buy me a number, can buy me a crowd of two, can buy me a couple, can buy me a god of two,
3: can buy me a crowd
2: Me too, me so gume, said your water, what you are, what can you say, Tammy? Mommy, Yamin, Tad, Dom, Nanny, Wood, Dom, Nessie, Qua, Sammy, Mabani, your deep, for fear, do, Nine, Wow, Amrawus, Tammy, Wang, Wang, Wang, Wang, Wang, Wang, Wang, Wang, Wang, Wang, Wang, Wang, Wang, 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And so, my home, do what she
0: amen.
2: Any papa bushua, will never be quite maybe you turn.
1: Amen.
2: And Radin, so when you will,
1: amen.
2: Now, I'll for a woman. What do I see be past here? Medium GDN is a radio, what the work could bring you.
1: Amen.
2: Mamma, your case here.
1: Amen.
2: Papa was there. Obey your case here, pa. I know when she'll be a cat, Pastor Jelly. And so on, if you do her. What Johnny be, yeah. I did do what he, I did do a baba, I do a call ye.
1: Yakupon Shrouds, sir, or Basso. Yes, and I'll pay you also bet me about 0322083581. Oba, Mama, Numa, or Kaibi, no, I'm a Yehuno, na Yehuno, and next week in so, Yenina Babe celebrating. Oba Fakaka to Botum, a ye three. Then so, we need to celebrate, Mama. Me Yamuanka, Jumedina say, Obis Mama, Matoka Fufro, we yamau, Matofi, we yamau, Mama Jessica, we a show because a ma wa ye no esun na nso bi ni se rade be ye amana bro so ma mi fa next caller. Hello, are you ready?
4: Nso so ma ye ni so fu Jeremiah
1: so fu Martin Adam Kwame.
4: Oh papa mama nya mi nshira o onyo ke se ma me nyuma na e me de pa se nye wa muratia
1: oh
4: tachu

0: Yes, so yeah, that's a mighty John for why you do yourself, Mamma Yankopon shall moon never. Madame Lucia Matia Papa Minama two, or Sinami Adman, let's check our said and then day. Well, for poor to be crumming quo, or so tea and walk quo, and no question why you ain't shra and not pay. You see for no way. Yusuf will know we'll say why you ain't sure and not pay. Yen for two more course na any mama may na next week. Basso life. Hello, I am Imreni.
1: Hello, I am Yemi. 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
0: Kwasi Frafra.
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1: No Simran Tengini of Naba. 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
0: Hello, I am ready. Daniel Ladupo, senior Kuponsha, Mama, teacher Kwame, Eugene, Bekwai, BD, or so I ain't sure no pay. Benji, in fancy say we are, or no, so I ain't sure. May for last call, Lana, Yaba, Abirio, Fidima. Hello, I am Rennie. Mama, Nyankopon Shra, Yayin Shra, and a paper, say a Radinamo, so Abesray, me, bonus after Jumedi, Yabeshe, nyao pa, a worker's a fidia, so meaning you say, enough from CB now easy, but Yabeshe, that pebble, in your
2: credit.
0: Yes, Mama, meaning pa, Nyankopon Shra. Mama, say, number be or why? One hour, one mono, neno, and yen yanum be a white be a bibinti won't mean ba. But ministry a yin shrama, or person will so me be bibua jumedian, say 40 years and yamina mama so a blessing. I was a means to me seed be taught orta, kasi so, na celebration of impartation a ebe, a sumisubi. Number be owa a yemu number will be beating me, and I say, number be will be fair will beat me now. Nasa am one at me aba.
2: Number will beat me, and yammy was so a
0: 0277 0277 88 90 71 0277 88 90 71 0277 88 0277 88 88 90 71 71 0277 88 88

0: 40 years experience 0244 62 99 72 0244 62 99 72 a free will offering a would sponsor Jumedini be na Jumedini sponsor and the Edimu entity money say Nyami at Menena Wachi Yenina Yen PMO Asqua PIWC Asqua PIWC Udra Asqua Nakas or PPIWC Ubiabachero.
1: So that can crack. 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
0: okay,
1: met that on us,
0: okay,
1: Medamaki restaurant, as,
0: okay,
1: say, and to phone or so over more dear need,
0: oh,
1: it's Medanas, on any cool, and now a fame da a coffinty, ah, be a friend hammer.
0: Hammer.
1: Every boss knows so on no
0: one
1: of why.
0: That's right.
1: And now, me the uprise music for okay. So other assay. Oh, no one cry, but baby, I'm a could be a muffalo. Maybe I'm with the Omati. We don't must red carpet in the interviews in your money in our almost so na a farm.
0: Okay.
1: And now, me the Dotina music so so
0: as
1: and I'm a team and I'm a man with the woman in our ass na dey try to cry in shira the money in shira but that that you be cause that we shira boy na just
0: you be double amen
1: na so for body shira what
0: amen
1: na omo shira we be unique
0: amen
1: aso for those there but wherever you stand you
0: know
1: e say nyame ma we unique
0: amen
1: and me and the be come see that uniqueness no e ya dear your ministry mo e say nyame
0: dey to me
1: say a 1,000 kra ujina awade ma wo
0: nanso
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0: amen
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2: 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O say Master Dan Broker Kente. 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Or Chiani Ba from Pong, our Manson Nyakopo on channel, Chan, Nyakopo on Shamunina. Amen. 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Yes. 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
1: Sir,
2: na, and was ra, if she a bread to say no, yenina, yenya. 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

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Yeah, ba. 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Yeah, sorry. So I'm a pay. Okay. 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Ye celebrate us from Kokra. Belinda Adoma Amankwa. Customs officer. Happy birthday to you. 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Enjoy your special day to the max. Belinda Adoma Amankwa, happy birthday to you. And also to you, a special happy birthday, Mami Fama Mianka Sameba, Minister Emmanuel Bedu. Minister Emmanuel Bedu, Nyakupo Nshrao. It's your birthday today. Happy, happy, happy birthday to you. 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Yes, celebrate us from Kokra Minister Emmanuel Bedu. Nyakupo Nshrao, na onyo kesie. 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Happy birthday, Minister Emmanuel Bedu. All right, Ebusu Afo Nyankopon Shamu, me sorry so na reggae train about on chain and next Sunday morning DJ Frankie's Eddie reggae train bro. Mwa mo messages by you na ma me hwes meti me acknowledge mo for you. 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

certify again.

0: Sunday, yes, I understand.
1: Sir. Yes, sir.
0: That's
1: yes,
0: a
1: sir.
0: Reggae country. Reggae train is fully in a country. You see, now around the city, you don't see party.
1: Yeah, man.
0: Them can't quench the fire, you know. Ever blazing fire. Reggae train.

0: man.
1: Yes, I.
0: Wherever you find yourself.
1: Yeah, man.
0: Maybe I will be or I make us will be Jacqua.
1: Oh, yes.
0: But who would own the
1: yeah, man, yeah, man.
0: Yeah,
1: say,
0: yeah,
1: you say, yeah. Mister, you know, yeah, you want big up everybody doing yes, the listening
0: yes,
1: right
0: yes,
1: now.
0: Yes,
1: down from the church,
0: yeah,
1: down to the mosques,
0: yeah, man.
1: Inside the church, inside
0: yes,
1: the taxi,
0: yes, sir.
1: On the street,
0: yeah,
1: on the hawker, them in the market.
0: Yes,
1: yo, everybody
0: yeah.
1: doing the listening
0: yeah,
1: right
0: man,
1: now. So,
0: yeah,
1: once say big up to big everybody up, doing the listening right now. Yes, sir.
0: Where you?
1: Yes, sir.

0: Yes, sir.
1: Jerusalem.
0: Jerusalem.
1: Jerusalem.
0: Yes, sir.
1: Alpha Blondie catch us. Jerusalem.
0: Jerusalem.
1: Fatwa. BBM.
0: Yeah, man.
1: BBM.
0: In everything.
1: I was so dear, said Dama.
0: Yes, I.
1: But
0: yes, sir. You have to give thanks and praise to the Most High, regardless of every situation where you find yourself. Yes, you understand?
1: Yeah, man. Regardless of everything.
0: Yeah. Rastafari.
1: I was so the blessings, nigga.
0: Yes, sir. Yeah. What say? The most important thing, and I say the most important blessings. You understand?
1: Life. When you have life,
0: you have everything. You understand? So regardless of situation, we be and we dey. I want to say, that's what think we must. Yeah, man, we have opportunity if we do it again, again, yes, again. You understand? Yes, so yeah, yes, man, give thanks and praise in every situation.
1: So stick and stay with us. From now till September 12.
0: Yes, sir. 12 years of solid reggae music, education, information.
1: Yeah, man.
0: Digging into the icons, bringing out information where the people don't have pan the streets, you know. Only reggae to not get information.
1: October.
0: Yes, sir. October is a very special month. Yes, sir.
1: And then 4th October.
0: Yes, sir.
1: We better say be able to play back. And the date na my badge.
0: And the date.
1: Yeah. And then 4th.
0: Yes, sir. Yes, sir.
1: Now we say you draw October. So Rastaman be a world team. But when we say you draw October, you are a DBI. You create awareness for him.
0: Okay. Okay.
1: That's what.
0: Let's just say, yeah, October next year for that special awareness.
1: Yeah,
0: awareness.
1: Awareness. No.
0: Okay.
1: What year be? Yeah, this was October. No. You be creating
0: awareness. Okay.
1: Yeah.
0: Wow. Wow.
1: Yes,
0: sir.
1: It's a drop to be an baby and a trip.
0: Wow, sir. Awareness now involve you around a memo and I say,
1: Emma.
0: Okay, now you've been a memo they play with awareness.
1: But one of
0: them, I do some math now. I say, oh, when
1: you're
0: you. Yes.
1: What is it?
0: Yes.
1: It will be some question, be same. A man will be no baby.
0: Yes.
1: Part one. Hey, a mema and you October and more your room, let your room be a blue.
0: Wow.
1: Winning.
0: Sir, let us say, Mama, I would you can be secret in one. I said,
1: Yeah, because. how am I?
0: Let you say it's your baby.
1: Oh, but what? Because I didn't know you're tending in the beginning, you see, afraid to be breast cancer.
0: Breast cancer. Wow. Yes, yes.
1: You say afraid to be, you will be breast cancer.
0: Very, very dangerous.
1: Yeah. So what? What happens? Yeah. Almost say the body.
0: Yes. I say a family, a man from where you're being attacked from. You say your cancer, your more horror.
1: Yeah, man.
0: Breast, no. Happen, and I say see your breast more.
1: Yes, sir. A tonu phone.
0: Wow.
1: Into no, and no, drew October. You can't watch him.
0: Okay. And then awareness, you created the mama.
1: Wow. So we fear. Through October, you created that awareness in the mouth.
0: Yes, sir. Yes, sir.
1: Say, you were your friend in breast cancer. A tone of food. One shady year now, you're a rasta woman, and would tell me you be town of tobacco.
0: Yes.
1: And I say, you be town of Funimia. Obasudi was a wonderful.
0: Yes.
1: What you say? Part one. What you say?
0: For both Akolani ne cinema.
1: Yeah, man. Cinema so.
0: I'm so here no phone.
1: Cinema for no munchano.
0: Okay. Yes. Yes. We want the channel for.
1: Channel for.
0: Heavy.
1: Yes.
0: Yes.
1: It was a Baba what the unyano for.
0: Yes, yes, yeah, very necessary.
1: And then
0: me, you say, you're a bar.
1: But what am I
0: saying?
1: It was all show you move me.
0: Yes.
1: And yet, the October, and the two was saying, you create awareness in your man.
0: Oh, wow.
1: Yes, sir.
0: Wow.
1: Yes, awareness now you're creating in an answer. Part one, we have question me.
0: It's a Ruben. Because remember, who knew before?
1: Yes,
0: I said, Ruben, who knew so a man in a special.
1: Yes, sir.
0: But I said,
1: yes,
0: Ruben.
1: Yeah, man.
0: It's a Ruben Porter and a memory player.
1: Rule number one.
0: Mm-hmm.
1: Yeah.
0: Rastafari. Yeah, rule number one.
1: Yeah, part two. And you need. Great kind,
0: very good
1: awareness. And no, great kind. I was there. Yes, Obana, my bear man,
0: yes, sir.
1: And no, the 99.99999. So, I tell my bear man, who may you be,
0: sir?
1: But why?
0: Wow,
1: and she's a moon egg.
0: Let's just say, one man, a bear man, a physician, maybe I'm a bear physician, but a bear doctor, and I say, or any say, I'm a woman who said, be beside a course.
1: Good, what be the question? Good,
0: Rastafari,
1: but what,
0: yes, sir,
1: and she said, Munu say, and Maba, one more, who find. Na a memo no massage in chess, Kukram Yaduano.
0: Oh, nice.
1: Sir, Yaduani be dem Baduano. Yaduani be demoa of a massage tio patois.
0: Massage. And yes, oh, and yes, sir, Ekaka can also be
1: massage. No more chess, Kukram Yaduano.
0: Massage, no, who can work him when I say Santa Casa, I can say.
1: Amomokumokunaka.
0: Okay.
1: Debi Rasa man won't see me. You see Momokanu Mia. No more she say
0: yes, yes.
1: But what be the no phone him? Yad what be a bemoa.
0: Wow.
1: It be a no for no say yad one bemo you say yet din din din kakabon se I say bakosu chair baku be me.
0: Okay.
1: Into a banu. I just say bear money in me mawa.
0: Wow.
1: But what?
0: Wow.
1: Into October, be a group,
0: yes, yes, yes.
1: October,
0: we want to be a home, my bear, a film, we are no mere.
1: Oh, mere be. It is a
0: October, nice.
1: A pound when one, I just a next year, and I'll be saying, I see, Patois,
0: yes, sir.
1: And it is something, my memory, you know.
0: We want to be crying many a Japan, Mrs. Three.
1: Open for pa. Patois, open for pa. And you'll be the new,
0: yes, yes, yes, yes. I'll say, me demon, Jim B.
1: German, yes, yes, a massage. Bema be so hard, Patois. Well, someone. They will be saying what you said.
0: I said,
1: me patch up fire, burn you
0: ashes. I ask you, Sumia.
1: What you ask?
0: Okay.
1: I ask you, Sumia.
0: Yes.
1: I say massage.
0: massage.
1: What you are saying? Yanaka kanka crack. Ehe na wo hwe se badwano. Ehe. Ebi wo mu soa. Ehe ne papa mu akoto tembe bia na se. Oh badwano.
0: Okay, okay. See, enter say the youngest.
1: Yeah, man.
0: Nintia ye miemia na se wo se mo ma kwano miemia na se. It will prevent it.
1: Yes, sir.
0: Send a bear only at the earlier stage.
1: Yeah, man. Yeah, man.
0: No idea what
1: you want. I'm on them.
0: Ah, Tina, I was a.
1: And Tina was a man who coined a bear man. Yes, who are we? Oh, Vinisha.
0: Oh, Nisa.
1: We go with our own Vinisha.
0: Okay. We are on my and then the only man's or say, Nina, I was a BD, my boy. The reason in here.
1: Yes, sir. Oba, so Yamawa.
0: Prevention is better than.
1: Yes, sir.
0: It's also preventing.
1: It was all preventing. Yes, Oba, so Yamawa. Oh, Nisa.
0: Okay.
1: So oh,
0: yes, yes. Ampa.
1: Obet my yama wo. But oh, when is any Obama on the negative ni positive shia?
0: Yes, negative negative po.
1: What you say?
0: Okay.
1: Enu negative.
0: Negative ni negative shia.
1: What you say?
0: Hmm. But say negative ni positive.
1: Enu ni shia. Etija.
0: Hmm. Yes, sir.
1: What you say? Enu etija. Mm-hmm. Etija sa na na wamachi ya duano.
0: Yes.
1: Nwaso anon tem.
0: Wow.
1: Ba oba ni hu oba ndi wi obesi aye no no obi hu die ba te beche
0: beche
1: ba be ma ni die ni
0: die experience from birth
1: what you say
0: okay wow
1: ye twa no fo ti nenu ye massage je critique awareness dia ma rasta woman dia wo ti ye ma ye ho kwai
0: yes yes
1: but wa e ti no ye wo e play pa ba ko o breast cancer awareness
0: obi testing is here I want for you a message na ni ba bi sa say
1: Mm-hmm.
0: Oh no, between me, I am on one in the Anna.
1: There be
0: okay,
1: but what would you mean? You know, you have but what?
0: Yes, sir.
1: For your border, person, what do you mean? You have
0: to say,
1: Debbie, mo pacho mo ye blood related a wuhu mo fria bu se ba kum na mo ya mo hu ne tab me na me ka tro we nya sa it so me na me ka
0: street
1: me de me hu na me ka obi ye bi ba ni nua ba wa hu da afei the boyfriend me ya
0: o detective
1: because the boyfriend we o si massage ade no
0: sa
1: o so hu nua de hu timi nya ne sa sa ne ya wa ti ase pato a
0: oh nice nice hey true
1: blood di me pacho won hun in time
0: won hun in time
1: eh
0: di opposite
1: I just say opposite ni awonye fa onye
0: family related any di
1: any di where identify in time
0: say
1: bi di the one wonye bia obenya in time obey identify in time the part wa
0: yes sir the young
1: and this say my ba oh my god na be man no rasta woman no go tell me
0: ni just same case pa
1: no for there yeah but what
0: necessary
1: it's more money
0: oh yes yes yes the youngest
1: but what rule number two
0: yes sir
1: yes so time man and no news where yeah
0: oh wow
1: take a kura man a two more
0: yes
1: you be talking no phone near the artificial show
0: I show
1: yes what about them man and no no no no no no no no
0: Mhm.
1: On se nous fusionne au moins au doigt au doigt. Ben mané metina den akoda no timin gaza mama me pacho.
0: David David.
1: Fu la no we die. Enya.
0: Eh, asse aya bi David.
1: Pacho. Ben.
0: Et c'est sino mané sino.
1: Identify.
0: Sino mané no man no betumi identify say yes.
1: Yes I.
0: Oh wow.
1: Sino mané betumi identify say nous fusion we die.
0: Mhm.
1: Achadodo apunu abudi.
0: Yes, yes.
1: Sino mané betumi.
0: On say it's a refreshing.
1: It was a refreshing. No, okay. I said, no, I'm going hospital. No, I'm going to
0: refresh it.
1: No, he said, yeah, but oh, yeah, yeah, yeah, yeah, yeah, the one be.
0: No,
1: it's my senior man for the no.
0: Oh, and a month with this very special.
1: Hey, but what?
0: Yes.
1: Yeah, and to where the mammy, but your baby will be as what you are. Yes, I am no matter. Eti batwa
0: eno no sa no
1: ye
0: ni ko so ha mi o testin kwa se
1: ma ne bla me ma anza ni nyina
0: obi se obi
1: ene de mi wo ene de mi wo ene pastor ma go be bi sa breast cancer awareness e bi e
0: se for se o be ASI examination no a o be mi mi ana se o be massage no
1: ye man
0: so ba ne shata de e obi tumi awata na se o se raw physically
1: me pa jo e ye honam nka honam
0: okay
1: o ba ne shata de amane wo do sa na doctor for kai
0: okay
1: e ba sa tade no kokata ne maso unhu eh ye honam nka honam
0: Flesh to flesh.
1: Flesh to flesh. Yeah, okay. Bless him.
0: Nice.
1: It is when I'm not going when I'm apart.
0: Wow.
1: Mm.
0: Na wa se tofi tofi de se wi roba no fro ho na obeti ne de na
1: ka. What you say? But wa, yeah man. We ko ne bre bi mesa baba chiro se ne besia massage. Se no fo no so se ne besia massage me chiro. Se so se ne besia massage.
0: I don't know say wa say in the live na.
1: Yeah man.
0: Obi
1: ho. Obi yeah me do baba ko beba ha. Obi a wo rasta man na. Rasta woman bi a wo ti me de ba ko beba han ma baye.
0: For examination purposes.
1: Yeah
0: for in here.
1: Obi o beman. Obi so beman ho kwa bi obeti.
0: Obeti me you are welcome.
1: Baba na me ma ya man. Nya do aware me pede on wade.
0: Yes, yeah pass
1: me. Me pass him bi a. Do on chimp na. Yes, I'm my boyfriend.
0: I'm person.
1: Yeah, I'm sure we're going to do busy massage no form.
0: Yes, I.
1: Yeah, me and Prabaya.
0: Any by four. Any say we need to go on after we.
1: Yeah,
0: find the work up.
1: Yes, sir. It's part one.
0: Yeah, man.
1: Yeah, rule number two, no. Rule number three. Remember, dear, I make a move. Part one.
0: Okay. Benefit and as a rule, remember I play
1: breast cancer awareness. Cancer awareness ni muno no.
0: That's rule number three.
1: Yeah, rule number three, part one.
0: Mm-hmm.
1: Part one, what him say? She say yes, oh, more mo dream banan.
0: Yes, I.
1: Breast cancer awareness na eba.
0: Mm-hmm.
1: So when your boyfriend will hold more.
0: Mm-hmm.
1: And she say, and he said,
0: yes, sir.
1: What your boyfriend sick as a desire.
0: Awareness we no.
1: Awareness we no. One man who cry a man a brandy no.
0: I'm pressure.
1: Part one. Who be your breast cancer? Menstrual part one. Menstrual. Me and your brandy get
0: it.
1: Part one. She riot. Hey, nature.
0: Let's just say, month we for Mr. Utia for.
1: Yeah man.
0: Wow. Mr. Uchiha for no money be man to because
1: MTNA
0: Ombe Tuomoka.
1: Yes, Ombe Tuomoka.
0: Oh, nice.
1: Ombe Tuomoka. And Malani say, a nature. What did you have done is anti-wing sisi akuko huu.
0: Wene, ene, ano pede wase, Mr. Uchiha for ina kwa sorry.
1: Amu kwa sorry. Bema biwa wa kiasa, wotimi mbiya bi. Aye, opportunity.
0: Yes.
1: Wamane mbiya yesi best dancer, wa ubinye bi. Timane mbiya mbiya. Nontenika.
0: Great.
1: Yes. Omane ngroma mani mbiya mbiya. Batwa.
0: Yes.
1: It's real soon in a mag bubo dinner.
0: Yes.
1: They hear pa and a makan.
0: That's the most important. They hear pa and the first three. The most important first three.
1: They hear the most important first three.
0: Oh, wow. Very important.
1: Yeah,
0: still know from 85 up to now, no?
1: Mm-hmm.
0: Over I think say 40 years,
1: 40 years.
0: I say 41
1: yeah,
0: years,
1: yeah.
0: And still air course on ten. I was say. To me observe and be to me digging into me preventing because generation yet to me preventing and there are generations to come they do not experience anything like breast cancer.
1: Yes,
0: I intend to say will be unto me.
1: Yeah,
0: man,
1: yes, sir. I say co hospital connect for check
0: it.
1: Say when you be now,
0: yes,
1: what you see.
0: Why say, and I told him so. Why say. Obey with two time. I say, yes, Oko hospital and yet waste of time.
1: Yes,
0: Abra will be with your own
1: subit
0: me.
1: I am.
0: My
1: hospital phone in the bed
0: to me identify. Say,
1: you catch your mama.
0: Aha.
1: Them and the Anno Monomon,
0: there will be a bit to me before.
1: Yeah,
0: I'm going to be a home or pepper in so no, Nana drink,
1: yes,
0: for appetite.
1: My appetite in Tiwari and Oko presses and
0: Epic.
1: There might be all claw, no crab and when your breast cancer. You know, this young woman
0: will help you. Illegal connection.
1: Yeah, illegal.
0: Paying legal connection for
1: you, yes, sir. You know, you create that awareness, never man.
0: Yes,
1: sir. My mom, when you are in the home, when I'm with the bus, I see you.
0: Yes, yes.
1: It's a moon, you
0: know, we be around so I was a you know, bears can send a being so your bump is in your coupon. The answer,
1: yes,
0: sir. Family, any friends, and a shiny thing,
1: yes, sir.
0: Send a bear, obey to me, overcome it,
1: yes, sir.
0: Situation,
1: yes, sir.

0: don't even say games in a basso.
1: Yes, Love FM
0: corporate games wants a part where basso.
1: Yes.
0: I know now. Let me see my lime and spoon. Yeah, Nanka mimi me pe oba ha what for?
1: Oh yes, yes. He says say corporate games today. Yeah, 12 for so to me but not for. Yes, I dey at me generated to. Yes, you know. Yeah,
0: you know. Nanka last Saturday by
1: postpone it.
0: It is called Saturday 10th October. Next week, Saturday me gene United Sports Complex on more. Ken West here.
1: Okay.
0: Activities be bring on a part of the course. Sack race, lime and spoon, basketball, table tennis, women's football, volleyball, men's football. Activities
1: in the
0: Be bring
1: nice
0: in the course. Yeah, and you know, Mumbra.
1: It's a corporate organization, be answer. Wow.
0: Kofkans Company Limited, Jim. Mid City Dental Clinic,
1: Mid City.
0: Yeah. Rich One Company, Jim.
1: Oh, okay.
0: Glyco, Jim.
1: Wow, Glyco.
0: Yeah, man. Royal Basin Hotel for Jim.
1: Okay.
0: Amenfi Community Rural Bank.
1: Wow.
0: Medimosis for Jim. Day to Day Eye Clinic, Jim.
1: Wow.
0: Coca-Cola, Jim. EcoBank. Astrolinks, Eginem, Bonadu,
1: corporate for us. I am a woman, so I am more fair.
0: Yes, tell them what also. Optimal Medical Diagnostics,
1: Eginem,
0: Day to Day Eye Clinic, Eginem, Oak Specialist Hospital. Rango Constructions, H&M.
1: Oh, nice.
0: Yeah. It's Patwa.
1: Yes, sir.
0: Yeah.
1: We shouldn't make this big opportunity. So this is a great opportunity.
0: Yeah, man.
1: You make new friends.
0: Yeah, man. Socialization. Sir,
1: Patwa.
0: One else we are saying today. I love FM corporate games. Medimosis Dental Clinic. I was a Bema or Barazamana Utimi. Patro, my was saying, Patwa Utimi, I dear Bakwe, and you. Avra was a Rastaman, woman. Saint
1: Saint Waho, yes, I.
0: Say, Rastaman, woman.
1: Embright you, Embright.

0: Mormon Treaty and for MIA. So was in a two manager or jire. Masterman Konekusi.
1: Nekusi.
0: Yes,
1: may be beyond first room be an answer. Yes, sir.
0: Just say
1: be a far when you yes, I don't know health issues.
0: Yeah, one bonk.
1: Yes, sir.
0: Yeah, 0548 472434 0548 472434. Mid City Dental Clinic, your smile is our priority. Yes. Can't you see? But what dental brush I got to pay? Don't you believe me? And the only toothbrush.
1: Only toothbrush.
0: But what?
1: Yes, sir.
0: Yeah, you su. A poor saying, Papa.
1: Oh, yes.
0: Yeah, and my sinning
1: very kama. Necessary.
0: And my illumination,
1: Ampa.
0: Then to watch a coat toothpaste.
1: Then to watch a toothpaste.
0: Yeah, a leaf toothbrush.
1: Wow.
0: But what?
1: It's almost some special toothbrush. I
0: toothbrush I also use.
1: We also use.
0: We use.
1: Yes, and your toothbrush. Yeah,
0: yeah,
1: yeah. Toothbrush.
0: Yeah, a leaf toothbrush. Yeah, come on, patwa.
1: Yeah, said toothbrush need be create to me create bleeding gums. Because they hard. Yeah, because I must say before so be in a tutu go.
0: Yes, sir. Yes, sir.
1: Yes.
0: It's your one. Then two racha cut it with. Yeah, for two years.
1: Yeah.
0: I say Saturday no day no more day.
1: Yes, yes. It's for day. Yes, sir. Body training.
0: Yes, sir. Yes, sir. Kumasi as is where Roman Hill Haya.
1: Oh, okay.
0: Yeah,
1: and I dragged in so on Sudanera, quite would drag on our
0: baby. I'm crama to a crama to a shop. Be able to be our super dentura chaco toothpaste. Obenyabi. Now, what today to day I clinic Badua?
1: Yes, sir.
0: Be a makers as a muse. Yes, sir, mama, when he young
1: and necessary part, the youngest.
0: Patwa,
1: yes,
0: it will be a camne of a den of the
1: moon. And how the behu.
0: And the anime wo hona ye special then adi
1: wo. Weni and how the behu. Yes.
0: Anadro.
1: Mm-hmm.
0: Ube wunu na adi kwa yu wunu kwa yu ule mwa. Eye di ye.
1: Weni na hana how the behu.
0: Breast cancer awareness. Ube wunu fwe miya. Eye di ye.
1: Weni. Wow.
0: But wana wunu me nyaki.
1: Yeah man. Yeah man. Kwa
0: sa wunu.
1: Yes. Very necessary.
0: Yes sir.
1: Youngest.
0: Yes sir. Eni tini ya beko day to day. Eye clinic. Yanko ni mun say ni
1: day to day eye clinic.
0: Yes sir.
1: Yes sir.
0: Not and idea. Last week na me kasa asem. Se patwa. When you be frapa dia sorry to say nka masunzi.
1: Serious.
0: Patwa.
1: Yes sir, I do guess. Very serious.
0: O team ni yen ya mun fanche mi. Yanko po sa ya. But for day to day eye clinic no mun sa ya ni.
1: Straight.
0: Patwa me. Me ni.
1: Straight. A very important part of
0: the body. When you
1: hear me, I was saying more when you hear me.
0: Yes, sir.
1: Mm-hmm.
0: Edzi, you be call day to day eye clinic. Near kwa kwa no ma ye ni no. Edi amaye. Part one.
1: Yeah, man.
0: Omuni echi kwa jachi he ya.
1: Oh, jachi.
0: Adaku jachi he
1: ya. Okay.
0: Yeah, adaku
1: yes,
0: jachi
1: yes, he yes, ya. Yes.
0: So ni mho.
1: Yeah, mi ni mho pa. Yeah, huansu na koto kofo. Pako wa mota ebo machi so.
0: Yeah.
1: Yes, I am.
0: Part we need
1: here. Very important. I say the youngest. Yeah. Any news from the now? Can say G. U Philippines.
0: Yes, sir.
1: U Philippines.
0: Yes, sir.
1: Now we come.
0: Yeah, man.
1: Wow, she why you go make baby to affect you any bar? When you feeling bia?
0: Yeah, man.
1: So where the? Who they call? Neko e check out. Now say bia. BB ABC in.
0: Yeah.
1: Now we see ano kwa.
0: Yes, sir.
1: Yes, more for sabi.
0: Yes, sir.
1: And so we be cool.
0: We be cool.
1: For checkups now.
0: Media need
1: here. Yeah, very important.
0: And need here. Yame. We need a yame power. Part one. Obi Obi who say DJ Frank is neck corner. I just say we need.
1: ena odi be home
0: se
1: be
0: ko omo mo home omo ni twetwa pictures ni eye omo ni ne wo ho aji se bia ni pa no se wani ni ho no mo dia be do hu se DJ Frank is the bad what teacher na ko Steve the general
1: ye mo bo ni din
0: we get drink you ni na ko part 1
1: very sad situation
0: eh yen ko ni yen ko ye ni na
1: im boy all the same no
0: yes sir
1: yes sir omo omo wo sa ni ya re ni
0: yes sir ya mi ya mi so mo
1: so mo ya die
0: ya mi so mo ya ja ja and somewhere
1: in helium
0: yeah on helium my yeah. Help because I need it 0242 571 3349 0244 8101
1: and I said 0543044 8101 Yes, yes, yes,
0: and it didn't be if you have me you be a being down after man and no there was
1: a only say Sunday and all the time echo super mini gabia me tiny show kwa super for the past 2 or 3 years me nim ni dey no so nim ni dey buy a tight spy anytime you shabia o jine chair once is na
0: there man you meet him
1: very important
0: yeah meet him boss
1: yes yes yes
0: chief security man chief security man omo boy juma say
1: yeah
0: chair me be o bia
1: yes yes
0: omo ma pain na on be
1: ya yes who are you you be say who are you
0: what is here
1: I want to me real
0: but no broke to na be eh me bad
1: say it na title o pass over the way for the performer
0: but she DJ Frank is who him no I didn't know so me say what say mama who say yes
1: yes yes person you can for be ma say
0: yes
1: I dream boni bo timo de man wa over sign
0: over sign
1: yes sir
0: yeah over sign tino but to am one boy him
1: oh yes yeah very important
0: yes security man oh sanso now bar reception was oba no ho for our video
1: ah on video yes yes yes
0: sika me chia won kwa mini din dem man sika yes sika me chia we be obi on so no ho fe yeah jume mu de ye de wo Ghana oh
1: baby
0: am mo
1: From entrance to the office near perfection in Kwa. Yes. Multimedia from the
0: office.
1: Papa.
0: I'm a boy Juma. Papa. Yes. Yes. Yes.
1: Yes. Sir.
0: Eti. Patwa.
1: Yeah, man.
0: Uh-huh. And my Canada. Rasta man.
1: Yes. Yes. Sir.
0: You go Royal Basin Resort.
1: Yes. Sir. Royal Basin Resort.
0: Accommodation. Accommodation. Accommodation.
1: Baby.
0: Accommodation, baby, I'm being wasumbie.
1: Mm-hmm. You say, "Is no cramp put you?" I must say, "Royal."
0: Royal.
1: Yes, sir.
0: But you do royal.
1: Royal. Royal yes, treatment. Yes.
0: Royal treatment.
1: Mm.
0: Royal patient result.
1: Yes, sir.
0: Say, I'm okay. I'm about to games in
1: the. Oh, nice one. Yes, yeah, one. Nice
0: now
1: one.
0: Royal for me, but my man is here.
1: Yes, sir. My man also more section be a man. I'm here. Spa, cross spa, and massage. Yes, sir.
0: Yes, sir.
1: Some man you know, baby.
0: Yes, man.
1: I say massage man also there.
0: Yeah,
1: very special.
0: Yeah, special.
1: Yes, sir.
0: Yeah, Tino, I'm here.
1: Obi okra when he born is okra.
0: Yeah,
1: one
0: massage.
1: One fun is okra.
0: Yes, sir.

0: Mina can't it. So person will catch you be say many a break pa.
1: Many a break pa.
0: Yes sir. Okay. And I say many a grass and many a many a grass. I say many a goodie.
1: Many a goodie.
0: Yeah man. Yeah man. In Jamaica them say many a can't it.
1: Yeah man.
0: Yes sir.
1: Yes sir.
0: Can't it? City.
1: City.
0: So be

0: Yes, I see. Me dear partner, yes, I say. Me chile. Yeah, man.
1: Yeah, yes, man. Yes, sir.
0: Yes, sir.
1: Yeah, man.
0: You know, your chili program.
1: Yes, sir.
0: Yes, sir. Yes, sir. Yes, sir. So, we be a woo, no be a halos. We be a woo.
1: Yes, sir.
0: Then, of course, me dear partner, yes, me she baby, and chile. You understand? Don't know Jamaica, so them I say.
1: Yeah, man.
0: Say, me dear partner, ends. Me she baby, chile. And I say, me were born thing, chile. You understand? Me dear partner, ends.
1: Yeah, man.
0: Or dear partner, ends.
1: Yeah, man.
0: Until they dear, you know. A D E H.
1: Okay.
0: Emma Pano A P O N. Yes. Ans and A H. And that's what people between you see A no kwa. And I ends near E N D Z. You understand?
1: Yeah,
0: so dear pana ends me or bonting actually. You understand?
1: Yeah,
0: and third word no. Third word near manish water. Manish water near punching kakra.
1: Wow.
0: You understand?
1: Yes,
0: who's NSU Sunday special?
1: Yeah.
0: Yes, I.
1: Yes,
0: so,
1: sir. Yes, sir. Yes, sir.
0: Yeah, man, manish water. And I said, manish. Okay, manish in unquire light soup. And I said, kakra.
1: Yes,
0: you understand?
1: Yes,
0: until yes, until yes, manish water, I are punching kakra. You understand?
1: Yes,
0: going on Jamaica, so them as I say. I almost know African fun or hunting your culture and be an echoes on and tell and then Sunday is almost a real media or
1: honey.
0: Manish water and be a cost of the day in the Sessa and African as a Kumasi. You understand? Yes, yes, yes, the youngest dance the words of the day. Now, first one in the same in a kent is yes, me a kent near say many a bidi. Yes, I, yes, I know. Second word there, dear pana ends.
1: Yes,
0: no, I bought here then air chili. Yes, I know. Say edgy many. And I third word there, manish water,
1: yes,
0: I punching kakra and I said light soup. You understand? Yeah, me run out a section with the patrol the day. Bless the Lord.
1: Bless
2: it. Yes, I nominate Dari. I nominate Dari.

0: Kumari.
1: Ewusie Kumo Reggae Train.
0: Matua.
2: Yes, sir. Yes, sir. Yes.
0: Today on Reggae Train, the taste of Reggae Train.
2: Yeah, man.
0: Redemption song.
2: Redemption song.
0: Yes, sir. Patois.
2: Wow.
0: A baby, a number, tighten redemption song.
2: Yes.
0: It's here for tighten.
2: And also, a very simple amount for behind. Everybody say behind him too.
0: Yes, sir.
2: A reggae numa, very simple.
0: Yeah, man.
2: Behind him too, but I say, it moves him. No, make sure so much that pay attention to moves him. No,
0: yes, sir. I'm pay attention in the NT, but the NT name will break down. I'm on 14 years, maybe I say, taste of reggae tree. I'm going to be my
2: reggae. Yes, I am. I was the message now. I put it across, and I saw the person.

0: Yes, I redemption,
1: redemption
0: song.
1: Redemption song.
0: Yeah, man.
1: But what you go Google? Now we go Google the meaning of redemption.
0: Yes, I. Yes, I.
1: I mean, we did it here for us. I'm not being with him.
0: Yeah, man.
1: Redemption. Who go Google? Be on the book. Again, it's in the phone.
0: The phone.
1: Remember the meaning of redemption.
0: Yeah, man.
1: But what?
0: Yeah, man.
1: And it says the act of buying back.
0: The act of buying back. Yeah, man.
1: Saving. Or exchanging something for value.
0: All right. All right.
1: But what?
0: Yes, I.
1: Or exchanging something for value.
0: Wow. Exchanging something for value.
1: For value.
0: Wow.
1: So would it be my BB?
0: Yes, BB a sumo.
1: BB a, what you say?
0: Yeah, man.
1: Now who pay BB? Obi says, wow, ma unya.
0: Yes, yes, yes.
1: Exchanging something for value. Wow. Iti aha. Bob money no pesu watch you say part one.
0: Yes, sir.
1: When you will release it, 1980.
0: Wow. In the year 1980.
1: In the year 1980. Yet I bomb man for tighty.
0: Over 40 years new.
1: Over 40 years new.
0: Yes, sir.
1: Over 40 years new.
0: Yeah, man. Yeah, man.
1: And so still, there can't be beach.
0: There can't be beach, show.
1: One, my majority some key point be an above a catch. One.
0: Yes, sir.
1: Hey, yes, sir. Free your mind.
0: Free your mind.
1: Free your mind. But wow. You can say free your mind. What you say?
0: Free your mind from mental slavery.
1: From mental slavery.
0: Let you say your mobile the. And as a negative vice, do they achieve your dream? No, I'm a woman. Why dream home quiet? For positive vibration, be I'm a woman. Dream more. I say yes, I. For with negative minds, no. I say, can we say negative mind produce negative vibes?
1: Yes, sir.
0: You understand? But Malay reggae for another kind. Negative mind produce negative vibes. Let just say, you want dream more? Be ano? And on a bar, any so. Yes, sir.
1: So you have to free your
0: yourself
1: mind
0: from that that negative vibes.
1: From that mental slavery. Before you dare say you dream, you say you dare to me.
0: That's it.
1: You dare to me. But what? Ute?
0: Yes, sir.
1: What do you say? You dream, you say you to me. Baby, free your mind.
0: Yeah, man. Yeah, man.
1: But what?
0: Straight. From mental slavery.
1: From mental slavery.
0: Wow. Yes, sir. With a profune.
1: With a profune. Hey, running at me. Running at me, yaka.
0: With a scaffold. With a wound that bound to me, and yet, wound that bound to me, and yes, baby.
1: It's negative thinking, and I see it. Bob, catch us and free your mind.
0: From that
1: mental slavery, no.
0: That slavery.
1: Though we are free, but a gym, no, we are slave.
0: We are slave.
1: Blacks, ye are free. From your British, the Baba, we are free. Yeah. We are freedom, Ghana, independence, but mentally, no,
0: mentally,
1: we are slave.
0: We are still in chains.
1: We are still in chains.
0: Lord God Almighty. Jah blessing.
1: And no, I can't see the world.
0: Yes, sir. To break free from that mental shackles, that mental slavery, you know, that mental chains, you know. Also, you that negative vibes,
1: that negative mentality, you know, if you want.
0: They say you can also do it. Also,
1: yes,
0: also
1: be to me,
0: yes, sir. Also be to me, regardless of situation now,
1: regardless.
0: Now, no.
1: Yeah. Who bet me aye?
0: Bet me aye.
1: Oh, by a brand new call.
0: Yeah, yes, sir.
1: But what? Yeah. Oh, the you so sir. First point where I me take it down.
0: Yes,
1: me drop to two one.
0: Yes, yes.
1: Free your mind.
0: Yeah, man. From mental slavery.
1: From mental slavery. Oh, person who bet it says, "Girl, bet me aye."
0: Bet me aye. Yeah, man.
1: What
0: you say? Yeah, man. You can also do it. Yes.
1: I say, "One gym na gym bonino." Do when you found with your baby mentally, no.
0: Mentally, no.
1: We slave.
0: Yes, slave.
1: It's free your mind.
0: Yeah, man. From the mental
1: from
0: slavery.
1: From that mental slavery. And then the mental
0: change.
1: No, it's me a moving forward.
0: Yes, sir.
1: No, it's me achieving whatever you want to achieve. to one free one, one free one, one margin bunny. That's out to the mumma.
0: There's no way you
1: no.
0: make it. Yeah,
1: there's no way.
0: For some negativity, you know, I blind you vision,
1: yes, sir.
0: From the positive vibes that were ahead
1: yeah,
0: of
1: man.
0: You,
1: yeah, man.
0: To free yourself,
1: yeah, man.
0: You have a clear vision,
1: yes, sir.
0: Your person, oh, yeah.
1: Yeah, man.
0: Yeah, man.
1: And no, na or just a redemption. It will eat some mentality, no, I dream bunny. I saw dream a woman, mentally slave, you know, and then I'll be exchanging for value,
0: yes, sir.
1: No, and your baby papa.
0: Streets.
1: But what I said, yeah, when you negative, never flow, but when you're positive,
0: and you
1: better good news up, bro. Media mean to me, I want to panic, media mean you be, media car, where they mean you've been them. Mentally, who physically, who say, oh no, we're free.
0: We're free, but mentally, mentally no.
1: Oh no, you're too hard. You're too hard. You're too hard. You're too hard. Because that's what things want to mean.
0: When I say physical and a goon, someone when I want to mean too, now want to mean your baby.
1: Yes, sir.
0: Sounds soon, a chain of dreams, want to mean thinking, want to mean dream, papa.
1: Yeah, man. Dream, papa.
0: Yeah, man.
1: Want to mean dream, exchange. Never, never dream, papa.
0: And I say, I dream of chain, so when you be an edible, one hour would be born, one hour be such a natural.
1: What you
0: so you still have the ability to be to me free from that chain.
1: Chain,
0: yeah, man. Yeah, understand.
1: It's if you're home from that chain, you know,
0: for yourself.
1: No, nah, you know.
0: Yeah, me, I say, me, no, so, because, Michelle, point in our judge at one, yes, very, very vital yes, point.
1: Time name permit, watch next week, mess out.
0: Oh, yes, yes, yes. Yeah,
1: next week, mess out to us.
0: Yes, sir.
1: The yeah. first point will crack up,
0: be brave.
1: Say, who's him and catchy?
0: And catchy.
1: I dream a show to him, Tina, and Timinkos, you know.
0: Yes.
1: What he has here, part one. I dream a show be Timinam and Timinkos.
0: I say, boy, I will bathroom, and I say, yes, sir.
1: Yes, sir. Yeah, man.
2: 10 ships, minutes after day to die.
1: Yeah, but 28. My man be a phone line to 0322083581. Yes, you can be picking my
0: yes, yes.
1: 0322083582 0322083588.
2: Mighty.
1: Yeah, I'm from Bravi and
2: I would in this generation.
1: Yes, I ja.
3: DJ Frank.
1: More fire.
3: DJ Frank.
1: Abe.
3: Abe ni.
1: Hey, Abe. Abe na uwa. So them kana uti reggae.
0: Yes, necessary.
1: Yes, I. Yes, I.
3: Say, I can't say, Papa. Emma.
1: Yeah, man. Yeah, man. Yeah, man. Abe, tu jana ni anko.
3: Say, Franky.
1: Yeah, man.
3: My adio.
1: Yes, sir.
3: Etu kushiada siya. Na mama, it's every place you need in an academy.
1: Yes, sir.
3: Now I'm ahead. Some guys are going to choose what you're going to let you know.
1: Be that, yeah.
3: The concept is that you're going to be
1: shot. Amen.
3: Yeah, if I'm going to be a concept, I'm going to be a concept. Can't you know? The president is going to be a good to get the original issue of the
1: yes, sir. More fire,
0: fire.
2: Some say it's just a part.
1: Yes, sir. Good morning.
2: Got to fulfill the
1: book. Good morning. Next caller. Hello, good morning.
2: If to sin.
1: Good morning.
4: God.
1: Rastafari.
4: Oh, thank you.
1: Yes, sir. Yes, sir. Yes, sir. Bless you.
4: Oh, Patron, you can see where?
1: Patron, yes. Patron.
4: Oh, Maddie, you know, Joel.
1: Yeah, man, Joe.
4: No, I do so very crazy. I'm not having some formula. Oh, when you're in the room, what is
1: it? Yes, sir.
4: Sometimes you have to meet and Ajuna and Yonkwa, and then you put my breath out. Who is there at the Jew Clamp or Yapatrajan for a year of Capodian? Your marker, I have a radio, I just perform my negative thinking. Thank you, sir.
1: Yes, sir.
4: Yes, sir. Yes, sir. Yes, sir. Yes, sir. Yes, sir. Yes, sir. Yes, sir. Yes, sir. Yes, sir. Yes, sir. Yes, sir. Yes, sir. Yes, sir. Yes, sir. Yes, sir. Yes, sir. Yes, sir. Yes, sir. Yes, sir. Yes, sir. Yes, sir. Yes, sir. Yes, sir. Yes, sir.
1: Yes, sir. Man. Blessed. Yes, yes, sir. Good morning.
4: Good morning.
1: Oh, blessed. Wagwan, wagwan, wagwan. Yes, sir.
4: Yes, sir.
1: Yes, sir. Yes, sir. Yes, sir. Yes, sir.
4: Me
1: patch you for man and I patch one. El Paso! El Paso! El Paso!
0: Hello. Yes, sir.
5: Good morning, sir.
0: Good morning, boss. Good morning.
5: Greetings, and welcome to Rama Justy.
0: Yeah, man.
5: Yeah, my name is Great John C. Nana Jata Damasi.
0: All right. Nana Jata.
5: Kakrame Kenya.
0: Yeah, man.
5: Emancipate yourself from mental slavery.
0: Mental slavery.
5: Yes, sir. Asama Kana say, Etia who flew a dream cross to Mumu.
0: Yes, sir.
6: Yeah, man.
5: So, if you need the argument, say, religion will not be walk of heaven. I will give you heaven. Peter Tosh is to say, if you know life is really worth like living for your son on earth.
0: Yes, sir.
6: Yeah, man.
5: So when you see the light, you stand up for your right.
0: Yeah,
6: yes,
0: man.
6: Sir.
5: As you say, and no more you switch your free yanani and sir, and they have too much chair again. And to say when you book a chair who you can, that's all about what Mary is trying to say to us. We are that guy the protest forever, 24/7. God bless.
6: Since I am
0: blessed one Lord.
6: Yes, I.
0: Yes, sir.
6: Thank you.
0: You know, oh,
6: yes, I.
0: Yo, see, my dreams say,
6: heaven.
0: Yes, sir. And you know, there you see. Okay, blessed extra to you, confidence. And Patwa.
6: Yeah, man.
0: Lady B. Aouda.
6: Wow.
0: Yeah, reggae training it. Tuning in, you will see confidence.
6: Yes, sir.
0: Blessed extra.
6: Nice.
0: Long live. And yeah, then prosperity.
6: Yes, sir.
0: Namishan woman in any medu 104.5. Now, birthday way, Sika.
6: Wow.
0: Yes,
6: special.
0: That's one. Nakoda. Yeah, the kid sister.
6: Sika kid sister.
0: Yeah, wow. The kid sister. No, no. Udina would an offer.
6: Nice one. Sika so for anything. Yes.
0: Yeah.
6: The apple doesn't fall far from
0: yes,
6: the tree.
0: Yes, sir. Yes, sir. So, blessed is from to use confidence. Wow. It's part why
6: yes, sir. Yes, sir. So once a time so called,
0: yes,
6: sir. That phone in our says for making time to join this thing. You understand? So, yeah, my blessed love water session. Another Sunday, we're there,
0: Yeah, man. Big ups to
6: STD General.
0: Yeah, man.
6: At the Gather General. Big up yourself everywhere you're there.
0: You're blessed cancer. You must
6: oh, yes, and yeah, a farmer.
7: Today is not merely a day of victory. It is a day of responsibility and of great unity. I stand before you with a heart full of gratitude and humility. I thank Almighty God for His grace, and I thank every delegate who entrusted us with the responsibility of serving as national officers of our great party. To those who supported us, we thank you for your confidence. To those who contested with us, I extend my hand of friendship and partnership. Your ideas, experience, networks, and commitments belong to the New Patriotic Party. There must be no winners and losers. Only one MPP, united around one purpose. Strong parties are not sustained by past achievements alone. They endure because they learn, renew themselves, and respond courageously to a changing society. Our task is to build a renewed NPP, one that listens more, consults more, organizes better, and prepares more deliberately for the future.
8: Ora John Bwadu ye tisu akasa ni wamansu hono ma watu asu ebiu ono si adwuma ne de eda hono na sa woba na obetena adwa no so na wo ye menkwa na meye adwuma no menkwa na meye adwuma no da bi enye ye 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
7: We are going to work closely with our regional executives, our constituency executives, our external branch members of our party, our members of parliament, the gallant great minority led by Honorable Afenyo Markins, our patrons, and every organized group that strengthens our party. I will deepen our relationship with the voluntary groups, TESCON members, social media practitioners, and the traditional media, because a modern political organization must engage every means of communicating responsibly. Our young people must feel that the MPP is their home. Our tertiary institutions must become centers of constructive political dialogue and leadership development. Education has always been central to our philosophy and development. We will continue to demonstrate that commitment. We will also work closely with our flag bearer and our leader, including all the national leadership, to strengthen the organizational and financial foundation of the party, especially for our constituency party.
8: Ora John Bwadu and as I say wababeye MPP amanyoko no dwem tene ni
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7: It is important the party, the delegates are giving us the mandate to go and bring power in 2028. That is what the delegates have asked us to do, and we are going to involve everybody. There is no time to waste. There is no time to waste. We should all meet and begin the process of getting to 2028 election. So let us all understand that winning 2028 is about unity. Unity in this party will give us victory. Let us come together to work. Elections are over. All the camps will dissolve, and let us have one MPP camp and go and win 2028. Let us know that it will not be an easy election. We will have to take power, and in taking power, it means we will have to work hard and hard. We will work harder than we did in 2016. We will work harder. We must work harder, and let us all start by meeting and putting our strategies together to capture power in 2028.
9: Na no ansi hono ma wo wieye no wo se wonne ne wanya nkunimdie ne nyina wo ma mo ni tiri nkwa ni titiru ene wona wo to aba ma mo e won pesian pesia so na oba ga na afa ne nyina so wona sesei wodi 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
7: We will all agree that by the grace of God we have had a very successful national delegates conference. This is the culmination of activities this year in rebuilding and restructuring our party from the polling station level up. We started with electing the flag bearer, elected polling station executives, electoral area coordinators, constituency executives, regional executives, and tonight we have elected the freshly minted national executives of the party. We can only thank the Almighty God for bringing us this far. I would like on your behalf to congratulate all the new national executives, with the chairman John Gwedu leading the team. I think that they've worked very hard and God has rewarded their efforts. I would like to say that our party is a democratic party, and when you have elections, you will have competition.
9: And me aye ti ye MPP Amanyoku Ono Franka Tuni Dr. Mahamudu Baumia.
8: Eh hi Adum 106.3 FM Amanyosemu ano NDC Amanyoku Ono so egwa hoboa so enche bia won so so ebe frase ato aba ejia kandifo e won pesu ahodo no so adu wonim sa kopim se wo be won Franka Tuni ama wasia 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
10: 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So how did this person come here? See, the register cannot be accepted, it is not credible, and we are calling on the region and the national before one in there one share the register and yin cc nasa wanyan number that election number
11: again a bit in your back say yako branch akwako toba any executives members of our branch on the members of executive say you now final list in the bar register in the bar and we're talking about the young obiari the dinim you are police station you're talking about the year register in the bar executive say oh a two pen chairman and woman organizer out of nine you're talking about the young 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
12: Over the 10 South Council, and I'm saying, Ella, we will bring the four of Mr. Samantha and which are moved. I'm going to bring the four, and I'm going to say from the mayor, then I'm going to attract it. I will write a phone for my mother. So I'm going to be my father. I don't think I'm going to be
9: Obrempankru tachi a wotoso mienu na na ekasa wieye no ena jewasiwura Abubakari Parifia wodikan kra wono ena ogyina mu ema ahemfo wo nyina ewo bipei ne dia wokan ne se ye futuo ena odema emabunu se sese se wo so se de emabunu bebre na edi nubone eye niema hodo ewo honoma wo sra won pase nubone de emboa won dach ne senti won chi won humfri ho
13: be demo as a society brother and its usage. The youth are our strength, energy, and future of every nation. They are expected to become the leaders, professionals, entrepreneurs, innovators, and possible citizens of tomorrow. However, this future is increasingly being threatened by growing misuse and abuse of drugs. One of the greatest dangers of drug abuse is the consequences extend far beyond the individual.
9: Ẹni ẹ̀yẹ tí yẹ ẹ̀yẹ Jewasura Abubakari Parifia wòdìkan na wakasa wi ẹ̀yẹ na wasọ́fọ̀ wọ̀ṣọ́ ẹ̀fí Samson Muntaka Muhammad Mubarak ẹ̀kọ́ pie mu ẹ̀wọ̀ jùmẹ́díẹ̀ na síbi wọ́sọ́ ọ̀nà díẹ̀ díẹ̀ wọ́ṣọ́ṣọ́ nyiná ni Ghana mpẹ́nyìnfọ́ ẹni sọ adéhùn nyiná ni sẹ́ ẹ̀nka bọ́mọ ẹ̀dínka bọ́mọ díẹ̀ ẹbí bẹ́yẹ ẹ̀dwuma ẹ̀wọ̀ man Ghana mu.
14: The theme for this year's celebration is coming at the most appropriate time. This will coexistence, and I'm happy that we are not only saying it, but we are manifesting it. For me to have seen the Sisara dance, going dancing here, trust me that when you talk about peaceful coexistence, you meant it. You were just not saying it in your speech. When I saw that the younger people dancing, I mean, it meant that yes, truly, truly, you are coexisting peacefully with others who are different from you. And that is what we are calling each and every one of us to do. Regardless of our traditional differences, our tribal differences, our religious differences, and all the differences that exist, I believe that the only way we can sustain peace in our country is to control to treat each other the way we want to be treated.
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15: yemba Oboko elementary school, they are free. 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This is investment that been provided, I am free. Any of them one day, I am the papa there. Successive government will be an worthy, this kind of implementation is worthy of them. 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
8: 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Provisions have a video. Or change the briefcase in the family and the bag. You can tell the school down and over your money.
9: Maybe you'll bet that cry. No, so so.
8: Hi.
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8: 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So. Yam call your name. 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
19: I am now saying, you know, Damba every piece, I saw as you jay in carbon. 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That's why in Kabamu, and yes, you know, better than like His Excellency John Dramani Mahama, you know, my power, Yamagana, or Betting Yaye. 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
20: 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San say, who would Mabulu be out, or didn't Bonino, I said, who are. 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
21: Adom Super Weekend News and I yadi every we ni aka no enche bia be koya affiliate stations ni akofa won mo ensemu a wode brega na man na wotwi mu na adwenhyere ni bia ba na akwa mo aboaten wo se 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
5: Ultra modern hospital. 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If you come on, it's my boy, I'm a benign, a promoting, it's yet now called the other people, no, and a year empty, honorable, a business is good dying. On it may a bunch of catch a penny, which you know, who could be, I know, who could pay away and the marble, and also won't give money to me, I walk, but mine, and also of a modern market, this war, and also empty, who could be, I know, homo, if you know.
6: Emu pressure ne eho esu ne de ye ne ta esu egu yi si ni fo so we e na nkotwa odo ne bi ye sese ya omko sugu go face fo so e ma go face Ghana Foundation for da roma omuna mpani pa ochocho de ma duma 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Boa communities are doa a share on catchment areas no. Now we and yet a couple of the Benya San Fasudi, Sansan Fasudi, and it's a transformers, you know. Almost say Christian Univari for so and also share Gophers Ghana for Oma Arsenal. A bin so Eddie sa how Korea the two women in and Omujina Swa. One more at this anime at the Ebrewomo. 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
6: Good morning, I'm from today.
7: Good morning, my son. Yes, I'm
6: not here. What are you, mate? You. 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
7: Good morning, I'm from you. 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Me kasa free.
6: Good morning, I'm from today.
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4: Ye di akwenya shrunku, but just to same ju me di ne shrunk. 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
6: Now, Ukuno Bedadu. And what could me aim? Yetinina Akumatia, Esro, and a comb ya, and Sasa a year of Pia at this one. Buy a chrome has say, Asamka, and young one day, and your cuckoo, a cassa. South Samoa, that's it, walk. How will you be a yeno? For prayer, a bridge of media so. 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

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I have foreign tidbit and choir. 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

0: Stadium should be back, because the Ghana Football Association is NGO registered by limited liability guarantee. I don't see the reason. I'm not a lawyer. If it's any reason, anyone here can take Ghana Football Association, they are above the Ghana law, they should tell me. I'm counter the motion. Ashgold should be back. Thank you, Alhaji.
1: Dwe disappointment pa disgrace. Genuine say na me. Genuine say na me. Se Kumasi, she any attend the Obi Apo Adwuma be rebo no. She ni pra be re. Yes. What are one goal? She dey o ye ye. Who we as are be say pitch. Pitch. What is pitch? Pitch. Who catch here say pitch. Who we as catch here say. What's that catch as a change is in here, you know? Sankoyan in Tema, Nankabakasa, Kayan, the rare coach. Master coach, when you're ready, so over here, you wanted your mother, Jao.
2: Get him ready, brother. Who you're biscuit? Your best as a movie, your best as a movie, it's a wash ago. I told them, they will score, but how to win the game. And that's exactly what we did. They will score, but how to win the game. And that's what happens.
3: Sales goals, sales points. What about home?
2: Two matches, sales goals, sales points. Between the coach, well, now who's a player. Yeah, who call Egypt here? The track record of Egypt. We Egypt. We need Faro.
3: Yes.
2: We need Faro for Egypt here. John Henry. I never put your code on Egypt.
4: But go, Sasu, you're about my pass. So I had your own ball, but if you want to buy it, better luck next time.
5: What do you make about the Black Stars' performance recently?
6: Zero. The GFA president should resign.
5: What do you make of the second
6: round? He's taking FIFA and threatening people. FIFA. He's a liar. Nigerians like the instant. We know this secret. I'm going to write. I write it already. I will send it to the minister.
5: He should resign?
6: He should resign.
5: Is there any deadline?
6: May I don't give you a deadline. But I asked him he should resign. See, who bring the coach? Huh? Who brought the coach? You can't answer, I can't talk.
5: The GFA president. Huh? The GFA president.
6: If the one technical, what? He should deserve himself.
7: Now, Toro Martinez, Lionel Messi, Fernandez, Martinez, Messi! Alvarez, here's McAllister, Di Maria is the spare man, and how Di Maria, glorious goal, Argentine gold, that is just beautiful. Mbappe, Thuram, Mbappe!

Well, okay, sure, one show 4.5 FM. So, any episode, ever so, you can tell us, yeah, the Abidam Summoner, a day, a brewer. Now, every Sunday, be a say, now, yeah, you know, between hours of 1:30 to 3 p.m. Abidam Sum foreign television, who has said, now, yet to me, Ama, Wansa, and Swakam. And the afternoon, my journey will soon say, I'm a cobber. And the bench, sure, 1045 FM, sure, 1045 FM. 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Na ehon so atime. Adwane de so na atime aye kama. Yenyampa. 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

0: 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also problem be any to maybe a header and how be any how one day Jordan says pay man on Albo came no much how in a and you can come back across our brand 32 trap and what to me this one and you make a 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We many Paraguay, and so to Colombia. Epo Matraba Comoso, Antimante, Silewanka, Womu came na Nyamba, so Brazil came, Medica, Catarasia, Etinamibia, Bomusexio, Anena Canada, Manomiti, Peru, Epo Mintramion, Womuso, Antimante, Cameroon, Atavicos, Abana Trabaqua, Womantimanti, Anua, any international friendly matches in Libya, Atota, Ewood Medios, and Adan Teresa friendly matches, and Ebisubet me after Niapa. Sinica, make us say, Omani Comoros, Anna Ebo, Sinica, Sabaco Comoros, Woman Antimeter, Kazakhstan, Woman in Lebanon, Anna Ebo, Womobo 8 minutes, Ebono, Ayasu, Egypt, Omani South Africa, and Subabo Nonsiam, Anna Femoroco, and Mali, Anna Ebo, and the international friendly matches of UEFA, Nessis League in Swamatis, Albany, Greece, Manon, Woman in Germany, Ebo, now, Yenya, Netherlands, Woman in 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the last time we be show me Colombia mano and ya match more 2024 and na we meti aya Spain at draw no twagro since then or mato home game beyond the bobia and you cry a draw and to say lose part of massa and now they say be two more and to the man you come on and must pay man I know you reported jam epa ewo jumadio so na mam lamini yaba sisiano small boy danger 19 goals in 9 games hey akuda ye juma 14 goals 5 assists and a banter and so I am basa for the massa sisiano lamini yaba last season and your family this season ebabro kwe as a Lami Yama, ne exploit in the World Cup, after in the La Liga, and after UEFA Nations League, you know, when we visit Akudano this season, or Babo Brasa Yepa, and T. Anoya Lamin Yama, and Dumanina Equate Yamakudano, and Kobaka Kwame Sakanye, now with himself France, Womini Bedroom and Sababo, now Womini Bedroom Gemnetna, Nasatina Gemno, Anna Zidane Kasa, Yabisan, so Yatete, Sabrant and Derek Calvin Jabana, went to Bimbo Kemini Binyate, and T. We say no, say where they are falling or so or no falling. Yami any more say, Calvin De Bruyne is one of the players. We need a better man in Kosia. We be able best for Bobby. Now we exploit him. Now game net my corner. And this Agobaya is such a player. And to be Saka, we know a hand up. And Kabrante ni broke him Libya. And Kawanu Zidane, Nani, Ebe Timi Adiye pa. We know Edo broke him. We present the players. We make good in here. Ebe no opportunity. Not as we must sweat him Saka. And and come back a quantum pain or add it to our media so and if you make a take a car and the amount is showered also on insure your number one account radio system just sent to me now at the and so at to me now we know and so my message is in a car now biggest I told was to keep the fire burning and also at the album and now we're so I figure to Junior. Was it more fire figure matter? Nana Hinkai was say something about Chelsea. Yesterday match, okay. Chelsea Juma Homeya Diamond. Anna testimony. So I say Madrid, we are coming like Kakai. And also Eddie about Bonnie. Was say I am enjoying the show. From Abuakwa Mim, okay. Yeah, Jimon So Mosunina na Lodina. Face as was okay. I'm so on the Baby D. Johnny at the other day. And I went to a coffee. I with the was a wisdom is talking Dubai. Good job. And also at the other. And I went so when you Mamin Kobenim Kaka went so a assas. I had the commentary. I am Messiah was a more fire from a in a hino. Okay, assas in a hino from me in Tiamon. Pin code a pin code na minimana was a more update on Chelsea. Okay, Mate, and a champion, Aya Pilato, love, was a wow, fantastic. And on also Eddie Abba, Mamin Kwase, Mu messages in a Kakaba Bedia, Jimanol, Aya Sante, was in Shaw 104.5. Okay, yet them wrong. Abba Sedu, was it good? And on also the Abba, Menkoben Kaka, OTF, was it good afternoon? OTF, Medoso, Bibia, come out here, Collins, was it good job, boss? Collins, Aya Toma, Eti Toma Ferina, my Enchamina, Yencho Bibia. Na Minta Mangala of Mangala City Wadoma Ahinkwenyasa Mkotwaka Jelly was it good work. I am watching you live from Adanse Famina Anonso Diaba Anna when Sune Da Costa I often was say hello Da Costa Majoso Anna Molasi Aya TH and so di Mojaba Molasi Mati Umojiniso Nana Bafo was it wow so amazing okay Adeni Mamen Kokaka Menko Mina Mebana Masaba Be Jumano, Adama, Mausa boys, and it be such a horse in your daddy. Ma, meme tos ya jumanom emfa emamoni ateti maminyensi ha ni FM 104.5 emu ye den anti ade ni so na emu ye den pa na mami Zidane on the PSG and in France mami ano was Chris no so Zidane compare PSG and in France man no na was PSG team no ade PSG ya power no or pepa yourself. PSG will pounce on you. What is a PSG news? Yakaya, they will come at you. Woman Yaw, sir, with their body up, was it be PSG terminal? Womuka, I dear be our no, Nani Jess, our PSG, I dear no, your they will come at you. They want to run with the ball. And Yafina, oh, they are born no more running behind. Abby was all Momon Yas Adiano, and he will PSG now, win your France, man, and win your attitude now. A Brahma football in Sukoye, and Yakobaka Kwanso, I told her, I would media so. Now I so speed. 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business or pedan or so. One day you hear near the social media handles, no one for the Hugo Ikechike and find your profile, one finding tour, one man in Dawa, one trying to status, one trying to profile, and one year you hear no BS who's are the idea. Come on now, I shall speed here. I can say, who can the followers are 55.2 million. 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Ye wa signing kwa problem wa semeke. New problem, but for your cancel or baba, and we see kind of was so teso now. See, I can acquire some new problem. No, we were heading in the amount of basona. A month for besides a DNT never player, yes, na Ninia Bacon, a DNT remove at the Abba, Niniano at the Pedro Air Cancelo. Now, one see, I can at the Emma EC Europa, one who bore Catalonia Claudio Muha, our basona Claudio Muha. Now, on the Obote Divisem. 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eh city for the asemabo na si se kwa de e be dance because as I see so we pay the most exciting league the premier league no na announce sponsors so we want him and the premier league no be as so the most exciting league and the premier league na about transfer window one better to players and the premier league players one better na nyasem kwetoa akase ni adade ni nyina yeah the marketing value e crom na yes city say I'm a Premier League in pain for the future. One way as sponsors up. Womu Queen, but your home. And any city in Kwana, even Womu Funny City Guilty, no, I be home in a course of Premier League in Ankasano, and pay for the home here, Papa, Amatas, or Monsu, and Nimi, and Ian Kobaka Kwame Seka. Na I don't know, you are you for no, you so much to a signal. And they come out UK for us. Womu de domu yesi tino matami kutu no mo hep. 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crazy, no so. City for ko fast remember, and the SA clubs in where we are now. We friend is squatting director. Say now, City for no him why na ye nyana. 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No matter so player we do nyana obetimi abua. But one player I say, since the clubs do a panel, area and check it. 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By January next year. 2027 dia no mehu city phone to na for me sum sigane gum sa mu mo sisi am de cap mu pesca 220 mu players no turn so beto me kokwati ya yes one player so many am be pair just cover dio just cover dio so yes ma catch chance say Chelsea at the hall, a mere mere. A defense, he head on fire. And he said, Omo Heda, a young striker cra, Omo de Moncofa, I just go for door, at the hall, Omo Yensua, I go Bradina, City Ford in a buyer. No, yes, it's also from Concofano, as I say, your Bradino Sonoso in Vifio, we bet to minimum Massis Casado, I had too many your panty. She said, they're sitting there, yes, it come with Bia, no bomb pire, said the Abessibe, Ebenyas, Sandy Abeja, we be on to bet to me and your program now. Any man so I come any reporter, Miss Eka with media so. Na so we be the man when you're me and him. Mianka so as I am, Mammy Abrante was Christian or so. Mequatia, I say, Tottenham Hospital say, Womope, Julian Alvarez. Na Sicabio Mitria. 130 million euros no on bet me are ready January sir Atletico for betiasia omumo mntweze kano na akoda we onko Arsenal cross onko Arsenal na wadi Premier League Arsenal na Champions 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
1: I think that's the only way to move forward. Even if you still feel pain, you have to play with the pain. If you still feel disappointment, you have to play with the disappointment. That's just the nature of sport. Within these circumstances in Croatia against a Croatian team, to win with this dominant performance is just like, yeah, that's the way to move on. That's the way to move on. I said it many times, we will always have a scar. You will always feel pain. You will always feel disappointment. That's just the way it is.
0: Okay. And T, I know you come back so pain at the na mame Patrick Berg we player at the Emma Norway wonim say Norway wo mo ni Portugal na e ba bebo but ye be say kuda we say Portugal man Ronaldo nka ho amafo say without Ronaldo no Portugal game no I say mu yemre Portugal team no emu ayemre na hu ni say na do say omenim na e ba bebo na advantage eh asema mo ken Ronaldo enyo no kwa na ye Portugal player one day they are not doing any niye.
2: Do you think that Portugal is stronger or weaker with or without Cristiano Ronaldo?
3: Yeah, I think it's difficult to say because we have not really seen the Portugal team without Cristiano Ronaldo, so it's difficult to say, but of course everybody knows his career and what he has achieved, and for me he's one of the greatest players to ever played football, so I have huge respect for him and also for the Portuguese team, so I guess we just have to wait and see how the team performs without him.
0: Okay, and T, I know you Patrick Berg and Koboka Crabrant, you know, at the Tuja El Jumedia Sunim Abusia, Mami, a message is Nekaka and Famamo, Essence, and we hear your pa, Media Banqua, there's a Mehena, Mia Jumana at the Mamma. Collins, also good job, boss. Collins, Doma, and what the free at the Abba, Minko Menim Kaka. Now, oh boy, sly. That's a good job. Oh boy, me also. Oh, for you, Kojo, well, say, I am watching you live from Napoli. And on also Eddie Abba. I will air Jumadi Soso or Hefi Air Italy. And Tinkau. Aya di Vetus. Well, see, you guys are absolutely amazing. Thank you. And on also Eddie Abba. Na good it. And so as a more fire from a Boise Council, Aya Cortes, coded. And on also Eddie Abba Martin Commander say Mbappe. Well, say Anan Kwame. Good done from Aya Katekrati. Okay, onun so so adifri Katekrati na deba. Okay, Yamudu. Well, see, please, where can I get some of your jersey? Me jersey is no home. Okay, me we are memo number. Why? What do you are show memo number now? Wait, my friend, Diego, who be your jersey's numbers in jersey be up. Akwasi ya bo. See, good afternoon, Akwasi me Joe. So I'm sick, and so I'm sack. Okay, sack. Well, see, please, what about Manu? What's up, Manu? My mama update Kakao. Kobe, what's up, update on Rafinha? Abuja is. 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Okay, me da say Kobe my kind message na Mbappe say Mbappe about Ronaldo. Okay, Mamin Kobenim Kasbi. Was ya Cash Majoso Kobi? Was the update on Rafinha Matoso? Anna Aya Crimson Aya Officia. Was you watching you live from Massachusetts? From Aya Japokrum. Hey! Just down boys. Just down there, Maminti Artisco. Maminti Artisco. Any Aya boys in Nana Mincha Aya Nanaya. Nanaya mobile money anymore. Mincha Nanaya and so Elho. Minimsa Copsin or Ha. Mamincha Copsin or so Elho Aya Just Down. And to Just Down boys in Nano. Maminti Chia boys in Nina Bibia Kama. Iceman. Was the Iceman watch you live from Aya Abinchi Market? Keep the good work. Okay, Mate. Na His Grace. I see more fire, okay, Mateo. I see nah, big chance. I see update on Barcelona. I'm a media man, bad boy. Was he watching you live from a CJ UAE? And on also Eddie Appa, okay, more update. Mate, Komala Sambo Fakabana. Was he boss? You are too much, okay, Menso Major Sonia de bad boy things. My account message in Mbappe, my account with the Afi Nokia 123. Was he bless up, boss? How far? Fabu Fablos. I know the Abba Martin Komala. Na se mami mbi lines ni ntum kakra mimi lines ni ntum me se mo messages ni manya ye dia mamu ntina mami mbi lines no na wamu so metima pass through the lines no afi metima ba na ye wi the Ghana 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Stars any Brekum Chelsea Paul City Wamo any Betim United Samantes any Young Apostles of Yanko. Hello.

0: of your jersey. 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Okay, me we are memo number. Why? What do you mean we are to show memo number now? What my friend, Diego, who been your jersey's numbers in jersey be up. Akwasi ya boss, you good afternoon. Akwasi me joso. I'm sick and so I'm sack. Okay, sack. Was say, please, what about Manu? What's up, Manu? My mama update Kakro. Kobe, what's update on Rafinha? I was here, sir. Rafinha no, or Britney Prano. And yet, the behind the moment back in there, will be to me about the edge man, the Amabasun and team. I'm over your crab. Sir, I ask Salom, was you please can we see the pictures and the videos? Pictures and videos, you know. Technicians, remember enough a feed next week, you choir, help choir. You bet me, Amamo, I will air TikTok now when you're so no 4-1 number so much. Okay, may that say Kobe, my kind of message, you know, Mbappe, I say, Mbappe about Ronaldo, okay, Mamin Kobe and Kasbi. Was here Cash Major so Kobe was here update on Rafinha Mateo so and Crimson I official was watching you live from Massachusetts from Japan room. Hey, Justin boys, my Justin there, my Minty Artisco, my Minty Artisco, and your boys in Nana Mincha and Nanaya, Nanaya mobile money anymore, Mincha Nanaya and so elho, Minimsa Cops in Oha, my Mincha Cops in Onusu, Ewo, Justin, and to Justin boys in Nano, my Mincha boys in Nina, BBI, come on. Iceman, was the Iceman watch you live from Abinchi Market, keep the good work, okay, Mate, na his grace. I see more fire, okay, Mateo. I see nah, big chance. I see update on Basuda MSM Media Mount. Bad boy was watching you live from CJ UAE. And on also Eddie Abba, okay, more update. Mate, Komala Sambo Fakabana was the boss. You are too much, okay, Menso Major Sonia. The bad boy things. My account message in Mbappe, my account with the Afi Nokia 123. Was a bless up boss. How far? Fabu Fabulous. I know the Abba Martin. Kobana say, mami mbiye lines ni ntumi kakra. 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Afro meti mi aban. Na ye the Ghana Premier League, you know. And so Eddie Atraso, Eddie Abamu team. DJ Frankie said this Uboni 2-2 oh. And ti mame lines, you know. 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Nyambo check a craft for mame. Ne Ghana Premier League game abasun. Adriana Stars. Wamuni Swedro or Black DBB. Enemy Demon Airball. Heart of Lions. Wamuni Ice Gold. Anna Airball. Holy Stars, any Brekum Chelsea, Paul City, Wamu, any Betim, United, Samantis, any young apostles of a young Kohalo?
1: Hello, Gary.
0: Yes, sir.
1: Good afternoon.
0: Good afternoon.
1: Okay,
0: Black Kwame, I'm into you.
1: That's my general. And
0: how's my match, you know, is your zero.
1: Hey, it's me, dear. Samu. I don't feel good. I'm just a mechanic. Why?
0: Okay.
1: Mechanic. I'm just a poker mechanic.
0: Mate, my main comment is hello. Went to Benin. So my fufro. Hello.
2: You know what I'm talking about,
0: sir.
2: Hi.
0: Robert, Anna.
2: Robert, me. The two guys are.
0: Robert. Robert, I'm into you.
2: Gabi.
0: Yes, sir.
2: Many of our baby in the baby, Wadaurma, Mimishino, or my Tampa Esther Dabali. I had in the Bauma organizer, or do the baby do piano, Yamishan and Yamian. Let me catch a man and a good city. Now, Gabi, Usha, House of Folk, yes, that is leggy. Now, House of Ball 4. Never was a mini bin in them radio, so can House of Folk as them. In a House of Folk player, I said 20 and all ball a year or the genuine.
0: Some Tuga was watching you live from Germany. Sammy Mati, hello.
3: Hello.
0: Esther Niana.
3: Hey.
0: Esther, net to say.
3: Uncle Pandum, answer.
0: Boko Pam, I mean, Tue.
3: God, the man, I'm going to call him.
0: okodokode omo ni all black

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0: Bye bye. Now dear. Aristo was here from UAE. Abu Dhabi. No, no. So, Eddie F. Aristo, Mamincha, and a boy sitting in a. Yes, Sabos.
2: For my hand.
0: Open your image also.
2: Same a large Matthew.
0: Okay.
2: Pa, Ubipe.
0: A large Matthew.
2: Mamisha Shamarasa. All Barry Nakshama, Shamarasa. 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Blasters. Mm-hmm. Those and those papa papa papa. You hear good person. For the crab, Bakupe. You hear good person. You need to be a babaku. Good person. Therefore, cry.
0: Okay.
2: Shall wash your 40? Pa and nine. And then. You are large, Bakamu. You should be. You need to be a spa.
0: Okay. Minkoman, hello.
3: Hello.
0: Kwame Yutin.
3: Gabi the foreigner.
0: A sorry time.
3: Me papa.
0: King promise.
3: Oh, go later.
0: As I die, Mami Ntiwe. Richard Dabuta na manyani ya na Richard Richard style bi kakra on YouTube na ya na di ni ya I say I'm watching you live from New Jersey and on so dia ba Richard message no when Isla was say well done Morvim I like your show from Togonoff and on so dia ba mate watching you live from London your presentation is superb Basa is great and no enso James T and on also the message what you have
4: boss
0: yes sir
4: the great garbage from the phone about
0: yes sir boss
4: I'm not going to be able to do it. Man si di kwa di biti wae mwosu mwope ryan check ya na
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0: ye na ansi na ye ye
4: ye enzo
0: tiye me ye nye ni se what the Arsenal are you city to me young fans are good Arsenal for me there when you media you media not the aka the head aka me you why
4: na yeah Enzo Haaland and Asamenyo
0: bye are you free
4: na dabio na church be coach is done no call ko sana land aka you
0: you free so mama na me come and you look up am no free so mama hello Raggis, yes, sir.
5: Good afternoon, sir.
0: Open your mitio. We didn't even hear Kasefi. Okay.
5: Now,
0: Okay,
5: 0552.
2: The good and bad, and you are going to have
0: more. Of any impomia, dear.
2: Yeah, me have the mamma, sir.
0: Bok of, I mean, to you.
2: No, do you do it?
0: Baby, do a journey, I jam you.
2: Yeah, I don't know. Mini papa,
0: is there a journey, I jam you?
2: We take over to Naman and Tony Cassie Animal.
0: But a woman, that could be over Barbara's right.
2: Oh, yeah, I mean, quite a beer. Men so me ba men fa Mr. Fine, but you know, set me bo bo am.
0: No cre, no cre.
2: Yeah, okay. Me bom pa se ha so fuku bi ni na ya ko ya.
0: Be, ma bo 00 nura wo.
2: Ya bo 00 nura.
0: Ah, mba cho mu nim game ne.
2: Ene se ene nti na make yo. First ya nke ya nam eh, oh. Oh. Okay,
0: I'm coming from Okay, Edase. Mama last hour ne yewie. Yes sir.
6: Good morning.
0: Hey, morning, Bajo. Who free for in the morning?
6: Good afternoon, Shadow. Shadow City for the wrong.
0: Ah.
6: Emfa.
0: Emfa.
6: Yeah, for the Emfa.
0: Ade.
6: Ah, my dear, I will go to train here, so you use Emfa. And I got to find out to show some aspect of what was wrong.
0: Hmm.
6: I you
0: know where
6: far. No, yes, you know where far. I'm going to be.
0: Okay, on cow. So I was here, young fa course in Indian fancy, Adam say. Na young Henny and Kofa Ghana Premier League, you know, and fa mamma. Better more messages, Kakrami, Hesse, meet me last hour, and a front man, Afi, yet me. Ako, pen a photography or say any update on Alex Scott to Chelsea. Nyame ani mini Chelsea share then di nkomo biabim update bian share that am by on that maybe in the next 2 months ana ebia if say say Chelsea besan up Alex Scott ebia besan asas so no eye de ho Patrick Arthur wono so e de ni message say de abana why ni Emmanuel was it please update me on 144 charges oh abuja makan once mo city case na makan once ma adam eye bank was it good work watching you live from Tema community 9 okay maminchia munyina tema phone yinchia boys ninyina mo amudwani show ninyina medabase se mutimi adwani ya Mr. Ayakit was say I am watching you live from New Edibia say more update on Chelsea and what about Mr. Ayotudu was say good work Gabi watching you live from UAE and on so adiaba UAE fu yinchia munyina Sebastian was say good work I'm watching you live from Ayatadi hey map of we microphone Adam Hamid last year was a good job keep the fire burning I don't know so Eddie Abba Nokia my account message the bad boy my account message Mbappe my account with the Mufaka my account with the his grace my account with the and when he somewhere Jima Samuel Jima me meet Samuel Jima na se waya okay me name say Samedia KTI fu ya na ana enye KTI boys ya David we nyi 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
7: Ghana ne spread draw blacks airport e wo toma na management be di park debi bi e wo Presby Park community media ma asia heart of lions airport Edia FC Ashanti Gold 04 Holy Stars Basket. We're also airport against Brekum Chelsea Port City. Enebeche United and Swebona Summer Test FC 1996. Omoni Young Apostles Airport. Yanko Homaneso na Yanko Doma Kwanza Godman Ayakrada. We're also a champ for Nidia Chair. Send a Yoma Echo between Ediana and Afe Sojo Oblaks. Kwanza Bibi Aboko.
8: Nyamia do bibia boko now sir.
7: Nyamia do bibia ye kama. Where the GS Sports Life so yanko eye Ediana any so draw black. Send a game no AC Echo ho.
8: Wa yamba ye team for aha enfa emena na ajumba the first part. And Ghana Premier League 5. Ediana Football Club and a bobo kwa friend is Sojo Oblaks and Ede Abo enim e wona na ajumba the first part. And every team wona na ajumba the first part ya. Ediana Football Club and Ghana Premier United Echo. 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to for you Eddie Amaya tier for multi G Sports like the whole Ghana but yeah we see Eddie FBR Sana Hunsen is it again at me as I say Simona Parko and for me no enter Madrid Football Club into me shape Sanso and a Sojo Oblaks into me and shape one of us have the Eddie Amaya for me no you know you know

0: Ubenya Abantia, your friend said, Michael appear at a go prison. Sanso Anna, Abantia, friends said, Zayad, Buatar, Edem, HMB, Roland Levy, HMB, Mohammed Musa Salisu, Ensu, HMB. Sanso Anna, Abantia, your friend said, Abantia, your friend said, John Andro, Ensu, HMB, Latif Bersin, Daniel Sowa, Eric Jaffa, Yafi, Fraser Chaute, Abantia, friend said, Michael Abokwa, and William Dunkwa, William Mantia was on, was starting Adam Maswajo of that. The point being of football club of Soma, when you have Bantia friends or self present a good poster, let's watch it. Bismarck Kenny, Sanso Anna, Abantia friends, Maswell Atta, Hansen and Ponsa, and what you bring out, Satan Sana, Swerving and Mankura, Mizaka Free, remember Atumako Boateng. A bunch of friends are somewhere else there before, somewhere to the do. William Nantia was at all. Was that the Edama, Bobo Perfon, the Adriana football club. Adriana Edda from the Caribbean for a moment to the NCA. G Sports Live radio commentary. The whole Ghana Arabia 18. Adriana football club Edda from the Caribbean. It's the Akana Simana Makuako, a number of Nisiaso. Adriana football club 0, Sergio Oblast 1. Born out of this, so the others, Michael appeared Bucky Power, Germany, the Commandinia, if you're born the four, then commercial. So, born out of the G, remember Atomako Water, what club was for Born Air Touring, young children, several questions at Vienna Football Club, young children at Vienna Football Club, so far, so good, at Vienna and on from Karamako, somewhere circle for you, born the program at Vienna Football Club, born in that short from Spain at Tauti. Kill the charity, not a born anti Namco, a slab of the tea. William Mohammed Salisu, not a sort of banana for a cake. I have for a cake. Sweat to all boss, mounted pressure upon person again of football club. Mounted pressure upon person again of football club. Corner cake for Sweat to all boss. TS Sports Live Radio Commentary. The people on the tactics were born up by the Sweater of Pass. The terminal commander, the top one is to the second board of Abana. Nasa Bonat, go Posro. Bonat, go Posro. A welcome go kick your more frontier. Proper question is Sweater of Pass. The people on the tactics were separate. The top one is coming in better first time on a circle for the top one is coming in. Let's batch it. Watch it, the club board at the Mapiano Football Club. And let's batch it to the one also by Camino. What your bona sete to Steven Amankura, Obeka for Bonana, a born the Philippines, so Bona Sabbati, a bunch of friends of Michael Brokwa, the Ghost Scholar, a piano football club and the Ponoco, Missaka Fibet Nakora, Nasu Bona Bobati, a bunch of the friends of Latin Blessing, Blessing us upon a Turin, a general football club, Missaka Free, or Tibor and Tetris Bona Bobati, somewhat Tinedo, Tinedo Cabona, somewhat Tinedo, somewhat Tinedo, somewhat Tinedo Cabona, Piabona, Naso, Size Bobby, Eta Bokusi. Somewhat to do. Size of the way that work with you. A pure bonnet, the bottom of the Ramba Makomati, or Bonacoma, somewhat to do once again. To the better bonnet, the bottom of the Stephen Amankura, what drop upon a celebrity, Hansen Amposa, Roshi Nathan and Afro, a sale to a game or so. Born up a bit of a question, so let you bless the top of the tete. And let's watch up in Bono. Born up a bit, let's watch one more game. Where Jabon Nakotama remember to Mako Watson, what to the club or Bona Kokoma somewhat to do. To let the Bono Akokoma, let's watch it. Born up just here. Center reference a foul editia. A better friend that John Ando. A foul editia John Ando. Forward it, John Ando. A brand new friend, John Ando. Forward it, Tiano. I don't see a printer first of my Democrat. What you want to take? Remember, what Pimbon are better still among 20 block of Barnaso. We are busy gamers for Tina. Born inside a Tina Blue Strike as Baranco. I saw a big day. I've got your friends and Missac on Trumpa, Missac of Summer Idea, Missac of Free, a job by the cost of what you do, Tier of Pia Bono, Pino Shadow, Bono with the Hans Ramposta, Hans the Cabano, Hans Ramposta, your character from my forward it's yours, Bobo Girlfriend, the Sweat Your Oblast. And forward it's your Sweat Your Oblast. 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Bismarck edi leja bonechi, from a player in my heart of lions. Ele jabo nechi adi my piano football club. Bismarck edi beti maye uja mao Oblast, ade peja bono, wash. Maswalata, opimbo na bono na cross bano so, papa. So far so good. Yes, I can smana Makomako Edu Edno Obia and Fab Anasem Kron Equine Juso Bian Fabo and I Diana Football Club and Foba Carabaco. So do I send taking the leader on. Around the 10 minutes and I'm going to take the leader. Any go being considered by Diana Football Club. Ushake Nasana Simono.
1: Well, so what my mother Fena, much at you for Momo H the best of commentary free now one pack. First away game Mukwa Baseke Kolusu 1-0. Then on second away game Mukwa Kondo Ekokorobo 0-0 against Bobo Kwefani South of Lions. And on third away game Awo Nabwana Awo taking leader. When I can say all black team no, so God my confidence at this season. We coach Kwefani say Kwabinami said that we are boys team no. And yadi was so we are Mulusu some key players team no. The likes of a better Kwefani say Kwefani say we are Rudolph Mesa Junior mo. And some guys need ma. We lose from last season in Nechino. Omo ti ma equally good replacement ya yes this is nyama equally ya ma munti yeah abia na nyama ti mi adane abia ma bogo kwa fani say abia na si ba all class make us say this is omo nya bad though say omo go game ira 1-0 and now obo we say 1-0 so beti anase bi obo lu su game na ba wa omo a omo say one side this is no omo sran sha mo goals omo go so machine ya 1-0 and I said, 1-1-0-0. It tells you someone one side. So, God, they are very difficult to beat. And to young friends, they are not acting up once you go. What's some of the guys and the best member of the mission here? And the same thing, Adani Adamo. I remember the Mako watching, your name is Alois Alapina. We are no one who are watching me, a general to find here. They have medical to be to my tenity. I remember the Mako watching. The young fan one can also know down to former. There's a medical to my tenity to send Yambea Globich Nasorina. Let's not much. So, but I saw for so good. Because all blacks and I take the mini bad at all. But I hope and I believe Sabina bet my baby strongly. No much me, I bet a to sign a call. Give them a body chest and take a call. All my parents posted them. I'm not expecting a lot from them. Because I walk away for almost 17 years for Shakurako Mazi. No, but you are overstated. Now I can make a question. I say, if you comfortable now, consider the illegal saying, Anna, I am a happy, but I'm sure. Every boy is sending questions about the team. I have very different tactics. So going to bet my game now. I'm going to be a better choice. I think. But for now, I can't solve blacks. Any your back. In play, boy, I don't want to see the strong now. What's when I give you? That's why. Because only this person had an idea. Now, you play in the play, I said, because any of here will be here. I don't know exactly what's going to happen. Okay. We don't know. You're going to play. I'm going to play. I'm going to play.
0: Well, yeah, to a game, no, so temporarily, what up? Remember, Atumako Boate, another form. Remember, Atumako Boate, the medical team for Vienna Football Club, and also Red Cross for and National Ambulance Service for now. Now ambulance number park and so we enter the papa that we are a who has a time yeah okay my ambulance now I have available remember to Marco Boateng young who games to play national games Mousa interested in play one man one who won a bear no one can say a perform and we've been after remember to Marco Boateng or Hanon Tama Michelle Amo a bit more just recently about to have friends that is in the air a time to the park. And it'll be now to a bunch of friends that remember to my co-boating. I want to know your body of first back. Remember to my co-boating. Ambulance now about pitching this so. Ambulance now about pitching this so. Extra. Remember to my co-boating. I don't know. Aqua. Ambulance now about pitching this so. Remember to my co-boating. Naco. A temporary order. TS Sports Life. Write your commentary. The whole Ghana. Uh-huh, and OPA, ATA, MTN, everywhere you go, Adaroma, MTN, Momo, Adaroma. And you have the best of commentary, everything in the night, the first part, Eddie Abraham. Midi, Eddie, sir, Kwanza Kodman, and then Papa Sly, and so on. Ano. Papa Sly, ambulance service for Abba Duty, the medical personnel for said Douglas, and so on. Attending to the scene. I'm not trying to see Papa. I'm not
1: yes, once a band of footballer, the Jets, you see, I have Kumajuma, and I am here, and I'm in person of it to me. I call you, I dear man, and I'm to me. I'll go fine. But what you say? Because I have Kumajuma, Akumajuma's idea, or more. If you have a report, I said, you see, I'm waiting to attend to very quickly. See, where the moon I'm in fight. Right. We are sure, sir, I'm not watching number to Noba, on board of Bonalia Masu, it's me. You're moon I'm in fight. We are sure, sir.
0: Obras, your pimbon up on a trust here. A throwing John Ando, a throwing Yabba to Edetia, Sergio Obras, Pat Regan, and I'm a server at Moko Botianai. A better friends of Pat Regan and I'm a server at Moko Botianan. You're to a game, so referee was set up there. After that, referee one, Suleiman Adin, assistant referee was Suleiman Adin. Born as a baby, sweat to all plus. A bunch of friends are letting Justin, a job on one of the same summer. Sana, not so born as a baby, you try to open John Anto, born over the summer Tireto, Tireto Jabon, the Kuma Samara Sakufo, Kufo de Kabono, the Lepo, the Kuma Hansen Ramposa, Bona Kuma Samara Tireto, somewhat about your Samara Sakufo, Kufo de Kuma Lesbati. What your people and what I said to you, someone a circle for, Kufuna Kabana, I want to come somewhere to the two, till that you want to call Pat Regan, to a player, the man, determined, born over the field once again, we're back to some a bunch of friends of Pat Regan, or born a come somewhere a circle for, Kufuna Kabana, the man, a general football club, Kufuna and a club on the man, a general football club, to a game or so, what our ability to our past also, you born the forum. Born as a baby, a better player, someone a circle for. Naso Sodo Opera Sakura, Trader Tauti, for a player by Nation Safety, Le Passa Naso, Pisaka in your paper in the forum. Born as a baby, your planter, Fenster, Masolata, long stretcher pass from Masolata, into the political area of the Pope of the Sodo Opera, Naso Banter, Abraham, Mishaka Fia, people in the forum. The club boy in the front of my brother Fenster. Bubakar from Zayad Bubakar captured a master to a blast from GS Puzzle to come your way from the now at your body of first pack again out from Bakram Zero Sergio Oblast that's one. Sweat to all plus at the kid and later on. around the third minute, Papa, the title last week at Abiano Football Club also took the lead in any minute of the game. So do I want to take it later. But Kumasa and Koto for Antimante, and I'm a son of a car in the 10 minutes of the game. Are you expecting it to happen today?
1: Well, so what man, I have football, but I think the diabetes near sea, especially on Aguan. Make us a venue, you know, for the past day, 2-3 seasons, I'm going to say that to the BNFC. And especially, the only post there, we consider what I say now, who do you want to hire on Tiasia? Because this is a team, my last season, and I said, among my supporters, you know, a lot of hopes that Craig Monkoyen or Baba Stadium now coming to this game, no matter the situation is, they win the game for the supporters. But the starting game now, Usher, that low cross, no free, first of all, team side, the Baya Ma, William Dankwa Carbon to a terminal. And I'm going to say, I put a question, what is really happening to a BNFC, especially, sir, Oboma, Ayana, Airport, I said, but I never come myself with. Now, Latif Blessner says, I had Abubakar. I find it's a space, no, which not control. No, one don't play, say, there. The last of Hansram Ponsa, and our person, I've been to a person, Mr. Kafir, but can he attack? No, and it's one year or two on the time, Diana. Open your one or two players from Jana, so make sure, say, or make a slow down. And you think, I'm going to play a pick me here. When also, when you see that, I find it's an advantage, you know. Now, only on my flanks, so I'm going to teach you, the last of Mr. Kafir, and I've been to a person, I'm Hansram Ponsa, no, come over to me, I capitalize on that. Now, omet me atia wona ba flan won di cross na tinya kwanya sade a check out the free ball ntem dira ko fresh up black for center back should looking for blanche for say amanko na say god my bedroom zayat any latif omo ha it near pe ntebo sibia no the fan go dey for say omet me atia pa ebo no but say the ball to for na make sure say e be you see plant me na e be your proper cross na say god I think say dia can be tinya tia first half no atia akona we but your all blacks tactically their discipline terms of defensive organization. So we defend here, they come in numbers, not from who comes they make sure somebody attacking numbers. And also, you know, for it's me very careful. The more now we're processing now, or 6 minutes now, but I know, we're to make sure they're punishing this idea. So what my corner barrier, but I still believe it's a game, and I say young. Second to remember here, we're meeting match again.
2: Game is so young. We've done about 20 minutes inside the first part of the game. Again, our football club saw so down by a long goal to now. A brand new friend said William Tankwa and then your corner, Edemar Sweat to Abras. For now, my baby, somewhat to the do. Or Danda Rosa, what Pierre Bonner come out somewhere, Seku for. Go for Jabba and the Kokoma. Bismarck and in, they didn't appear born upon a baby, let's watch it. Watch it, Jabba. Come out somewhere to the do. Tonight, when the club brought out of my general football club, but upon a puppet. William Tankwa, the man sweat to our blast. William Tankwa, second goal of the banner. William Tankwa striking us before being blocked by the defenders of the football club. Banner, somebody, William Tankwa, once again. Nasbo, Mr. Kafri, I've been part of the forum. Mr. Kafri, I've been part of the forum. Live on GS Sports Live. Born as Sabamati, I'll be both from Adama, a general football club, Nasso. Sweat your uppers, I'm almost coming from Bono. Born it up for sweat your uppers. Born it up for sweat your trouble for community of my Latin person. Born and I'll cry. Sweat your uppers, I'll pick up Bono. Born as Sabamati, Alas Bachi, Adama, a general football club. Jump across someone to do. Bono, somebody else, but once again, watching the club on. Watch your Chabona City, 7 Amankura, Naso, a foul, Aditya, Bobo Kwan Friends, and Swadjo Oblas. Foul, Aditya, Swadjo Oblas. We are to again, Mr. So, I have free kick here, but the TM sword to Oblast. Said the Sana Jabonachi. Bismarck and the Sword Jabonachi. Said the Sana Jabonachi. Bismarck and the Sword Jabonachi. Why never converted the Amabo Confessor? A Vienna Football Club. Bismarck and the Nabonas and said the Sana Nabo. Muriweka said the ball is at an advantageous position for. The ball is at an advantageous position. Fabiana football club standing sana wajina Sabiswa Kenya Pedia Bono for delivery from Bispa Kenya. One is the high flamp for seven strike as a body number B. Body number B. Steven Amankura with giraffe. Steven Amankura with giraffe. One year welcome, good kicker. Jump on the Kakama. Look, strike out for the sir. Another captain of my strike up the Sayat. Bubakai, what you want to see? Alas bate GS Sports Live Radio Commentary MTN everywhere you go MTN everywhere you go Bwana Babaji Mishaka Fia Wajaba Naka Kamalimia Alas bate Bati ya pia bwana Tumaha Kumbiro Jaga kwa samala seku fwa Kufa pia bwana jim Bwana Mamedi Center, Fatana Center, Bwana, in Japanese area. Are you born at your book by friends of my Kerapia? Or Kerbana, Adia from Adama, Nepiasra, Bwana Samavati, Zayad Bubakar, Germany, Pokoma, my Kerapia, the bookkeeper, a piano for God, that's your first time, let's see, bless him. A Pierbana, Bwana, Abotante, a Pierbana, Abotante, Bwana, Abotante, Energy, and so we have to want that as well. I'm ready, Mishaka Free, Mishaka Free. Shut up here, what's up with you? What's up with you? What's up with you? What's up with you? What's up with you? What's up with you? What's up with you? What's up with you? What's up with you? What's up with you? What's up with you? What's up with you? What's up with you? What's up with you? What's up with you? What's up with you? What's up with you? What's up with you? What's up with you? What's up with you? What's up with you? What's up with you? What's up with you? What you got? What woman that you got? What woman that you got? Welcome, Becky. Welcome, Becky. Young John Gamuso. It's about the Panamari Alas Bati. When you burn the toy, one after the tea. I've got that 27 second for you. It's only about the money now. The second for you. It's about the point of the tea. I've got that 37. Mohamed Musa Salisu, Ayaya Huo Nasu, ah! About your friends, William Tampa, Bono Masada Kocha, Yana de Bono Kocha, Bono Saya, I saw a better friends, Michael Adoka, pick up on Michael Adoka, Nasu, Michael Bokoboro Pejayano, about your friends, Roland Levy, a finance for 12 for Bono Tratemo, Papa. About your friends, William Tapupa, it's my Yan and Naya, and it's your Boko friends at Yana Tobacco. I'm not it. Only now, Boro, Mosa, spread your brother Plant about Cusada from. 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

0: by GA Sports Live. Yet free a Doma Naya, dear Diana from a cabal comment to me. Sweet Roblox, Eligo, no Moshe, Yapo Akensi, and I 29 minutes of action here caught into the 30th minute. And I dear Etier, Ewa Honor, other updates free the other centers ever. Basakoli stars, I shall come and break Chelsea. One more empty, empty, Yapo 26 minutes in that game. And I face Heart of Lions and the Ash Grove, 27 minutes played, 2-1 in favor of Heart of Lions. Sport City, I shall I'm a bitchim entity and a summer test and so and a younger person I can see you know and also a coolest Yanko all the way to the Debbie B Presby Park ho and a dance on our champ for Nidia Maya Debbie B and a mediama and a boy if you know na a 0-0 I dance at the same
1: yeah Mike
0: Sanity 0-0 nana
1: about 30 minutes I want to be fresh this part and you have to be at me at what now name of my branch and the day and Abdul Latif Bamba and I'm picking injury and yeah you know PA I'm a superly about the replacing it or how about it my cover with PMO I want to be Presby Park and board the baby United there but it seems it's as for my testing Ghana Premier League you know for about 5 years because I'm on Sada as a Bobo Kref and the Mediama Sporting Club, so yeah, pa. We had chances to appear again, man. Me and I are caught in favor of DBB United.
0: They will be a whole day in the world. So, if I have a comment, she may have seen my and Mindy Coy to swear near her, say, oh, it's with your mother.
1: Well, Mike, my GH Sports Life, I cheer for you now, Kwaba View, MPM, and what be Presby Park so far, Simana Diasan, and Abonyadi Sopia, at me at what's now, Koki Pochinamo, MGBB United, Chief Lost Brahim, but trouble on to move, I must say, a branch of the Kevin and Kroma, for Mediama Sporting Club, on a trash here, a branch of the and the lobby, one of the one they call Yama, Dimitro Sakoni, one who said to Abonyan Romanus Rabbi, GBP United still putting pressure on Mediama Sporting Club. Now, Sadi, Mediama Fona, so good, my branch and the day, and Abdul Rahman Yaya, now, so Tiaso Rafi, and Chance, a foul, Dabi Nemum, Bono, and MSA, and Flamme Woman, a Swati, and Rafa Jim Finfini, and Chance, and Sam Bono, Yapasu, GBP Presby Park, live on GS Sports Life. Sada and yet am I empty and Ghana or Dama and I say Sika Sam Epoye and so am I so obey Sika Samu Bitiadia Mani and your empty and Momono and I the year Juma Babua I have fast a secured and offensive it's me Abua Emma and Yamanina it's me Ecosia protector and to Ubedi Gabiadia Mani and your empty and Momo Yang Trasoma for life and GS Life, no song for a dance of Frederick. Now, Paul's got a tragedy to be United. Not ready. What's we at yourself out? Jamo and TLTBP United. Rashi at yourself out. Jamo and TLTBP United. Yako Simona Giasavaco. Our TBP Presby Park. TBP United 0. Mediama Sporting Club 0. I know I had Yakosu Aoha. Infringement Rafi at the Mediama Sporting Club now. Ama GBP United supporters now shout out. Now so Rafi see he is the commander of the game and controlling the game. It's the entrance a free kick. Now but they are born in Danehu. Ama GBP United Wapeja Bonel Ramo. Now so goalkeeper. We play Ama Brantia Fano Obin Kwajo Junior. We clear Bonel for Bonel Babedi. A Brantia Fano Usu. Now see I cannot to them. So Bonda Swefka. Mediama Sporting Club, Ababedi Kevin Nkrumah de Baneka, Kevin Nkrumah Nasrabi, Abranche Fini Sule Bau, Abobana 28 HO in, Yetu LTN DBB United, live commentary on GH Sports Live, over 200 plus stations, and after Shono, and after live commentary, and so Eto Edima Ghana Fonina. Mosofa dance about Fredrick, Nampona Sababedi, DBB United, Maswajman, who plays for Kumasia Santikoraka, and maybe a Kemu, now Bona Adaswebra, Mediama Sporting Club, Bona Trusia, a Cho Indian to NTR, Mediama Sporting Club, and why a Dempa, Papa, Simano Adia Samianu, and he have put our DBB Presby Park, DBB United, the newly promoted side. This is their third home game, and of course, their second game. We will put on this soil, not just after the qualification from Division 1 way and a game at Tosumi and Wa, Wamopo Elha, Nemum way I am dead game, Wamu first game of a boy as a home team, and Kosu our Brokum Golden City Park. That game was against Kumasi and Tekorako. Yapon Gemina Kakoya draw out, Naponas Nababa Diache, captain for me, Jimbebi United, one at the Bonepa, a branch of Nisuno Diamalabi, Labia Piazza, we are Clementine Katia, Nansuda, we went to Nanfabana, Ponas Nababi, Clementine Kuma, what about Neko, Retiaso Kamakama, Pono Arasuka, Mediama Sporting Club, Nansu Labia Blockibana, Pono Arasuka, Mediama Sporting Club, Retiaso Romo, Nansu 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Pono Ayakona Kikama Mediama Sporting Club Ayakona Kikama Mediama Sporting Club Ewo Dibebi Presby Park Ayakona Kika Ramonopo Etia the home side Dibebi United Live commentary on GH Sports Live MTN Ghana Momona MCSO BRG Atumu Oda Sandisikamo Biamananyana Coin Paswa MTN Momo So, this is the same thing. 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I am Kona Kikama Mediama Sporting Club. But we shall bring any day and a prince of Usu. 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Go Kik. MADBB United. Now, 34 minutes done. Young Tuaso. 34 minutes done. 11 more minutes to go in the first half. Live commentary on GH Sports Live. And my Jim Papa. I want to go keep on trying with MADBB United. Chio Flas Brahin. Chabo Nebra Mama Bonnet. Try to throw in. ATRGBB United. Our center line also. Young to NTR. TBB United. I want to say. I play to say. I'm chasing number 25. Emma Mediama Sporting Club, Emmanuel Anoche, Batunan Tempaso, Basia Tiaso Diabromo, El Santa Sakun anymore, Bona Babedi, Timitro Sakodia, very nice made for that. What do you want, Bill Kodjo Jr., Nansura B, Yusif Mubarak, Baba Bona Tunche, and Captain for Mediama, Baba Bona Tunche, join Emma PBB United, join Emma PBB United, Tunan Tempaso, Bona Babedi, A branch of any prime of Hassan, what about it? Call Setia Sodia Twitchery, Ponad Asioka Dibi United, what Pietia Soka Kaka, where he had Yama Abdul Yakubu, Yakuba Tiaso Romo, Ponad Asioka to Yakubu, Nasrabi, Oscar Bananka, Rafisia and Tuaso, Timitra Sakwadi again, Sakwadi Awasodia Mayakubu, Yakuba Sepia, Nasia Kanatu Femme Rafia Tiafa, what's your foul Yamu Inkia, Dibi United. Kenya Moyashi, Simana Diasan Sianiaba, our TPT Presby Park will be entering into Atlanta. Live commentary on GH Sports Live, over 200 radio stations, and I'm for sure we never meet them, you know, at the bar and yet they ever MTN Ghana. We want Palmer and then they are wanting our bed to go. Yet we are together at the FGPP, Presby Park will be entering into Atlanta. Most of our thousands of our subject, now go to Potamu, Emma, Mediama Sporting Club. Said Yakubu, Peja Bona Tumakamakama, or we are printing the DNA. 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So much me for Jadia. One bet me and Yavivita Afrimo. Now, so maybe I'm a sporting club. Our experienced defenders. Beat to say you see Mubarak Mo, and I'm saying, you know, I'll be at the side for Bina Amwa. One more agent at John Martimus, yes. One more Julieta. Now, so by the abundant time, I was a Rossi, and he did a chance bully. Warren Evans, what to Yamabia. At me at the young trust and creating him, and why a day live commentary on GH Sports Live MTN Ghana, Momo Nana says, so PSU, MTN Ghana, said the PSU, and your DMO across all the venue. MTN Ghana Dama, yeah, the live commentary ever here for live on TX Sports Live. Yantwasu MTN Lady, praise be crack for the MTN Talks now. Most of you United. Romo supporters need Yamu go. Now, so Yadi has a goal ever. Romo GDS of Yabonitano. From which me to the Yombet Yanya go. Yantwasu and Kerim. Mouse and Rafi, any players need Koniketi. A big bad junior, excellently. And I'm Frank Tefner, Al-Hassan Yakubu, one who's so intimately, Rafi, and Chasso Mumfa, and Kobachi, like the Abonne Danehu, Abu Safoya, Bosuman, and the Asawake, and what you can be Presby Park, for BNT and Twatna, TKB United, Zero Media Mass Sporting Club Zero, live commentary on GX Sports Live, MTN Ghana, Mumu Nana, says here you two, Unia register ya corner ko register because MTN mobile no and your fast and your first person you secured about Brahma says what potato ho and so extra comfort so can trust your friend him what better for you no what pimple what are you gonna do now you have nice opportunity for GW United now that be so born in a show for GW United Media Mass Sporting Club Media Mass Sporting Club what are you gonna do It's so United and GBP United. And Kakitwabi. And Kakitwabi United. Wamunya, first goal, Alaha. And also, Selebedi Kankano. With a solid defense, the Media Mass Sporting Club. They did their best to protect the goal pole. Yantwaso. If we can come and Media Mass Sporting Club. Now we can GBP United supporters. Almost out to under referee. And of course, one of the technical team members for GBP United, and your yellow card that one day, center Rafi, and so everything come out. Minia, I said, obey our heart. Obey, we are live on GH Sports Live. So far, so good. About 40 minutes done. Our GBP, first depart for the MTN and Twatla.
2: Yeah, nice game, everything is good. Okay, we are born now, good now. Some of us now can say, GBP, I take you, you know. We won't have the medium team now. The method of medium, any team no, it's me more outside the medium for the place. So I'm not the baby, it's me up taking control. And the baby technical team players, you know, say, they are playing against a certain medium. The team no, all round team, only in the first half. Now we say, now second half, no, there are so many ways to frustrate you. And to get now, even, it's up to the baby technical team, say, chance is not more creating, at least. And so we take lead now, say, your first half. So once we take lead now, say, your first half, now say, coach Ibrahim Tanko, I bet 10 chances around the second half, now say, it's a mobile game, then very difficult for the baby to score. So it's up to coach and he say, our chance is not more creating, our more far born into the because they are playing against not any other team that medium or one enable. And medium are wanting a upper second half or a very strong one.
1: What's a medium or upper second half or a very stop on the ISO complete? Hey, I'm a call my radio open at the same time. Communication member, and so I'm a from Chelsea. I know I am Isaac Obey. Now we are transferring free to the Presby Park. Live commentary. We're so far down, Sebana Frederick on TX Sports Live. Over about 200 stations and ATA and the NBA. Baby Piano for Ghana, Fana, Baby Piano, MTN Momo, Atama, and I'm a TH Sports Life, SFO, the good people of Ghana with the best and fantastic commentary across all the league centers. Yen Trasso Kuenim, now Mounsa Rashi Charles Pule, Wano Anso and the Mran Channel, are communicating very well. Wasia Trasso Kuenim, now. Bono Arasota, Media Mass Sporting Club Free Kick, Wachabana Ramo, Kobina Awa, Wapimedia Mass Popoli, Nelson Baban and Tiako Clement in Ketia, they call him in Bapi Wakabana for Bonas Yababedi Labi, Labia Pimedia 25M, now Bono Arasota, Media Mass of Opponent, GBP United, Wachabana Ramo, Opin Kajo Junior, Wachibono, Tanko, Tikatina Sidabi, Bobo Blackibano. It was a nice try from GBB United. Roma Brantia Litiane, Ibrahim Al-Hassan, Yebekaya Wadone, both free kick, Fefefefefebi, Etu Atnamu Etia Kumasi Asante Koroko, during their whole game, their opening game, in the ongoing Ghana Premier League, 2026-2027, Brokum Golden City Park. 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champions away team media ma sporting club zero now I corner kick what pressure upon a woman now should I be with DBB United over upon a PA Simabi and Anomini in Aston I'm a referee Charles Bulu what an abroad for this Simabi and Anatoso now Ibrahim Alassan at FM I have fouled Emma DBB United our man Kasanka South from war and why a day live coming to you on GX Sports Live Kana Kanada Bipiabo Kobiano about 200 radio stations and I'm for sure no life thing you know it's an empty and Ghana so momo na and a nay yadi ayya juma a trouble and for them bonus yababa tragedy now Maxwell Ajimana 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Dougley what about Nekona Nasrabi I have foul 80 at D.P.B. United. Yay! Yeah.

0: PR na fan bonus no twabi. 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
1: And baby, I want to see you. And as this girl send her, come out with the shoe, baby. She need your quantity and son. A good room once, line to see the beer. Why you know your home for your day? And it is a cash out. Let her in the number of Cassand.
2: But who's gonna I'm gonna drive and in that home?
1: Empty and Momo Bear. Once it's a baby, Roma. And send this girl who for you. That tell me no what I want some.
2: Of course, yeah. She. Why not this cat on? I brought to my Momo.
3: In Shiraya fan. In Shiraya fan.
4: 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So, any you go so Archers, yeah, the live commentary, no, Eddie Abrawo, Ghana Premier League, and you go so yeah, two Janica Kakasa, Eddie Ama, when she showered also, you have enough, Adriana Stars game, no, yes, I go back now, yet me, Atwatras, the Ama, when she showered doing in our Suntino, and matches in Ibi Tuja. Anna and then so ebi baso next week era santero ko bebo dodo na ko first half so yehwe says the kind of from start here na ya san tuja no e dia ma Adriana Stars asabako all blacks wo mo so asabako ana 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Ash Gold Heart of Lions asami ensa in the first half Ash Gold as ebako Ash Gold the red card Positi wo mo abo two goals ama bichim United and so intimate so far Ghana Premier League no no ye dia eto 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

0: Okay, Ghana Premier League is back again. Ghana Premier League live commentary. Anna, yebuswa yedi down wore ye chance second half of the game no. Ebesa se na fi yetimi akenja kakra. Edi am better. Mama mre fi se matches ni bi tuja. Eno e UEFA Nations League no. Eno so ebi e koso den. Ache se enya se mgoso amika se Kosovo eni Austria game now started. And yeah, this will be a matter of kasa. But Azerbaijan one go no more boy in Lutinia. And Timi Antis I give no abba and a we a mortar. Well most of the Andura give no assas yeno a matches to a ye ja aches ye ketchikakra. Edi ama etina so yababam na yabe ye jumane edi amana. Sisianim se asama ye training pa in Ghana football no. Eye keti yes or kraku. I say do only be few se. Black says a juman de aye no any the way a Ghana football ni AC Eko. Non necessary crump say Black says in queen and Ghana football in kui and janko pain in the aye the anka no aquambes honorable tin and call her nanke ja one way sign nanka do bet twasu and twasu fama 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
1: So far you have tried businessmen, right? Apart from I think Uncle Ben Kofi, I don't know, you footballer, you're footballer. Yantechi, any footballer, is okay. You try football in businessman, no, it's okay.
2: You don't have football.
1: You're from no footballers, no one manage football. That is the second thing that I will support.
2: Okay.
1: You're from football, no, you're from no footballers. Now, one manage football. Because, sir, coach cried to me just to see the entire Lisa. Football ain't me rough. Into only possible there, Stephen Appiah, Sulemuntari, Michael Essien, Abedi Pele, Tony Yeboa, those guys,
2: Asamojan, Wafojan,
1: beautiful. So with the football, Mahua, Obabin will be going, you must say. No, recently, Asamojan, wasn't it?
3: What do you make about the Black Stars' performance recently?
4: Zero. The GFA president should resign.
3: What do you make of
4: it? He's taking FIFA and threatening people. FIFA. He's a liar. Nigeria is like the instance. We know this secret. I'm going to write. I write it already. I will send it to the minister.
3: He should resign?
4: He should resign.
3: Is there any deadline?
4: May I don't give you a deadline. But I asked him. He should resign. See, who bring the coach? Who brought the coach? You can't answer, I can't talk.
3: The GFA president. The GFA president.
4: If he's the one that taking the car, he should deserve himself.
3: Thank you.
5: From all my analysis over the last 7 or so years, I don't believe the FA can work with a competent coach. I don't think they can work with a competent coach unless they are going to be sober and understand that they cannot micromanage selection, they cannot micromanage coaches' decisions, they cannot. They have to leave everything to the coach. I'm not saying that don't speak to the coach, don't talk to the coach, don't correct him if you think things are going wrong. But I'm saying that you have a point. The coach for a reason. Allow the coach to take decisions. But if we are going to micromanage coaching selection, then I'm sorry, whoever we bring in will not be able to do the work. And that is why they'll go for a low grade coach. That is why they'll go for someone they can control. I am very sorry for saying this, but you know, Seki Akuno made us understand that he didn't have the independence to select players to coach the team. And if that happens, what sort of coaching are you going to do? Someone sits in the boardroom and decides who should play, and then you come on the touchline, take decisions, and when things go wrong, we blame you. We cannot go forward with that. So, my brother, the best coach for us at this moment is someone who can stand up to the FA and tell him, allow me to do my job.
6: It's difficult for me because I didn't know where it was. was Ghana Blasters on the show yesterday.
7: Oh, really?
6: Can you help me?
7: Yes, it was Ghana Blasters.
6: Really?
7: Yes.
6: Are you sure it was Ghana Blasters which played yesterday?
7: Oh, yes, Ghana Blasters.
6: I don't think anything a Ghanaian club side will play that poorly in an international engagement. Yes, I saw Medeama play in the Africa Champions League, and I think they played better, even though they lost. I saw another, is this Asante Kotoko, or one other team also play the Confederation Cup. No, it's what I saw yesterday was an eye job. I've never in my life, throughout the time that I used to be a spectator watching Blasters matches, I'm talking about the 80s, what I watched on television as a child in the 70s, my days as a commentator and my days in management, I've never seen any Blaster team play that early.
8: AI for qua team na ekuta the AI team your mama ni paucho paucho saki obia we mu to be boy here are no real citizens of Ghana saki everybody be of here yeah e ko sibo ko sibo we bo pa play out me control ball ko sibo play out me ball bana che che ba so na team no Pedri Rodi Pedri Rodi o ba Ghana Blasters sa ire enchi ko sibo o ma Ghana we ya miss put some money ball ball
9: sibo ya
8: now you say 50 city now come river come river make go kodi tilapia ni baku sisia 50 city now she machajia ma adeti etna gana na ma gambia pinu klom gambia gambia po pinu klom embra ane bese yeso tu gana yeso tu no mbeti se po adeti amukache obe mese and you hear what problem they say and they're working day Tuesday 2 o'clock and about 2 o'clock come on for pastor you but everyone is responsible where the thing is where it be from underground to the upper part it be from down to top everybody there inside from GFA to everybody there inside this team oh half pocket come to me qualify oh be able to share Somalia as well and corner that you should go
10: Ghana fan baby Pia Bako, Uber Sendisikamo Pia, a MTN Momo, and Obi Super Sendisikamoa, a MTN Momo, Yajo Motumu, a fast Asenya secured, and Tanaisa Uber Yesika Samubi Piadia, businessmen and women, Mamudija, according to Fonina Aisu, Momo no Adia, just a transactions, Uber transactions, Pia, Mania MTN Momo, Wama Dama. And then a live commentary from GBB Presby Park and other league centers. They did live commentary MMO on GX Sports Live. Now attacking Koyin Watubana Romo, Brantani GNM, H.A. 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far, Kema Obono, and Red Dinyepa, Rao Pier Passano, Ariama Brantiani Tiani. You see, Fanata Yakubu, what you are more Kajo Junior, Junior and the Boko, Abin Kajo Junior, Abin Kajo Junior, Nansarabi Choin, Choin Emma, GBB United, Mause, Franchani Jenny, Abdul Yakubu, Tubana 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Was a corner kick. Aya corner kick. Aya bo atia. Mediama Sporting Club. Mausa Brantia for the Thomas. Tomine Jnabonechi. Thomas de Jnabonechi Emma. GBP United. GBP United. Lom supporters Nitiamo. Thomas Quinin. A pay up on Nazrabi. 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I'm a bonus ya Kakodi Abrantani Jenny Labi Wanyatro in a cho in a Yatu Atia Mediama Sporting Club and of course what about Nico Aburu Yakubu Yakubu now Labi Labi Atiaso beautiful control Labi no Pakona kick now Slabi Wait me and Papananka now Baru Sule captain for GBB United Wapia Yamani goalkeeper Tio Floss Bahin Wahin Sir Chabono now so and I'm in chain a cho in Yatu Atia GBB United, and why a day game name why a shame was why a day, and what GBB Presby Park, and of course the home team GBB United, Wamu Entwatna Sansuna, Mediama Sporting Club and Sway Shabby, a fair toss to me, you 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

0: Hello?
1: Yeah, Kwanza, Yanko.
0: Well, yes, sir, you take from the GS Sports Life, Bedou commentary. You have a call about VM, Sam Samra, Nanaja, Madrid, first five. Ghana Premier League, we try. A Ghana Football Club, and it's to all blast. Just after the echo that we had a prayer 1-1, Obia Echo, Moko, Atsanam, Pako, Pako, Ophetos, Mirino, Eba Babashas, the center referee, Mater, and Alpha, Abba, and a group team, Zinga, and so Abba, Command, so Papa. Where put this in our photos meaning?
2: Well, so what man, somebody can come for the kind of no here. Sunny, our first half, and the NY. Now, I didn't know after we had two sides. Now, like I said, no, be a jibon in terms of possessive wise, no, be a three possessive. But I only have blast mobile conom weapon, pana, but I had a left wing of my attack, you know. I will am down for one and a dangerous side. So, you are mobile, but you know, make sure somebody feeding the ball. Because I'm very skillful, I'm a jibon on spot. Who is the only one that's here? But only at the latter part of the game, no one above quite funny is again. I see. Only the opportunity to make sure some best of no. But I never quite me how many panel a year, the right back injury now. Like I said, you hear me setting the market. I see. Remember, my button or collapse with a man setting for energy. I don't tell funny say what to reach and buy it. And if you injure, as I for soon, you need to more. They say, my solata moon about right back. And then I can say, I'm about quite hacking. But the two sides in here, the government will be on my nice game. I was the first department of the game. You get a second half, medical calculus, second half, you know, human gets a tactical approach. The last of Kwabena Misa for all black people, and I feel some of what for Bobo Kwafani, sir, and again, I've seen you already be on board. So, last season, almost said the same information. I do not have any two goals to one. It's the same one way. Then again, better I could, but I hope and I believe, sir, send you again, I say, starting, oh, yeah, the last track from a branch of furniture, send you Sanana. So, I'm not sure you said, yeah. I think I believe sending my public message. So far, we're going to finish all blacks. Only women must have come from. But I think, sir, again, FC second half, they came to the game strongly.
0: My second half, he believes again, a football club will come into the game strongly. Bona, Babette, Michael Appiah, goalkeeper, the man, Sergio Oblas. Michael Appiah, goalkeeper, the man, Sergio Oblas. GS Plus Live Radio commentary. Live commentary, the night of the first park, and I was so good, so with you. Ghana Football Club 1, Sergio Oblas 1. Nana Atuwa in the first pack. Aye, temporary order, MTN Momo and Aroma. 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Sir, any Bepia Okobia, MTN. Reliable, affordable. Bonaba Bede, Samotine to Misaka Fie. I'm a crow! A blocker, but I'm going to say, strike once again for being blocked by the defenders of Sergio Oblas. Papa, glorious opportunity once again for Vienna.
2: But go, Senator, I'm going to catch yourself. Senator Vienna starts the second half now. And I was doing a pass. I'm going to
0: go to the hands to that Kwanza once again. Nasa now. Kwanza Shokan Mohamed. Your club on the first day at Bukhari. Foul, Anita. I'm not the best of the second for you, Papa.
2: I like, the intensity of the second half. Once if you're not sitting waiting now, especially a woman who matches now, the second half, never said, baby, I'm better at the body call, baby, a voice of Moses said, and I'm not the momo. And I like the way we are. Right, in first, Bobo can press, that's not starting poly pressure. Oh, Bobo can finish all black. So, saying the whole poly pressure, it's not chances, but I'm not the teacher said, Obviously, going to church, because we are Kenya. I'm a friend here, he says, what must with me out of 20 my year. I can't be a make I say no. I can't be on a second bullet team by. But I have fought against the side. I'm not talking about the crowd. But I think and I believe they said, Menyanti, how was the guys in SL started? Because the people who already come here, Baba Yara Sports Stadium, no. Yes, but it's more than the people come here, Baba Yara Stadium. I know that my cast is a camp, you know. I'm not starting. But one thing also, I'm very careful, sir. Come on, allow. We will call for the sub blacks, no one will possession the play. So, more along with your possession, so I'm here, I'm more France, no. First, I tell you the right side, and I feel William Dunk on the left side, and you know, hey, Sean, I'm a brand new fan of the same. They are dangerous guys on a good day, they're going to make him out. And two men enjoy possession the play now. Now, I need the one at the end of the greatest place in the corner, but just for the punishment. See, you know, you said, you know, see, Google Kono. So, I'm going to start to make him out to us for our presence. But I'm going to come up like say, India, they're going to make him out. Thank you, sir.
0: Player to a game, so far, I'm a bit of a team, so I'm a bit of a team, so I'm a bit of a team, so I'm a bit of a team, so I'm a bit of a team, so I'm a bit of a team, so I'm a bit of a team, so I'm a bit of a team, so I'm a bit of a team, so I'm a bit of a team, so I'm a bit of a team, so I'm a bit of a team, so I'm a bit of a team, so I'm a bit of a team, so I'm a bit of a team, so I'm a bit of a team, so I'm a bit of a team, so I'm a bit of a team, so I'm a bit of a team, so I'm a bit of a team, so I'm a bit of a team, so I'm a bit of a team, so I'm a bit of a team, so I'm a bit of a team, so I'm a bit of a team, so I'm a bit of a team, so I'm a bit of a team, so I'm a bit of a team, so I'm a bit of a team, so I'm a bit of a team, so I'm a bit of a team, so I'm a bit of a team, so I'm a bit of a team, so I'm a bit of Sayata Bubakari Wakabon for a part of a pity. A better friend, Sir Proqua, Jabana Cocoman, John Anto, and Jabana Cocoman, Bratcha Furnace. William Dalco, born as a better less watching. Fabiana Football Club National Foul, Aditya Swedu Oblast. And Faditya Swedu Oblast. Faditya Swedu Oblast, Adriana Airport, behind Clotos. Open Baban Swarma, a security personnel, and a both team officials. And our emperor is a chef from Kwanabu Mwamwa. Kwanabu Beti, Michael Abroka, club on the front of Bana Sawati, a better friend, and let's watch it. Watching the club on Rocha Pass Raja Kakama, Mr. Kafri, and that's your foul. And foul on the Tia Swetro Oblast. Foul on the Tia Swetro Oblast. And foul on the Tia Swetro Oblast at Vienna Football Club 1. Swetro Oblast 1. Again, a football club one, Swetro Oblast 1. You're trying to get me so bona, a player bona, back to me, Masorata, poor delivery from Masorata. Bona, Benny William Tampa. Tampa Williams in the club, and I have a Swetro Oblast. Chabana Kakawana, Michael Abroka, and Masorata Oblast. Chabana Tete, Emmanuel Swam, Naso Bismakini, and Fawadi Tia Swetro Oblast. Again, I'm going to take the service on our Jamo. Answer up, person. The corner call. Answer up, person. Oh, Nasso. I have corner kick. And a foul. Foul. I'm at the football club. Foul. In favor of the football club. Answer up, person. Foul at the football club. Our political boss let you pay. Five games, three goals. Swedo Oblast. Jamba Swedo Oblast. Freaking Cablanta Furnace, Sevisana, and Jabonetti. Sevisana, one of the political set of Pedabono. Steven Amakura. On your better friends, I said before, I don't go from here. Nasa Steven Amakura, Echa Cabano. Bonabani Zayad Pupakale, Wajabon and Kokomanina, Emmanuel Son, Wapiabana Pora Beni John Anto, and the late pastor of the Kokomania, Bonabani William Tampa, Masuad Oblast, William Tampa, the club on William Tampa, a Pierpont Abati, Michael Abroka, Abroka the club on a Pierpont and the Kokomania, Bona Sabina Kokoma, Michael Abroka, a Pierpont Pim, Bona the Kosuad Oblast, Nansa Samatinadu, Bobby, you bought the photo by the football club. One of our people for somebody in the Bonaco, one late pass right at the Cocomania, Stephen Amakrota for Borana, Titi Runadu, Stephen Amakra, Nasa was in the Sugar Flower, it just swept the Oblast. And Fawadi just swept the Oblast. Fawadi just swept the Oblast. This was live radio commentary. GS Plus Live Radio Commentary. 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Pana Babete, Adriana Fiki, Fabiana Football Club, a better friend is the same Sama. Steven Sana, the top of the Chad Babiana Football Club, a better one is the Oh! Steven Amka, Nanka, Ope, Bicycle Kiko, Pana Babi Misaka Free. With a poor for the football club, Meshak Gafri once again, Nasso Feminine Alpha, Michael Abroka, Luka, Kofa Bonnet, Abonnet, John Anto, under the club on under the club on John under the club on the master of the city of Michael Blocker. I broke up in the bunch of the tomorrow on Tobacco. We land up on us. A better friends and master of the club on the front on the drum here to put ya. Sweat to a blast that to the Kenya to one take a goal of liberty. Latin person, which I'm going to come up goalkeeper. A better friend is that Michael up here. I can't tell the first I had worker. Sam Walker, one of him, one of the Latin person, best in the club of the Mars, Sergio Oblast, Latin best at the body of the Sergio Oblast, which are passing the moon, one of the talent for Chandler Pierre from the club, which I'm saying, goalkeeper, Prince of the Antiboro, which I'm the Prince of the Antiboro, which I'm one in the Kokoma Lesbos once again, which I'm Prince of the Kokoma Lesbos, which I'm going to take to the Mankura, Nanko Chuba National Sakabari, Latin best in the world of Ghana. Emmanuel Son,

0: yen twenty or so. Fawa de ba so to ablas. Adiana football club on my penalty tension for Ababu. Apatia first Hans Rapasa. Wakra mo for a ball and Zako. I said Ababu. Apatia a friend, sir. Daniel Sowa, which about Tenaso. You bought up for summer sacrifice. This Makini, the Chapman of the Colombia, Barabani Samatiru, Samatiru, Pastor, Hans Rapasa, and Sanko, they outside. I outside the amount for Tia Gianna football club. So far, so good. Again, a football club one set to our last one. But I bet you have got your friends there, Emmanuel Swan. Jabon, the commander, your friends are Michael Apia. Michael Apia Jabonum, and the commander, Latin Besson. Best in the club on Adama, set to our last. Latin Besson, the club on Adama, set to our last. With your pass in the club. Michael Apropa, the people on the John Anto, under the club on the top on the cross, I have Kale, who have got the club on the people on the Comania, but I'm about to first of Roland Lucky, which I want to come and say at Waka. Then Waka, once again, and then Cabono, Sayad Buaka, which I want to come in Latin Bessin, Latin Bessin, the Bonnet for the Amateur Doblas, which I outside. I also need to William Tampa. I also said it's a bunch of friends that William Dunkwa. I brought your friends that left watching the Jabonachi. I left watching a boom by the Jabonachi and my piano football club. But about the Nassau. The pinball and the football and Ababiti, Shotan. Somebody to do. For the Emmanuel song. About your friends and someone has circled the Jabonachi. This is the third home game for them of the club this season. In their last two games, I will fear a man about Konamalu Subako. Now in the turn of Sweat Door Blast. In the free kick for the football club, Bess McKenna picked up on the Jabonachi area. 4-1 for Abedin John Anto. Now, so this came in for an Azabed Emmanuel song to give a counter pick for Sweatro Oblast. Now, so this came in. Hey, one up for two. This came in the one up for two. Nothing. Share the Tauti. This came in. What's up, my man? Just a time. I'll share the Tauti. The body for. Hey, Tori. You're born a church. That's a man. That's a man. That's a man. Football club. Share this. Now, you're a catapult. Ya kabra cha kwenye seri sana na tuto. 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
2: Yeah, hello, Mike.
1: Many an interest go be about the baby.
2: Yeah, Mike, I am not clear. Oti asanetsi. Media Mass Sporting Club taking lead. Our Hanum, a cover kwa GBB United against your worker. Now I am correcting and a bubble. Ekrim editwat. Game ready. So in the second half, GBB United. Maybe I'm a mum. I want day across no because when my five substitutions in Tiamwa, they know about 3 years past, immediately past, and no can be. And I must say, maybe I'm a sporting club, the defending champions, and all. I think you need a cab back one, GBB United.
1: Now, Osha home supporters or Mooho, and even the home team players, no reaction now. Say this yet here. All right, Yabeshe, na yako back to WB Press V-Pack. But still, Adoma, Adia, Ediana, and All Blacks, Nebo. Game no, ne 1-1. Red card, Abba, Ediama, Sojo All Blacks, or a captain, Yatwaso, and Sojo Frio.
0: 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Shadow of the Seven Sakai. Shadow of the Seven Sakai. Kevin Ampofo. Kevin Ampofo, ever get him on. I'm a Chaser Chaute AP. Chaser Chaute AP, I'm a Kevin Ampofo. Chaser Chaute has been used as a sacrificial lamb. Chaser Chaute, he has been used as a sacrificial lamb. Chaser Chaute, the poor fool. Wapai koko papa papa. A branch and a deal red card and all. Oduna ya yina free. Ya yina free ama Ampofo. Kevin Ampofo again. Bona bedi bispa kedu wapenya bono naso. Daniel Sowa wa yipo in the fode ama Swadu Oblast. Bona sababeti. A Vienna Football Club. Bona sababeti Swadu Oblast. Oblast and the bono kwa ya fawa di tia Vienna Football Club. Roland Levy. And another one of Koya Kokaro and for the Tia Abiana Football Club. For the Tia Abiana Football Club, Fredda Taute was used as a sacrificial lamb. A branch of Fredda Taya Bubakale, 80 red card in Piero. Sweda Bass and Sakano. A movie Fredda Taute, I'm a branch of a Kevin and perform a game. Bonabedis Sakan or Bonaparte, John Anjo. Now, I bet your friend is Michael Ampofo. Bon Appetit. I bet your friend is Ampofo. A player for no rush.
3: In she runs.
0: Michael, what's that place? I bet you bought all. It's about that. Got my hands to that person. Hands to that person. Oh. Hands to the Bon Appetit. Hands to that person. The Bon Appetit. Bon Appetit. If you're in a football club, if you're about no Joseph Miafe, you are feeling club bottle. I'm going to be able to get the money. I'm a direct card as a chance. I'm gonna be on ever 11-11. Born of a baby, someone tell you a job like a coma. A better friend is a summer second for. If I be a born of a baby, a better friend is someone tell you. It's about to take it as a born of a baby. Michael Apia. Michael Apia. Bwana kwa Michael Pio Jamle kama ni captain. Abacha kwanza Daniel Sowa. So I jump on the ball by the stomach circle for. Before the club by the media and football club. Oh, before the ball and aqua check. Someone circle for the ball and aqua check. Someone circle for the ball and aqua check. One of the short dog that's short dog and the ball of call. We are filled at the ball of call. One year with your mafia no. One year with your mafia now. The safety of the ball of call. The safety of the left pastor. A yay and whoa. That's all. Please okay. Ah. Prince Osei, what's the situation? What's the situation? What's the situation? I can grab you and can swear the whole blast at what they're consuming. I can grab you and can swear the whole blast at what they're consuming. Bona, I'm gonna kick you up.
4: I'm gonna be so much in a group. But chop on a boy, I'm a man, Mr. Kriya, I'm a crown also a welcome booking. Welcome booking. Welcome booking. Adriana Abbey Sakai. Misaka Free API. Misaka Free API. Someone to abuse API. Prince of Tuba and Abdata Fensa. Prince of Tuba and Imanama for never get him. Prince of Tuba and Imanama for never get him. Adama Adriana Football Club. Adiana Football Club is a crime, you know. Prince of Tubua, Abakademo, Ababayi, Abantia Fanese, Samuel Tinedu, Samson Abantia Fanese, Misaka Free and Swapi, Amabantia Fanese, Imana Mafra Abakademo. Last season, Imana Mafra, two goals at the Madiana Football Club against Sergio Oblast. And then Imana Mafra Abakademo. Imana Mafra Abakademo. Bona Babaji, Swadio Blast and Swafa. So first, Swadio Football Club. Yep, you have one at the Sabona Babaji. Masarata de Crabano. Masarata. Jabana Katana said Sana. Sana, Piabana Bona Babaji. About your furniture, someone has to go. Go for a job pass to a bar of a bit. About your furniture, he's working. Imana Mafo, not outside. I outside, and it's your Guiana Football Club. I outside, and it's your Guiana Football Club.
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4: job on a chairman at Sweat Oblast. My character, the job on a chairman at Sweat Oblast. We pay about it. Someone said, "We have been working on the forum. We are now serving the new platform. A platform for this Kevin Afo. It's about to come up. We are now serving Kevin and Puffo once again. Kevin and Puffo pay about the team. We are now serving John Anto. And it's about to come up. William Dampa, Kevin and Puffo. Shadow Blast for a move on a chance of over 11-11. Shadow Blast." Ammonia Bree, papa. Yet you want to check us so. Born of a bitch. I bet your friends say, Emmanuel Son Nassau. Emmanuel Son. But I'm pretty sure that you're going to say to Stephen Amankra, you can say, Papa Baba. Stephen Amankra. Stephen Amankra. It's a boy in a cocoa mania. Prince of Tubra. When I come to Stephen Amankra once again. Born of a bitch. I bet your friends say, Emmanuel Mafu. Mafu the club owner. Emmanuel Mafu. Mafu. Mafu the club owner. Wow. I'm going to have a boy. One, I don't want to win this all, but I trust
0: welcome free kick and my set to Oblast. Free kick here by the Chester Oblast here by the Vienna Football Club. Here by the Chester Football Club. Here by the Chester Football Club. Michael Afro Kwaneja Bonachi. Michael Blocker. Open your body. Alex Bacha Iboro. Bona Celebrity. Pleasure to Guam. Yakara to form. Wakaba Tel Furniture. Pleasure to Baba Germunta. What about the yellow card? What about the yellow card? Pleasure to Baba the yellow card.
3: In she ran.
0: What about Germunta? What about the yellow card? What about the yellow card? Chabal Tete Nasu. This one can be a big one of Ronam. But I'm a baby cabin. I'm performed. Roland Levy. Roland Levy. Slap a shot. Nasu one is a shot. Time Mohammed. Chabal Tete. I'm a grabber club of Banana. Nasu Daniel Sowa. Daniel Sowa. I'm a baby one of Chabal Tete. I'm a grabber club of Banana. I'm a grabber club of Banana. Mouth for the first time I'm copying. I'm a copy of one of the property. No better for Sedisana, Sana Coboro, Sedisana, which I want to take. What about the Prince of Tuba? Prince of Tuba, if you want a Coboro, Prince of Tuba, or let us see a Cocoa Shokan woman, Shokan, Shokan, or people on the Quachi, Alex Bachi, Bona Savoiti, Prince of Tuba, Prince of Tuba, Prince of Tuba, Prince of Tuba. 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Magueira Football Club. What a chance for Vienna Football Club! But I have to kick your Fatia, Sado Oblast. But I'm gonna kick your mom Fatia, Sado Oblast. I'm gonna kick your mom Fatia, Sado Oblast. I'm gonna kick your mom Fatia, Sado Oblast. I'm gonna kick your mom Fatia, Sado Alas Bachi, what about that to me? Martin Pressa, Pressa, Vienna Football Club. So far, so good. So far, so good. Yes, I can ask you, Madame Makubako. I don't know, Emperor, I thought that's good. 29 minutes play so far in the second part of the game. 29 minutes play so far in the second part of the game. And you know, Football Club won Swedlo Oblast 1. Swedlo Oblast 1 and you know, Football Club 1. And you know, Manchester. Michael, Michael up here. My son of God, Papa, you know, football club, launch a press up of this and a defense of Sado Oblast, locking the doors of Sado Oblast, but yet the doors have not been opened for a Vienna Football Club.
2: The workman so far, the lucky fight, our good promise, you know, I have been aware here. The catch was Oblast after somebody defense a red card. No, one of my partner, all our souls, so Lucy was sent our ass once to show up. and that's why we are. We created some decent chances. We are feeble. And I said, William Dunkwa boy. So you play a piano, and you are going to go to at Nemedi Mabuko Fenice. Or plus, I'm not getting no money again. But I don't have any. So we will do again anymore now. I'm going to go to the office. We're also going to have a home. All blacks for the attacking discipline, our defense is why we are. Ten years ago, it's a funny set of Ramis. I hear what they are for football. Government, no, America was a mama for no, what I stabilize the war. But I never quite can't say, you know, my phenomenon. Everything the teachers is me. Yes, I did as a good man. Only the we are all black for no, or must it keep what you want to move a year according to what in scratches and never qua. Because I have been, but I think certain again, I go to Macodono, Epian and Amiad Mana, it's my dear, but I'm not going to try very careful. You almost like sense of winning a chance to make me up on a show. Oh, we're gonna win as a workman. Ever happy, you papa. Because we're saying, other teams in Asia or Potsit Mother Initial. That's the one team I've match with 10 against Levina. Last week, I said, Babayara, who put the red cap? What was this year, too? And let's know how practical discipline we are on the day. Saving our blast funny and still not capitalize on that. Never teach us, or make me up on a show. So my winning match as a workman. Ever happy, you papa. You know, most people look on the other by happy. Almost upon them, and two space and another ball.
5: I am a man of the city. Michael Abloko wa Peja Bono Emmanuel Sonaso Masola Taibana Bona Babadi Prince Otubwa Prince Otubwa Otubwa the club on the best piano Jabana Kukuma Les Bati Wache Pia Bona Babadi Abate Ben Samala Seku Fo Ufu on the club on the Mukha Les Bati Wache the club on Utopa Chetleti Naso Stemra Man Kwebokana Kona Kike Bona Michael Abloko Wache Bona Bona Babadi William Dark Contelefine John Ando under the club or John under the club or John Ando Nasu Bona Tashia Bona Tashia throwing in favor throwing in favor for the Fabiana Football Club to Bona Tasso Bona Babati Sabi Sana Pia Bono Nasso Pimbana for Bona Babati Bona Club for Sabiana Football Club Sabi Sana once again Sabi Sana Jabana Kakama, Imana Mafu, Pia Bono, Bonabedi Bisa Kenya to cross no, that's a Bona Forum, Bona Sabati, Imana Sona and Masoya Plas, Naso, Abrantia Fonsa, Wilandafa, or Tibana and Wayo Hoopa, or Tibana and Wayo, Alas Bacha Contra Tampa, and Faritia Adela Fuka Papa, Wilandafa, a tormentor of defenders, Wilandafa, Tibana and Wayoopa. But I did not have a massacre. But for the album, I'm a young man, I'm a black baby, Sana. Sansa and a better friend, sir. Hansel of society, I'm a man, Adam. Have you seen this competition for the rock, Papa?
2: Well, this afternoon, Sidney Sana, the workman, and Sidney Moon, people will give me a ball of boy, and it just and super of an answer, and then we are mentioning who that performance in the battle. The football medical at the Sahara, times in a West Petunia. But I'm sure Emmanuel Aban Semikai against Tariela. That was some of it. You know, I'm sure I will say, but you know, I'm sure I know about Germany or so people be wrong, especially coach and penance. Some of the reason why you are so man and not no, no, sir, about Germany. But American culture, so you're Boboqua, your furniture, or plastic. After some quarter, a ball on board has opened.

0: and the defense of Sergio Oblak, locking the doors of Sergio Oblak, but yet the door has not been opened for Abiona Football Club.
1: The workman so far, the luckier fight, our go from Aisuno, Abiona, what here? The catch was Oblak after some of the defense red card. No, one of the party know all our so Lusso, who sent our ass on the show. I said, and that's why we are. We're creating some decent chances. We are people, and I said, William Dunkabo, say, I play a piano, and I play a bone for one or two at Nemedy Mabuko Pepin, or plus, or not get them nominated, but I don't have any, sir. So I will do again anymore now. I'm going to have a question, yes, sir, or also go not about fire home. The All Blacks for the attacking discipline, our defense is why we are. Taking his coach, I find myself, I'm saying, what day I'm for football government. No, I'm here because I'm a member for no, what I stabilize the war. But I never can't say, you know, I'm from them. I'm going to teach us. Yes, I as a good man. Only the we are All Blacks for no, or must it keep which one or more AMP according to what he instructs and never qua. Because I have been, but I think certain again, I go to Nakodono, APN and Amiad Mana, it's maybe about no punishment. Very careful. You almost like sense, I'm going to chance to make my up on the show. Oh, we're not winners of what man? Ever happy? Ever happy, you probably send your other teams in a shop or pot six mother in a shop. That's the one time we're going to 10 against 11. Last week, I said, Babayara, who put the red cap? What was this year, too? Yeah, and let's know how practical discipline we are on the day. Seven of last one, and you're not capitalized on that. Never teach yourself. We're making our punish from someone we're going to match as a what man? Ever happy, you probably. Here we almost super look on the other by half. You almost have one and two space and another ball.
0: I am not going to be able to get my skirt. Michael Block of Pedapano, Emmanuel Sonaso, Masola Taibana Panama, the Prince of Tubua, Prince of Tubua, Utubua, the club of the Mediana, Jabba, the Kokamalas Bachi, Wachapia Panama, Abatabel Samara Sakufo, Ufuan, the club of the Mukalas Bachi, Wachi, the club of the Tapachet, Nasa Stevena Mankabakana, Konaki Kapana, Michael Block, Akaba, the club of the William Dark Contele by John Ando, under the club order, John under the club order, John Ando, Nasu Bada Tashia, Bada Tashia throwing, throwing in favor, throwing, throwing in favor for the Fabiana Football Club, to Bada Tashu, Bada Bati, Sebi Sada Pena Bano Nasu, Pimbana Fada Bana Babati, Bada Club for Sabiana Football Club, Sebi Sana once again, Sebi Sana. 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

Bonnie, welcome, Bucky. Yaman Fatia, Abiana Football Club. Yaman Fatia, Abiana Football Club. Abiana Football Club 1, Sweat Your Plus 1. Yeah, Tracker, Mr. Bonas, number 10, Prince of Tuba, Utuba, and the Bonaparte, Abiana Football Club, Nassau. Anybody in the forum? Michael Abloqua. Michael Abloqua. Bona forward it is Sweat Douglas. Yes, Sweat Douglas. Bona forward it is Sweat Douglas. I bet your friends say Ivana Abanaji, Ivana Abanaji, Ivana Abanaji, Ivana Abanaji, Ivana Abanaji, Ivana Abanaji, Ivana Abanaji, Ivana Abanaji, Ivana Abanaji, Ivana Abanaji, Ivana Abanaji, Aya parati. Aya parati. Aya parati Adema Adiana Football Club. 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Call it the other man, Steven Jenger, Ronaldo Amankura. I hope you.
Steven Amanfra. Steven Amanfra, now branch of Fenster. Steven Amanfra, and a branch of Soka Mama Sokana Kitabono. Sokana Kitabono. 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Sokana Kitabono. Sokana Banama Steven. Steven, I'm a project in Ronaldo. Steven, I'm a project in Ronaldo. Steven Amanfra, can he take a journey to the promised land? Can Steven Amanfra take a journey to the promised land? Steven Amanfra, on the Michael Apia. Steven Amanfra, on the Michael Apia. Steven Amanfra, on the Michael Apia. Who will be the hero? Steven Amanfra, on the Michael Apia. Come here, Amanfra.

0: Steven Chetty Ronaldo Amanfra. Steven Amanfra make it two. The last time I did a football club in the studio of Blast Up. SA2-1. A bunch of us say, Mana Manfo, and your 2 goals. And then Adriana already, but 2 goals try. Steven Masla, and your 2 goals. Papa.
1: Well, so good, Mammy, can't catch us, sir. So we are good, Mamma, sir. No more thinking, my dear, especially our Nabuana. And I tell you, we hope all of my boy. They did their best. Let me just say, you almost say, and not put on. The name of Tossie is they are. I get them, so bet me, I don't bet me. And who say how I'm a public person in Yano? I'll come back upon it in Bayamakuna. I double it in the way. What kind of last time we have? In Yamano Mouth, the book 2 goals, Adima Ganadita Oblast. And they are Sanya Mankuna on top of 2 goals. I did a terrible conference of Oblast. But all you do, I keep on knocking the door.
2: And your part for Vienna because about 3 matches possible 9. Nanka the Omeka so overdrop a police before I win about here. And can never know the fortress because no teams about no Muslim, but I don't know what I say. It's a white team, but we are near Tian Boys now. And you say, yeah, I say, yeah, 200 your money on home. But I don't put here, the diabetes message, but I saw a whole person who trusts every match in there as a white man. And for to know, they should still double it.
0: She still doubled the effort at the football club to Stadio Ablas 1. One of the Stadio Ablas, Naso. This back in the Libana Farm. One of the day, Salim Bafara. Now, Steven Amapra. Steven Amtiti Ronaldo. One of the football club. At the football club at the Bonnie Airport. The second man at the 9 years, 43 minutes. Yakikapo manager said there is one I go watch and watch it. It's 8 minutes of soccer fiesta. Here at tonight, come on in the first part. And then a football club too. Shadow of last one. I am your commentator, sir. Alongside Papa Sally Fusly. Papa Sally Fusly. Live commentary coming your way. MTN Mobile Money and Aroma. MTN everywhere you go. MTN Network Papano. And one idea commentary. Bia, you remember Bia, the actual game is all. For another, the Japan, the Japan, the Tennessee, which I put a command in here. I have the camera on purple, but people are in the command of France. It's about William Dunfam, 112 upon a bona chest. I am Tori and two frontier people cover to the Piazza Abla. Maswell Atta. What's up, man? That's Imana Mafo. Mafo, about a place of Chuba. Mafo, Sabana, Changing Ronaldo. Steven Amankura, Changing Ronaldo, outside. Bona Babati, Shadu Ablas. Steven Amankura, 5 games, 4 goals. 90 minutes now, so. Rafi and Napa, 5 minutes and after so. 5 minutes of Addisa time. 5 minutes of Addisa time. 5 minutes of Addisa time and they are to show. You are to a game, so. Steven Amankura, Changing Ronaldo. Richard, I was this. But I bet your bad tempers are Masorata. Masorata, anybody call? Masorata, Japan, whatever the prince of Chubua. It's gonna call Masorata once again. After Tranco, the next time Adriana shouldn't make this mistake. They're all right back. Masorata, or by even though they're all body back. The work of the right back on our own 3 year. No, it's gonna call from Masorata, Papa.
1: And then the favorite position, and himself, or a typical defensive move for that. And I will be able to name you now, boy. I just have to know. And that's why I'm going to say, what do you do? I'm down for OPR now. If I'm going to be for sure, bet me. Atibone finish because of say any favorite position into no son of a in our next time some of God in the technical handlers no you could give them a new department to be no at least over 2-3 who I finish have done here funny sir and you remember Adama Kubu watching what Reagan and I'll go for like take moment I better home so over that right back and shape what Reagan idiot my typical center back everybody I want to convert in the right back but at the moment all right back and proper no one can say I don't know the reason why in here who could give my so back proper they say say you want to Masrata by now, what typical Evans Ebia, Wingabi, and Ebia Casadian and Kadir Red Cadia. Yeah. The good man comes at one about that thing amount. But he hasn't been a source of Ronan Casana's head coach, no, or Bessian Mabri, I just see the apostle. But 5 minutes, again, I should be very careful. Our blacks for much of a game, but I saw the good man, me, who is 21 years, and in the Munusuno, a better how proper, I didn't forget my city, bro. Yeah, you're not empty and fussy, because whatever my daily life commentary, Ariba. I TH Sports Life commentary because I'm at a room and I got a nano. I'm going to comment on your open quality system. I'm not so bad. MTN. Now, then, there's some support man MTN about Sadi Momo, Ediaba, and you're supposed to come from Guba 25. So, you're going to be a Momo. And one, no, so we turn us over for Sunday. And one said, oh, you're MTN Momo, no, never. And she, Anna, network is said, so maybe you're going to be a MTN or and no one did you, ma'am. Now, I'm at a live commentary. I didn't think about it, but I'm so far so good. I got me. I would just say nice game. All blacks. Almost said, "Yeah, done by one man." Yeah, but call on Marcel. Yeah, on a body man. It's a good man. Coach has finished. Come and see a man of us. Yeah, did a marvelous job. Call here timer. All before clear. Mr. Coach, I finally said, "Casim of dance strong and about my back." The timer. All blacks. I don't say. Coach, come and see. Yeah, Mr. Uncle, you must have finished this one. You must have finished this one. Yeah, but all four blacks team. Oh, good man. Not bad. They say in the third away match. They say Olusu or Olusu two. I'm not picking. Just a point. There, but. But I'm not sure.
3: What a strike from Prince Otubua! Corner kick for Adriana Football Club. Corner kick for Adriana Football Club. It's a corner kick for Adriana Football Club. 2 minutes to go inside the first last part of the game. 2 minutes to go. 2 minutes to go. Corner, I a corner kick. I a corner kick here, my friend. Here, Bobo Kwan Fali says, sweat to our blast. Corner kick here, let you sweat to our blast. Corner, Babette. 17 Ronaldo Amankura. Now Bafana Salim. It's time to talk about Amankura. Bafana Saba for Radia. Bafana Bafana Radia. Bafana Chapter Class Seven Amankura. Seven Amankura. Seven Amankura. And you're collecting for a beautiful football club. Collecting for a beautiful football club. Collecting for a beautiful football club. Collecting for a beautiful football club. And you're collecting for a beautiful football club. Collecting for a beautiful football club. Pone Moya to your Papa Giana before your 10th corner. And you never told a gentleman, you put up a low. Whoa! I can grab your carpenter furnace. You manage a banner to turn off from a corner kick. You put up a tet. Raffinate and now first and a bandit when they are but a year. Raffinate and a napo. What's a bandit when they are but a year? Raffinate and a napo. What's a bandit when they are but a year? Let us all.
1: And I'm still not my client or our Nabona Park and area because I did not want to be a panda. Then with this, you might get a see Bobo Kunabat. The catcher was sorry for a Mugu area. the dear show class no money have this 3 months 1 point no. One must have it to Naka and who is so much fighting and not put on at the so many Panatia. I'm a crowd for the second one. Let's how no money have this own person in a match. We are more about so because they need up in 3 months 1 point in the Vienna Bobo. Moment my son, a pursue more than the Postro, and tell who next I will match no Okra, who confidence level man the Postro question of the show next one match now. The one man who came a league, who's me by them. It's me about a little for Messrs. I really take a almost changes any the council I am, you know, or some moment you call your pass and then saying I mean I have to an opponent to Munusia. I've been not tactical now. Fabamis and Mabaka, I support my bad heart game, and I hope and I believe that Fabamis, I find that some of what you best can make at your team. But in the year, Casino, and I will go for the second FC. I had a 3 months more personal. Almost like to make all blacks to me in the back. The word my follow, Master Lady, and Yamaya. I can make a case of you, and I'm your side. But I want to ask a card and a property as now. You have more LTS sports life running up as well, sir. I'm not that one made the best of comment, you know, at a buy. If you don't see, or my idea.
4: Well, okay, issue 104.5 FM so any Abusia Ghana Premier League, you know, and yetenasia yeah the live commentary no Eddie Abramo away and Sisha Odo so you mood the Sisha Kama na Amani Menina Timi every pay. Sisia the I a league table in the way near Messi Tiano and yeah the better Eddie Kana Mamma resource up and also by already medical catchers and rather heart of folk. Boy, woman, the dreams have seen Jojo na house boy. Ghost house on so game no echo. We is Jojo Nano da Obeka Wednesday Anna Krobia, and no a Tezzi Asantero Kone Kawela boy on Michel Mobako and T Asantero Komu game on by this and next Sunday. Anna woman so a bebo a woman game. Adriana Stars, SMU, Amaswadu or Blacks at Mobako, Basaka Holy Stars, a Knaba Komu boy, and one will be King Chelsea and Timmy Ante. Media. At the baby Ebo Matanaba comment Mante Samates and Suese Bako Ama Young Apostles Womu Entimante Pandu Heart of Lions and Tena Mi and Sano Mosoya Ashgood Eti Mumienum Positive 3 goals and Omosuya Bechim United Womu and so Eti Mubako. So far Ghana Premier League Nisa Bepe Anankomono and so AC Etiem. The next matches are on to folk. Womani Port City and Edibesi any. Bechim United Bebo Vision FC na Bekum Chelsea Womu Abo DBB United. Ghost Stars Ebebo Basake Holy Stars. Ash Gold and Samates and Bebo Kerala United Bebo Dreams FC Midima. Womu Bokpandu Heart of Lions. Swado All Blacks near Santiroko and DACN na Young Apostles woman so ene eye Adriana Stars DACN enti nkomono sape pepe ana AC etie bato medema ana LED Ghana Premier League table no 11 points ane Chrome 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Asante Roko at also and so 8 points. And Pandu Heart of Lions almost also and 8 points. Ice Good at also 9 almost 7 points. Bechim at also do 7 points. Vision at also do Bako 6 points. Kawela at also do me 6 points. Swado or Blacks also do me and sir 5 points. DBB United also do 9 4 points. Baby and Ghost at also do 4 points. And Vekum Chelsea at also Dunsia, Womu Ewa 4 points. Young Apostles Tosu Eye do Eye and so on. Womu Ewa 3 points. And a Dream Self Tosu Dumatri, Womu Ewa 2 points. And the first 5 from Midiema Anna LED Samates, Port City, Adriana Stars, Anna Basake Holy Stars. After match day 5 for now, how to folk any asantero komunina and remu our top 5. Sababa pen and common AC Tabusia. Yadi Juma de Nina Edi ACIA Yatin and Kunya Swate and T Yaswade now face no yeah the Kakradi Atuma de Amasa Amenu Swetimi Akwe and Edia Nyamien Mini intimate fakwasa ha etina yababana dia can sweat me atwaso edia ma frame gabi truam the foreigner. Nemo remember Love FM Corporate Games, you know, so Love FM Corporate Games, so on the 10th of October, yeah, and so Saturday, and yes, I'm good to but when you said the last edition, artist, yeah, no, and yeah, easy crowd, me see you see you for no, BBR, all angle, or more, ban women's football, or more men's football, ban table tennis, and yeah, and yes, I'm good to cry, and a competition, yes, you send a sir, yeah, the work corporate entities out of any attention, yeah, promo, contact near there when your opportunity, business opportunity, yami your adoma, ube to me and your business, sir, when you're name training a cuckoo dumpy, and a babesia, a be a bank managers, a be a jumegra near there, and tinyami your adoma to me, and make you contact here, and also bet me and improve, amateur, sir, won't so carry on, at my enemy, a pa, and no, and I love from Eddie Corporate Games, Eddie Abba. Na make us companies P na ababe register at us womunso Airbama Yayo Jumedi Kofkans Company Limited Miss City Dental Clinic Afi Adesa Rich One Company Glyco Omose Omabam Royal Basin Hotel Afi Amfimai 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
1: And then you have some of your Subinampa, Yabako, a year, Kaswa, and an important one, but to just Sababawa. When you fish Yamakuma, quote your new work, Tunipa, both will be a general friend in summer south on your mana, the moon somewhere hot over to the new breed.
2: Now, a month forward by a Dome FM Y2K jam, one was said, dear buyer, no. Dumedia will quote you or Hassa. 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
1: Ya vekwa piasini ni mpata mo. 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
1: Some of the doors when you are born about that, and I'm a buff for a double romantic and a cassia yabakin kaya makul and wherever you know where him. A buff for no or madam romantic a cassia yabakin kaya at Yamana DBS Industries in front to him say, Rufish it, papa, woman, aqua fab at Yabam Pasoquai. Now, quite you be trying your 10% discount to a bum say, yeah, a life and qualify. Life and qualify when you be a babuama and you would down on a year fire, condo pa, hope will be few. If you need a cabia anyhow, 20 years warranty at a tour into a DBS for home near my roofing sheet, papa, calabia size be a whoop. You tried your man say, ya gong, I'm a young man, a queer at your mom, madam room, and Sinaka say, Yabakinka at your mom. Two men contractors, one man, one woman, Nana Ade Mununkumene,
2: Sewa Prempe,
1: 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Wedding for both women out to our son, so I said, Impredia San and what they were here, a Jenny Crafin, the Seminukas in Shamu, a Gusua, a question a day, de na Esther, a year a Yavu, a David Yavo, Esther Yavo. Wano aye ababa wa free me no wafa se ni some odia to dwani
3: na ye ye 1 week on the 3rd that was yesterday to perform a brief free other places e buy tina ha ye gidigidi pa ye we no bia omo amu free baby ba obia fa ne kwan obia kofie enyi na so ye die ta na 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I just want to say, I'm officially asking now, I'm fine to cry because, yeah, like, as I'm not shocked here, because of by ye na we are better. So, yes, I want to say, as I'm not officially, now I'm crying in my.
1: Auntie Esther Nyavo, Wano, Aye, Ababa, Wa, Wafiri, me, and Ninia, Casa Monica. Mausi arch as a sabre, a post for Gusso Yushum, then that to my four one potam war and a name. Watch us and when we are and for Nancy from Nasamo a few hour out.
4: MCB or area or frame say, Memras Siana, Semiasua, a Nasamis was and now 1 week, you know. Eden I a coobie. A bayan's only best every way. A man would be a moa, eh? Then a frame in penny for Nas Mumbro, Nasumis, or maybe Bron or so. Near about time war, be a mewono. Mumbra, by me, by an ear, a betrayal in phone now by near free police for. Nay, one was a barn, sir. With the empire, see a shabby say in free abroad, so high, my young yam yan a minute, a kunu, see a bony kunu, a ginam, even in him. They were high, one say, yep, in police for him, why? Na yeah, she knew who the echo.
0: And we, but this thing, it looked like a foul play. So we are calling on the police to do thorough investigations and even cover the Momo transaction. Yeah, it's true. Well, we can see. They must be slow. I think after the rape, before the killing. So we employ the police to do the proper investigation so that the girl will get justice.
1: And when your friend Fidi Gadrochin, Tuba Facebook, YouTube, a video, no, and yet Joe Radaroma, which are true, and T. Ababa Wanona, Uber said, Ianua, I said, Wakutuo, Wankutuho, Ahomas and Ukong, and then the Pabo Fono, and then I say, Mangu, Dianua, Sipper, at Akokone, send one, and T. Uber Facebook, YouTube, when your dumps were bodumping, a Christian Potem, what I say, they say, a hoopa, Abbessa Womunum. And yes, I'm catching up on the band. Say, somebody remember one part time more a year, Frederick Quabina Adasu, and one of Swaka said to himself, was with it, with it, one more ceremony, from Nancy from Pana, a seminal, Ukraine, and Yanyan.
5: Say, very unfortunate, say, would be a fee, it will be, say, or be the 1 week of the cousin now by now at 3 hours afternoon. You must say, Yako. So, share, am I right now? Udi wani shene na ubua obeye beye 2830 na se udi wani shene se ni ya etienwa yungu se kat nikutu jenu awatri watri na tadi ya shene no ya yi pe ebusi anfono yesemo ebise bise anfono atadi ya shene no sisi ya no na nino 1 week in all year, no, then the picture at the knee. But we Osha, I said, Chantania Taviano, in the picture now a coincide. In the Usha Senior, the whole thing, no, a chenwa, a yako, yes, say, Bibiwom, because they be a German police for, because they have taken the samples of. And Emma, who wanna say me, Sanimani, they have taken the samples already.
1: And you are my positive for whom were Ababa Wano, as I wanted the Ukrainian, had you been to Susa Wedia, Nipa Bofobi Pa, Nasa, Tuba, and your Facebook, YouTube. Video no at the feeding a door to Babu when you saw the Ababa when you knew Baba on the court to watch, I say, a Wabunko to get, and we are so. Who na beka se on free mu wo kwada dadada ah che se akoya wo sampa nipa yetin kan adam na electoral area wo na ye assembly ma wo ho na no disem era wuti ye
2: na ye free ara ho sam na ye nko anigidie mu ahu na wonim se adum fm y2k jam na ba so de e die ti na tv wo tire fie wa mba wa mesa sabone na wo se kule pa no ode ne scarf ye bandana abo ni minimu. Now we saw there was sending boot to pay. I can promise the Libya. Now just say, Adamo, Niyama Kwasu. Now Omo Mubaya no asabone. Asa Omo say now Omo say 2,000 masan was so. Then Tadiya now was say any die. And Ketua wom, I can see wom. Omo Omo say trousers now no kakrakano. And Unzube wuni nyine bi wom. Now Omo ji wom ni wey ni ebisa won say so. And now move back home, no. I think I'm at to say, dear, be kind. And it's I think I need to a day. No more, but no money. So move back to you, my boy, or 2,000 anymore. No money, say you want a bad process. Say, son, say, what you know, one now, so buy ya, what you know, one now, so no. Want to say, what say, I'm a jumadia, no corner, we ain't see, I feed the idea. When you're no more, did you pass, say, our friend said, dear, and I, a bayon, and so, a bayon, butu, at the energy, I can see an abro, man, for.
6: I'm
2: Ghana phobia or buy Y2K jam no near tier one. Can now dear bra Facebook one home. 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
7: I want to use this medium to advise anybody who wants to undertake such move that they should use the appropriate channels. As is, they are channels, they are people, higher authorities, people who matters as far as safety and issues are concerned. Follow the right procedure and there will be peace. You don't want any situation whereby you jump the gun from 1 to 10. That is bad. Then you leave the rest. Our town here doesn't want chaos. It wants peace. That's what I want to say.
1: Eye assembly member owo eye New Takrade lower electoral area Gilbert Siam wono so anu disem ene yeti yeyi
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8: across our four host communities territory a principal, young for Susuan and Adroba. 217 resettlement houses are built. Our main aim was never simply to replace structures. Together with our stakeholders, we deliberately plan homes that are safe, that are durable, functional, and befitting of the families who will occupy them. Home designed to serve our people well for many years to come. It is therefore with great pride that we officially hand over the 106 houses completed to the project affected families in Tetre today. We recognize that successful resettlement does not end when a family receives a key. Moving and settling to a new community requires practical support. NIMONT will therefore provide each affected household with a gas cylinder, a four-burner cooking plate, and a fire extinguisher, and in addition, an amount of 15,000 Ghana cedis in transitional support. We will also provide initial electricity support and supply water to the community for 2 years at the accompanying cost.
2: Near your TA, a general manager, what that I have for not new Montage Macona or Charles Bissell. Now, open you, Cassawia, and our Hina Watertree, a year or two for Brimpon Hene, any Dr. Oko Ajaman Tabri, and so added to us, so say, Wamusha Juma, new Montage Macona Baba Yaw Honoma, and what day, power year Juma day. Now, what a day I was to see Honoma, dear walk at your month for Nana say. Walk what's not denny my woman when you deal with Yawamo, and ye may tell one where she answer once I say, Dana Dana, a quay, yes, said the bay, I won't send in term, now that's what could not be a bonumon for the bonny.
9: Pese will be bedding it to me, bedding container, busy baby, any kind of this.
10: And if I got to say, how do you want to be a little bit
9: of a young Pese, ye be who say, more yen on yen, same fatta. Ya chirim.
10: Yeah.
9: Ama mwati ya siye se.
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11: 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A brian co for how and the baby and family.
12: Yeah, that was it. Well, it is so soon they say, what do we know the year by happy? Eh, and that's almost the same. I am so. Swankata. Near kind of thing, I'm a bishra, Nimon to four. Now, feed your music, or hidden on so.
2: And near your TA, a month for your water, Tetra, Nimon for SC, a dire wood drama, master say, walk out what's name.
1: I are doom 106 doors of Firas and Ponai 4.7 was Antimantim Winsrano, a bush to say, 104.5 Casafidio, Hanyad, you know, so on Mamuniaman on it, way a super weekend news, Cosidia, you read here. Last way, naked, you wish I can kind of your money, your cousin, for when. 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
14: 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The driver na a yen responsibility at the kin catch and say a chef massa no phone.
13: Assembly dear assembly. The only say once a public transport no be Ufaka look at the phone now, ebia or share TikTok and I or yet idea. Who can be so with me naka sa
3: salty kin, I say be yen noise and answer be hard you okay. Want to make a train and say, oh, but you don't want article anymore. Your boss in ethical and so yes no. Either say so either take TikTok now or but show low one. Then you want to take any na. If you must take any ma, I say a more drink.
1: Chasa, sister, I na had you ne. Wahu, wah no take any mu. Wah furu kan wah no nyaa ko. Ko no. I also turn boss cause yo hello yeah. And patron me take match. Wah yo, aha. 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What is so no? When your data 3CD no, what do you have TikTok no? No, be any cassia, just will be a TV no, what's the car in your dio bra and your dear passenger's car. I send me customer for the my GPRTU. You are some ramwa, and I don't cast your wizards opening. I dear, of course, into moon. I send Ben a walk out for home.
15: Cleanliness is next to godliness. One cassa about that United in a thing to say, as ultimately, now being sweating at you, Muni, a duni. Now I am fine to be our better, we better not tell you. Can we have a better yeesh? Or what dresses a fair and a wood to point? Think to the grand as a wish. We should require the outcome, a diana, a moo and pampino, then also a quack or hat with the frog. A blue or cry sometimes rotating channel. I feel what the DNA and the Bimua. I feel all about the cause inconvenience at the or two and ten. You are better than I can more pray of a sojourn on Homekata. I think I also a old year with TikTok and also Facebook and Jin who now so all the course will go out or come crap and away Akasaka, maybe out here and the farm with this. But in the name of passing your body, more the answer will be to Huni, our Yashem, Tanya Menino, a two, a Mrapian said that you would hear. Then so while we are passing an answer with you, they don't be too Huni. There was a Huni private car. And it's, you know, and only Anna, maybe say, a young driver for no, ah, yet your passenger for me to find up. You said, yes, sir, AP before the car, the bitch, yet you have to ever mad passenger for more better than I can.
1: And see, up an Indian cousin, the Abusans, and the W was a senum, a Mrabian Hona, what has a Mrabian Hono, and Crawford first have been produced some of Trum Shishima Kuyana, not old Debbie, and like you, one way and what you mean.
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21: 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that's it. One day, I'm not to be a new to my father. God made no two years, woman or man. We are put down and say, I will let you stand in front of my hand. Oh God, descend and have mercy on us. Oh man of bread, and I'm a beyond crying, yak praying, I say, yes, who's the man of Bassa? You see, I'm not the top. You have one person, and what you have been killing, you have been a pass over there, and what is your food for him?
16: Ami ene ya kwano no enti panimpa wano ena hope generation ministry international dano prophet Eric Nana Amponsa and your computer man, your friend, or they send me to you and not to say. I saw for Munujay, ah, and yet, now yes, so more Aquatadias, one bramble, when you do my men cross swarm, and or they send me to you and I saw for ya, and ya de Aquatadia Shomo, Womuson Samoa, or Kayani.
21: So for the animal piace, I saw for the Bishop and Quaye, the Timusumi software, to attend the day and effort for 4 years. Ready pumping for my GDP. Let us see a Paja software, Papa, and Yaz and Alfonso, Nam and Manafonso, and Yamutumiso, Senior Paja to Apostle, Sanity. So a man of a woo to the chat, a man of a bunch of my pepla, for 6 years, let you remember, Oman Canapre, what was the best over the dear myself with them, so only them and my own, not can't punch ya and my flat.
16: Enti Hope Generation Ministry International Penipa Wadanom founder General Vesia Prophet Eric Nana Amponsa computer mine and do this not here. Yes, and yes, yeah, don't you say wa wo befa Facebook na me mafa YouTube enti no and ye tissim young way.
2: And a young kind Facebook messages kakrana Abdullah Felix Abudu Ese was showing a free man so Charles Chaneboan so and someone watch you go just mean to me go Francis Oseya on so say Wusha Ejuma Gana Man Penny E ya wa ya dear pani titune a kwine wonsum Steven Chumesi Ankrasis Sekatas Sha and a proye and I do cro gana my na common sense so say a de or bana we jina wetin and way me fen so catching so one three. Hey,
16: hey.
2: Two awesome now becane.
16: Two
2: yes,
16: awesome now becane.
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0: But wajuma oye no. 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Lutu gana penalty say ni your friend say.
2: Samoja.
0: 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They say me meeting a chi and me son bag him. None who hire no to me yet the no more. No credit him a benefit in a nontina, my bab from
3: a nontina. I may be before
0: Elijah need Elisha. Elijah need Elisha.
3: A nontia.
0: Na Elisha a penny. And so another be Elijah ne penny. And so Elisha bab from a penny no bab from and would dig penny ketuanechi. No cran ne near more day call. A bathroom, but a bra, a dressy walk. The Gosan won a socon. A jetting in a demand in your penino. Some a chatty amours, I see so. Until you must be papa boo near moa, and found so a yinny,
3: and raffle, and a swim, and only a neno.
0: And me who the emma woman to them baffle mound. The beer care, the care, because the woman is strong. Me who be me dacra, me catamine, me who he, but who.
3: Diabetes.
0: What you want? You know what you
3: want.
0: Kedu.
3: Hey, hey,
0: now I'm prepared for living too. So, now I'm just going to get gone. I didn't froze. Kedu. Fro.
3: Fro. You paid the fee for the mawa. Hey, baby, be our local. Yeah.
0: To Ghana, then I owe them.
3: From Mwa Ghana.
0: Okay.
3: The NCB team in Yamede and now so NCB team the Aya de Abua Ghana no.
0: Okay.
3: And no one a Yansu and Sanu Jumaka cry. And no one a Pesse de Bua Ghana. Na, the team of Cocoy and Nemaka crank a crack. In Tiano de Casse, ye come was a war. Yana a quay be but Yanka say a bit may be the Abua mine. The bit me I yeno, Kakrank a crack the Abua mine. 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
3: Manum ni madam no dear, yes, I said, Debbie. A juma with dear.
2: Inferia.
0: Okay, when you said, Tiana make
3: him, and yes, Tiana make him. A rapport, then, and my no one, Tiano, ha.
0: Can you say, Tiana make him? Say, Juma, you be
3: yen.
0: Oh, say,
3: you miss him,
0: Brady. See, I didn't am crown. You who be no more to be a zizzy crown. Now she be the anna, took her be a down,
3: yeah,
0: who be a yabbles and from Manunina, I'm Jenja who. Ovi from a jetting to me, Kuban, and I'm changing to our job to grow it. But who dear known Tissau?
3: A club,
0: yes,
3: 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Yea, ya, near yen ye.
0: What do you want to do?
3: Your machines are hot do out the year, Jumana, ebeba ho ate ne nyina na wo system ne mu a ebetimi atobi ne ade aye na atimi aye neat e de ama menim ntem pa ya na dwuma ensa na dwuma fo ye pa ema ye dwuma no ye ntue ebo ase nye ema ne nye kama
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0: last week
3: me niema ne bisisi wo mo kitchen mo de ye
0: de last week me poor you know ana one woman be frame no say bra
3: that's what ever hear when him what ever hear when
0: the banu show
3: ah what ever hear when
0: was see
3: ai
0: eh was see me ne woman e kasa no say bra na wonim say ke edu ya okay me ka say macho woni was o kwa dum chi
3: ai
0: ba me say me bra me kwa dum chi yo na me kwa dum chi wo no wonim say papa ne kitchen no it say was see kitchen ne kakra
3: kitchen ni makoma 32
0: kitchen
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2: 32
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3: 2016
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3: 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No one free care do me tell you in Shira FM. Only a panina consibua for sure.
4: Or better also. Of put a boom in DKK, consibua for the same
3: front. They say, Debbie, dear Banner say, Mean you are no Munkuma now, my weary school now.
4: Oh, yes,
3: and San Jumana yet, name me for Moody and pastries are hot one. If I saw or de a colada de school no coin away, you know,
4: the nay set in the chill
3: or the bar. Ye me wo package memfa ovi ne nche no na emum omwa no ho
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3: 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Men can say, ever feeding some of the ovine channel,
4: Debbie,
3: name on package.
4: But would you obey your man, the
3: man,
4: Bebuano,
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4: as Tati Bibi,
3: as Tati Bibi, said the bear, or met nephew, and Maya Tosson, and no name person may ye, at the boy,
4: Akumabin grow.
3: Akumana, dear, dear, and they say, oh, sure. Ye ye pastry a ye kuya. The air can say ye better than yeja.
4: Oh, be
3: ye, dear cray ye beer,
4: be one day, a better than yeja. Ye pinna,
3: 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Who's going to mean ye be being farm wa or more? 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
3: me lawyer
4: be you oya kotodwe ana
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4: e friend say
3: lawyer Derek Asante.
4: Okay, lawyer, baby, I will be here more job.
3: I'm going to say,
4: what I mean, show P. Doc, what that woman I can do, Connors, I will church at the SOE.
3: Lawyer Derek Asante.
4: Asante.
3: We are very, very, very fantastic lawyer.
4: Okay.
3: And yet, easy. Yeah, lawyer, I'm a child, Pa, and I mean, show.
4: All right.
3: And I remember about Consul Conong Obaya. My, I'm a child, Pa. Honor the insurer, dear.
4: Wow.
3: A 24/7.
4: The wow.
3: What say, men? Se ubo mi din se ke ye do bara no sate se ofre
4: yesu ube nshira oh ma me oba ya nyame chia opi ye chia o ye chia o pa
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4: e
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0: 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That's what coming this is. 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
2: say. Say a yammy and son of dear. No, my baby, yammy, no, no, no, no, no, no, no, no,
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2: no,
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2: no,
0: no, no, no, no, no, no, no, no, no, no,
2: no,
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2: The open any moon.
0: Maybe I'm a Sikawan, or do I? 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
2: say,
0: and then you and I are the crew, a label known as a santi. 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
3: Oh, but only
0: for me.
3: My friend is better. 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
0: make
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0: Oti.
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0: Into open.
3: Oh, but ma'am, there be almost no different. You faster than iPhone. 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
0: Okay, any young boy, where your casa come away? 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You see, Obi ato unkuma etrese. 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
0: Kudi kungunte.
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0: Okay. 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
0: Mhm.
3: 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Ade fu ya de kaka se bidie mi ye bi ti o. Ye be ba no no. Hey.
0: Okay, bro. Thank you.
3: What do you
0: want to do? What do
3: you want to do? What do
0: you
3: want
0: to do? What do you want to do? What do
3: you want
0: to do? What do you want to do? What do you want to do? What do you want Yes, sister, busume uwa. And soon maybe beda busume no da breho. I shame pa, a friend is saying. Okay, what you be that's why?
3: Patrick,
0: because one of these is a witch. I out your becatcher. Oh, to know, you're to us, my joy. Hello,
4: hello,
0: yay,
4: hello,
0: it's your phone soon. I'm on free. Your phone said I can say free.
4: Father, son, Fabia,
0: Adua,
4: Fabia, do you want to listen?
0: Adua, Sabia,
4: I can say free, Dominic.
0: Adua, Asabia,
4: Fabia,
0: you are joy.
4: Miwa.
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4: Obi tutu
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0: Okay. Ko TikTok in sha 104.5. 101 as we be try on.
4: Agwasi patcho
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4: Patcho te.
0: Missy, but what the NFL could become a mwati? Meaning the amico, for become a mwati.
4: Bosom,
0: who I see, and so maybe better than it, maybe a net than I know, say your friend say.
4: Yana, Bosom, a dorsum, a tremansan.
0: Friend say?
4: A tremansa.
0: A tremansa. Only a fancy one, Santi.
4: I am Santi.
0: You. And then I should be so beside you, beside me, Uncle.
4: But I told you, sir, you do my mistake. nana asante zini diye hini oware nana bonya mkompwa udi kaya ufe esunya hini maa
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0: I don't think you
2: need
0: to be anywhere. What did you say? What's your
4: cobba?
0: What's
4: okay,
0: you. Oh, maybe that's CPY.
4: You,
0: me
4: that.
0: Yeah, that's young Twasso. And the brain here for cry. Me patch up in Waju. Hello? Your first and I can say free. I
5: can say free, don't you?
0: Ma oni su kakra wa e oni wo fo mpa o
5: ah me se me kase fri tache
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5: da won kwa memene se kan a wa chi difo e huna mane
0: o mu huna mane
5: about time. Aday. The what to me dey take and kwaje omo. No wan tin me dey dey omo ma man. Atam for no bet pass also.
0: Okay. 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Yesi akurawu ada. Ahinamu.
5: E tre se. In so no ed.
0: Tine don.
5: Ah, Kaneno, and Penufono, it says so good. And name one of the side is so good in him, Homopum, Homde, and Messi. So no, Homdi Guma, oh, no matter.
0: You, eh, dear Tosumi, send ye. Tituno, I don't say any dumb, a German is saying a walk home.
5: I don't say any mental. Now, woman almost is ye.
0: Come from Poker Safrain. Come look at the frame. The frame. A put you ja.
6: Come from home.
0: Okay.
6: I was there, Mr. Wu. I was in Casamitio.
0: Okay. Dear Tosuni, you see, you're a pre, you're a pre, you know, are you there?
6: I'm a pre.
0: Your friend is saying.
6: I was the only minister of any ketchup
0: power here. No, dear Tama Bosumi, no horn, no, no, no, tartan in chain. Okay, Midasi, young Fafofro, young Queen. We patch up in Waju. Udin Babia Casafi. Sister Vic. You, Vicky. The old honey, you see, Sir Ohim Pungua, your cassette, or Quakura, that's why you're so a cassette.
2: Oh, Quabu.
0: See, dear, we see a jaw now. One shall see ya.
7: George
8: Michael Nkansa, that's why.
7: Yo, daddy.
8: Hey, I said,
0: Okay, young queer anyway. Me patch your friend for me, Wajo.
8: Yeah, Rose.
0: Your friend was saying, I can say for your woman.
8: Rose, make us a frappier.
0: Is your friend saying?
8: Rose.
0: Mammy, Rose, we.
8: Yeah, yeah.
0: Hey, why you obey the Chama Mwati?
8: Mate.
0: Rose, today.
8: Rose Brewer.
0: Brewer. 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
0: Medasi eno brua. That's why.
8: Yeah,
0: me dance,
8: me dance.
0: Hey, and the you ready for this? Yeah, me say they
2: are cool. Be friend or money dinner or ID card, no swa.
0: Kisa be you, be you. Me na ko ane ne be ka e ka banu. Ma bok kasu su.
2: Me say they are. Be friend or money dinner or ID card, no swa.
9: Ma bio, me say me dano.
2: Na ocho sen ne
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10: but
0: who's the fool to buy a net? Another forger, you, my jira, for the poor paper trading, maybe I can say free. Nase, any if I can say free.
10: That's a trouble.
0: Abono, Lake,
10: but one,
0: you, Nase,
10: papa.
0: So, won't call me minister Kaya, what you do for a day?
10: Oh, my journey.
0: You. 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
0: esko. 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
10: Me pato an.
0: Jo. 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
10: Reku. 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
0: What Okay, yeah, that's a PY. Your friend, the party, and Chrome, I'm afraid that Memphis shocking news be and for a man more men pay you for a minute. I'm saying, yes, she was a monty. Okay, my joy.
10: Would
0: you be a cassafi?
10: A regiment.
0: A regiment cassafi. 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
11: The friend is Michael Apple.
0: Michael.
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12: Pastor.
0: Oh, yeah, dear. You. Yes, you will be to two. Yes, you will be air to two a bear a foreign war, HSA.
12: Okay, look at Mr. Wire.
0: They didn't
12: want to
0: put you in a man.
12: Baby,
0: be fun of mine.
12: Oh,
0: let the open
12: abinia.
0: Yes, it's a wound quam and minister Kayana. What you do for a day? Je to so mi ensa. Dia ne samanyere, ese utwa.
12: Samanyere. 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Obi popra senya da ware no.
0: Okay.
12: And then they're friends of
0: mine. May I see why? Unja.
12: Bianca.
0: Who say?
12: Oh, my Bianca.
0: Emmy and son, Ibiza.
12: Oh.
0: Upcoming and sending you answers. Why? Fachabi. May I see? Do chat to Okra and I'm a foe. Marjorie.
13: Hello.
0: Yay.
13: Oya great champo.
0: Oya gran away. Wouldn't say, yes, you ready, Afena. Your far friend forbade me.
13: Hello.
0: Syria callers, no more friend, you'll be able to move them. Add up people name them. Just a won't go on. Baju Biu. Hello.
13: Hello.
0: Yay. Oya gran.
13: Oya
0: gran away.
13: Nami Adam, I swear.
0: Boko, yes, we'll be at Tunkuma, which I say.
13: Mr. Come
0: at me, and
13: you're in Kimmy. Is
0: your toe?
13: Aha,
0: I've been with you. Obiato, Obiato, Kuma, which I say. Let us an
13: anoto.
0: Okay. So, won't call me Minnesicaya, what you do for a day?
13: Why are the only Minnesicaya?
0: Omo minisekaya wachi di fo ye den
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13: yo
0: Edu, and that the more days are there
2: now.
0: My man Fabio Nunca, Miana me, Majo.
14: Yay! 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
0: Official taxi driver, Giran about.
14: I don't care, Kumas official taxi driver, Giran about.
0: Now, where?
14: Don't go pardon, Hoya Pa.
0: Duncan.
14: I'm in church, I might be like in a care to ask you to the stool, so I'm well like a team.
0: Or Joe Sududu.
14: No, we said no, all life.
0: Wabako oko fi.
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0: 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Okay. Yeah, fatse. 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Okay. 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
0: Ah, come on, I'm a teacher. I'm a teacher. I'm a teacher. I'm a teacher. I'm a teacher. I'm a teacher. I'm a teacher. I'm a teacher. I'm a teacher. I'm a teacher. I'm a teacher. I'm a teacher. I'm a teacher. I'm a teacher. I'm a teacher. I'm a teacher. I'm a teacher. I'm a teacher. I'm a teacher. I'm a teacher. I'm a teacher. I'm a teacher. I'm a teacher. I'm a teacher. I'm a teacher. I'm a teacher. I'm a teacher. I'm a teacher. I'm a teacher. I'm a teacher. I'm a teacher. I'm a teacher. I'm a teacher. I'm a teacher. I'm a teacher. I'm a teacher. I'm a teacher. I'm a teacher. I'm a teacher. I'm a teacher. I'm a teacher. I'm a teacher. I'm a teacher. I'm a teacher. I'm a teacher. I'm a teacher. I'm a

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1: Unqua also when you scan to the old Unquana Abrina and Unqua be do idea, dear.
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0: I go see, sir, Oko, baby, a tituan an animal a war. 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
0: yes, Shabun. 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
0: be brave. 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
1: Okay. 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
2: what do you cry?
1: A Tonkrum,
0: I am a Tobaha,
2: a Tobaha.
0: But I know what Tobaha
2: would deny you.
1: And the crown shares being shed cry.
0: I was
1: the crown shed crown shares be.
0: Quacua bush phone.
1: Mhm.
0: Any friend sir. 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
1: na so ya.
0: Am na phone wa sibe any kran di abofo no ko ramu a won ti make say
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1: Yo. 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
2: Or finance a quine be so as he see new uncle. Or finance a quine be so no as he see, not damn fool, new near. 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
2: Dam send you back could be in the child back where I are dear, I go ahead, you know.
1: It be a mobile cabby, nipper me,
2: Musuba cabby,
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1: said, you know,
2: your pum, come up, come up, my
1: name, Musuya,
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1: said
2: a more ram. 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

0: Kwame Azuma Suman and the Betramin. 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A Wajiman Bear One Trebby. 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I was in Nipa Edunma. Miss Adams, eh, what's up for a butch by on the Uchanim and Sonia?
1: And
2: Miss Adams, Mianum boy, Mianum, be redeer, the kind. What did Janim and Sonia?
0: I don't say, oh, Hank, when you be?
2: I'm doing your be. Oh, how abridged you will abridge it, and there.
0: And she said, there will be enough for me.
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0: 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Hey, our brown bread. 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I need my contact. 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I say, where head teacher will poke you. I say, baby, I will be a mature. Mister Ajiman, poke you. I say, my uncle David, Minion or Stuttgart. On Africa radio editor David baby obia Sammy another bra baby am o chew Miss Adams afi micro madam masifo nyina a o mu chew nyina Miss say I engineer e me bia jwan bi o ho maye nsutem chew nsutem fo nyina kwazi medas
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0: 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Bribri, the Christian Wufia, a Gabra, a Massi Nimpong, or also a coming home, a Wufia, the producer Bacope, international producer, a brandy, Lady the Proud. 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Uno any kofa by. Jumedina Alive. Uwinshra 104.5 on Facebook. Sarah and I. Angels Dominion International Church on TikTok. And afi Dominion International Church on Facebook. So usabekna nyamidi for amano ayye. 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Romeo Fubis son, my dear electric weather. If you quite done in Cheno, we say ye mind in Fidibi Bra, as I say, a good junction or so. If free junctions could be when you meet the forum, a fear tosso and nine oh, and sat a bunkumuso. If you in a sense to dear you fufu, if I show the chest tosso me and Sunday nine in a sense to dear fufu, then a nine no moon when you meet for the domicia, a tent, and as a canopy be wobble be brace if you are only a domicia. 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
1: What my juice wa?
0: Ah, me say.
1: Jabby so you said to
0: make you be, eh, Anno.
1: Oh
0: yeah, dominion man on my niece, yes ye. And drona my anisano. And ya made gas into a mint to mean can was and be breno. Now we no pay be antina madam and no man at two gano.
1: FM, ha.
0: And
1: that's all. And I will
0: thread
1: 055 now.
0: Aha.
1: 44 77 959 055 44 77 959 Angels Dominion International Church. O Dominion watch not Jordan and Lechina brother. Namidi for Namia Dum or he backed into the town. A baby would have crumbium. Now a Jordan, eh, you watch not Lechina brother dear. 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
1: and a daso no
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1: yeah
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1: 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Emu no mu
0: to we wo to we or to we u to we company be power so dey sir
1: and no ma obeba ade beba fie no bon says wa so abola
0: so ni na yere wo wo to ma oda oda be fie
1: u be ye po
0: we dey be sra we bo wanim
1: yeah
0: we dey be spray wo hu
1: sir
0: we be na juma
1: we do u be ye po
0: to collection 1 2 awoko
1: sir
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1: wo
0: the collection was in force
1: in force
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1: so le ni bo kra o mo nje collection kra
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1: 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She be beer free through Beppe Munti in a wound show in Aya Corno.
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1: 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Dear Shas are sinning moon in Aya, what ya?
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1: Yes, you.
0: Like we scare was.
1: Like we scare was.
0: But we be at the dry area of the dry area. 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
1: Why do you know what form? 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
0: A commas beto.
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0: Be here. Number is 0541 0541 4039 39 and a number is 0554477959 0554477959 Last number is 0504 604122 Should say Angels Dominion International Church in Kofabai. Your prophet, Doctor Joseph Mensah. You have been doing say here. The go if you moon in who nipper a juma party. I was a wee ye. 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Your chichini, Nansu cry, or chichi, juman and kaye. 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I was a juman. 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
1: So for Safu, lucky nidia.
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0: Ubiye kaka.
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0: I mean, coach him a dance here. 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Ready for prophet Dr. Joseph Mensah ye pene chiti kwa ya yipi hono wane doma trust with diyo so finisha bepre ye yese nti u nyami diyo fwe na wusi sacha adreno ye nti uwe iba ye di nkomo friend 0554477959 0554477959 and 0504604122 0504604122 last number is 0541 40 39 39. 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
2: come on. 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Now, Opa Hano, dear, and I'm a young man, and I dine our
3: prosperity
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3: 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But COVID 19 na menti me ama.
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2: Then I will catch you near be or ye carpenter, mason, fitter, and now se omu ye do maybe business a omu bre.
3: Yeah, I catch you. Yeah, I catch you. I'm going to change, change, change. Prophet Joseph man, so on the last stop, be a man and we say, "I'm brave." But says, "I'm going to do my way." Be a be coso.
2: Now say, "Obe damas kra oka kra."
3: Now I'm going to bring 1,000. I'm pay me minu every problem. Into me bring 500.
2: Okay. For me.
3: That one.
2: Eh dey quantum ponis na dance no approach e dey cry me oba ha dey make am man 6 months enye o sha na me dey to no so me dey share to so
3: dey be dey one
2: show 6 months pepe nka wa blame 1,000 but o see problem be ti wa blame 5 million
3: ma wa man wa message
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0: be you him for the
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5: tell him ba cha ya me catch you man say wa sa how you be that
0: We in I when I be now what they are copying a bit for Prophet Dr. Joseph Mensah as we was Santasi and your name na Adansia Esirono. Or the four we are or the four I worry seven bed maybe when I worry over problem. Baby so a chance to a pair cry and sinipi. Of will be a mobile and frame you. Then a decatal so on a 19 touch it show. I want to fool a woman was my dear mamma. Beat me as a minimum po. Ruby was a minium. May not ban him pa.
1: So for the phone, sir, I dare acquire a name in mamma. Oh, we are seeing me by and say, Obi Pepper. No, we're tuning in it, Ediacy and Pie Bosso. And your friend is saying, I saw formal programs sooner than any years in a name, mamma.
0: Tell me about who said, who would be a hand.
1: Let us a wound and cast a wound pepper.
0: But didn't say Obi na yen.
1: There be Uko yen is our own pepper. Sofusafu. A war a yale.
0: A war a day.
1: A war a yale.
0: A wind means to be a war coin.
1: Oh, Sofusafu.
0: And no nos wound.
1: And no so a war a yale. Bientia make us a war a yale. I am far wonk on an empire bob yan higher when they say. Ebi a woo bomb pire ye fast nay who could no lose spam count. Mamma, here debia me catch yourself. 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
1: da awo mu na no so na so fo na wo be nya na de hu fo na e ka kire wo no ho na wo problem wo
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1: Yeah.
0: So,
1: sir.
0: He said, only a wound out, I would know a woman out feeding I am. Oh,
1: oh.
0: And I say, we want to a nipper. And I answer,
1: I answer, yeah.
0: You be so how I was swahini,
1: sir.
0: So we Roman father, Roman sister, so on. Reason say, I hear you know, so I'm not going to be a problem. Me kwa na mbedi mechi e ba na me desi mi na awe hene into so one the devote me time onwo en so bi wa nipa di nipa ye sa na ti se sunsun bayi en ti so onyati we wo bible no mu wi a god na di ara to se me di be bayi na ye me na afi onam
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0: maybe like that 0322083581 up to 80584. 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
1: And you're a curtains, you know. David. 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It's an umbra.
0: On a
1: patcher and I umbra, matching a drummer party and a crown a pe. Your brand of quantity make us a matcher more about what.
0: Madu, I'm
1: sadly in few, or no, I said, I'm proud of us.
0: Papa, or such a brow, why?
6: I kill
0: you. Good. 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I mean, so 03220 8 3 5 8 1 up to 8 3 5 8 4.

0: Prophet Dr. Joseph Mensah. 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
1: Your friend said, the Yale and Sweeney soon soon were you.
0: A pedi.
1: Aye.
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0: And a hano.
1: Ne hano. On to me come rachna.
0: Omra.
1: Omra, the man.
0: You're a watty.
2: Automatic.
0: I mean, so 0322083581. 0322083582.
3: Hello.
0: Oh. What you say?
3: I'm not sure. And say,
0: Juma Ben Oye.
3: The patron here, Drawing.
0: We are going.
3: Online business.
0: Okay. I am ready for a page of Bible in the Chronicle 7. Bible Aquapanqua 4.
1: And also, the crown is super ready.
0: The crap is ready.
1: On an umbra, they am one.
0: Okay.
1: Two point one.
0: Also, online business.
1: Aye.
0: Okay. But you're what? Good. Let me show. Prof, I mean, for calls this year, we're sorry, we have a small flu beyond 055-4477-959. We do for personal numbers in the middle of the 055-4477-959. And a 0504-604122. Last number is 0541-40-39-39. Prof.
1: Safu.
0: I mean, yao.
1: Yes, only a co. Near see a bois or quatabaco quatis, and look at the switch and a papa quatacotia. 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
0: Cause I saw a few.
1: Bema or Bema, sir.
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0: Ah, me.
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0: 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What sorry between the dinkobiera? Mission also say, or domigenia, or domigenia, or china anopa, share with you for. 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What sorry, madam producer, a brontia, nidine, a brownasi, nafi, a executive producer, and a gee, what he may call Facebook nafi, a technician will be chidom, Monsieur Alfono. My dinner, plenty of the dinner, Cabra. A so, and I'm in the wassipa. Aha, and the pizza, doing a video for AC. Was sorry, and in Incobobia, as I said, wouldn't idiot.